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1: 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Ombe se next game no, ombe peke 3 points.
2: really sorry because of our players and our supporters, but this is football. I'm not sure we deserve this defeat today. We were trying to find some solutions, but we couldn't, especially look for balls. Offensive lines, especially second balls, and I think Carella created advantage from these balls, and that caused us to give them advantage to attack consistency. And what to tell, I'm really sorry, as I told, I'm not sure after this game, because we didn't create it so much, but also I didn't see so many opportunities for our opponent team, and I think we didn't deserve this defeat.
1: Wei ene nsemu aye has a full coach na bo saka po ade tuja ochese opo has a football book ni chao so mu ekodi ntwo ewo aye etamale nano memenda no na aye Nuruddin Amadu Karela boboko no on head 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3 points no wo mun set mi kan.
3: Today, because we are very tactical, and then we also were very tactical, and then the substitutions that I did also help me, and then so it's very delightful because we are going our next match against Kotoko, which is very tough, and so we need to grab these points and then see what it happens, and so I think that it's a very very good and delightful victory for Kalira United.
4: You just mentioned Asante. The motivation to the players, so there will be more points. I mean, to go and do something in the Kotoko match.
5: Well, just final.
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6: Despite this kind of performance, you were energetic all around today's game.
7: Because our next game is away. So no matter what, we have to win this game. If not, it's not good for us. So that's our motivation. To score more goals, to be at the top. So that's my motivation.
1: Wey, and in summer, I grant you no added to that. Or no, Osia came home, Edema, Karela, Bobokono, Omuini, and our orchard said, Ombesan akwa we na se match no eso mu wini ba bi omo eda no wo chese atiti abiti no ne echa ni sa wo chese o ma we match no man wini a wo masu abia
8: che awe match no so wo mene Asante Kotoko ena de ekwa kogboni Kotoko nso na o ma echi ena efiwran tu akramu ebesan atu ewo baba yara sports stadium now ye ka Kotoko ho ensem no Kotoko etifie enura 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
9: I think in the first half we started very very poorly, a lot of mistakes, you know, the goal we give away very very cheap in our build up. So today we struggled in the first half. There was no connections, combination play was poor, movement was very, very poor. So obviously made a few changes, looked to go back to the back four system. And then I explained to the players at halftime we needed to have a lot more movement, a lot more combinations, and the finer details, quality of your pass, quality of your cross. Second half, loads of chances. We had to obviously take a lot of risk, and we ended up conceding a second, you know. Better performance in the second half, but first half was very poor. Because we started like we were playing with fear. We kept giving a ball away cheaply, and there was no necessity to give it away.
8: Wey, and in summer, I hear South Africa in this year, Eric Tenkla. Wodipa ewo kuma se erema asante kroko wodi tu jose first half de na enye second half no omo ebe ya de nanso enema nkoyi omulusu 2-0 they are going back to drawing board na bibia nso atimi akoso samo boadu ene coach eye aduana stars buboku no wono de kotoko anasa aduana abeshe kotoko 2-0 ewo kuma se wono nso e kuma se boy yentie de odi tuja.
5: Tactically, it was a very good game. Both teams played well, but we came with a tactical plan, and the boys did it perfectly.
10: How important?
5: But you could see that it was a first penalty. Then I don't know what happened. That's a referee discretion. And I told them that they should forget about those and then concentrate with the game. I know that definitely the goal will come. Concentrate, because everything is counted. The goals that we considered is lack of concentration during the later part of the game. So I told them, so this game, they have to focus and then concentrate till the end of the game. I think that works perfectly. And then they shouldn't sit back. They should always come for an attack. They should, when they sit back and they break, they do the counter press. So I think that will help us a lot.
8: Wayne and Zama champion coach Samo Buadu Adiko Gu Kotoko Su Kumasi at 3 points. Bomo Kotoko 2. Achese coach Samo Buadu and Ekoyen Kunyano. Na Abrante and Dine Emmanuel Oseku 4. Obakaya Emibia Chem na Obotu Edema Bechem United. And Kaoba Kotoko Sikasemunti Wanko and Okopiemu Ewa Diana Stars. Sisi Waye Pila Edema Aye Diana Stars Ewa Chiho Enra Wobo Juma Bruta Ana Unya man of the match. Yentie de Oditujah.
11: And my two important, and I said, it's not home, it is here. Tina was a quarry, and next match, we have a quarry, we are, or say, determine, say, you're just to the points, you know, I'm a back.
10: I attend the pull up at 2-0.
11: Say, you're a big for sure. Because, say, a quarry, I reborn it different from home. Tough. It's about you determine hard. Say, somebody can't to the points. And it's a man, you are called good man, you know.
8: Way, and in someone, I Abrantia ni din ene aye kufuo osei dependable defender Edema Aduana Stars Bubukuno enura ewo baba era sports stadium wo prepare chiro ema technical study group of the league 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Edwiana Football Club. And also Sunday. Wamini Swedru All Blacks. Edi Ebe Apimso. 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
0: 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Nami and Shao Papa, now also and bomb by.
2: I'm talking about Akiafra and Makasa. I Makasa free Kaswa Bodice.
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2: 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Yeah,
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1: that's right
0: ni eja
1: me pa cho udi
0: ni de ni eja de
1: I got back a free for that woman.
0: Because you see, I'm in here.
1: Okay. I got back young.
0: You, young boys, and then the first time I met you.
1: Wow.
0: That many of you can
1: come down. Yeah, me that's
0: it.
1: Amen.
2: BBC brings here more.
1: That's right.
2: But now I want to say hello, boy.
1: Me, who you find? I'm in your brain here.
2: Let me put it back.
1: That's right.
2: She must use the caliber.
1: Hmm.
2: I saw more than me, but I'm
1: here. Okay.
2: I found a good tool.
1: Hmm. Amen. Amen. Amen.
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And there, da Juada. A Bob Bosone that also Edunu Wache. A film Pimino, and Edunu NCNA. And a permanent better body na se. Sena Dum, the Shasupa, na Yimuye, na Doya no pens, or Maminu Mienu. Young we have a fear. I said, Nasia, any cabia, and can you dim cronkrona? I don't pay Yametiasi. Tim knows what's an answer to Dane Dane. I don't bark, Cobina, I will see. Or Saberman, Ernest. I don't pomming in a bomb, but you don't say producers. Then so I'm a tell you, man, pay me the bed in one chairman. I will say, Dinny, dear Dadana. Be this year, Kofi, Sechi. A man for Kofi, Bakwama can open Yametiasi. That's Nancy, a bon on crown. And I'm a cab by the actual BBR. Not no crony, I'm ready. It was using Cognasso. The young man's a mobile tire cheek. Not an opera, the audience.

now friends and I don't know what can media piece so you have to young for no pay here the action option I say and what you say made him from panier the beba can catch see Ghana Mr. Daruma that didn't some beba me disappear the weather update we have Bob Ressa church no I be work him yeah this year that the Democrats are going to be to us. Trending today, Babu Akuma no pay. And what she, Yabaku Manso, and the MD4 and the MD4 bit, you made him come on pay. And Samba Kumin will be my 8 media from Manuswa. 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I'm more quay and open, which me afraid about you, Manuswa. 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No question, Master Osso. That the Yansa Puffy, you bet in Betuaso. 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I'm a Jumaka in Nadia to our so. Adia Mubibia. And Jeffrey Sabra Copsa de Bechi Bibono. From B104.5, Abusian. Then I know Bia Debbie. The best Mubibia Sumpano Pay.

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Anopenso yam finance ni bima information centers anopaje peniem. Ti ejuma ye don betra ne kwa ba ma ti media maye. 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

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I want to your name to Hospital Junction. 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
1: 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is a minority backs teachers union strike. In the minority, I want to receive a job film. Actually, so one word teacher for one cheaper papa. Say one bet you on crack, idea governor. So one day on pen, but go for more. Just 1 year, you may be more. And non sooner and a pay me the amawo. Na ewo daily guide na Ghana bar association slams Yoko over attempted NPP lawyers arrest. In no and I know a rose may see. And now one person watch NPP receive a journey. A be on also, yeah. 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
2: If you say a bonny for no yana, one way I would differ on a service, one more bonny who yans a party. Wow, crowds, oh, Bobra.
0: Okay.
2: And if we say
3: 104.5,
2: what much are the eye the tunum? And I answer an answer, and just a cane and some crown cry. Who we are who should be able to me a you a dinner. And they're back on. And you bet to me, adding I'm a summoning yum to a no momono. 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
3: Some of you want to play anything for you.
2: It were you within me, or you depart one for, or near Christo name, and I won't pay you a son or so. About your dear honor.
0: Okay. 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
2: Yeah, so conscience, yeah, dear.
0: Mm-hmm.
2: And no tree can say Tibua.
0: Tibua, that's right.
2: At the same young group on what you would dream.
0: Mm-hmm.
2: But the conscience, yeah, no quaffle. Conscience, being 25 years, oh, yeah, dear. Now, Tibua, quite catch us a quick, what are we?
0: And yet,
2: at the say. There's a wound me, I was just so another world power. I didn't die, let you. Young group on catch a king, say. 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
0: Mm-hmm.
2: Uye ni hiyan kwa ni mwanti. 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
2: 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Ah, now when you man in the baby, oh, and then I said, no, that you only call my son of grandma, me and Shady, and that you're more cunning your sanity.
0: Okay.
2: And to your honor, so, moving your beer come or point. Your time for a nipper biddy, post biddy showman, some may be a train or not
3: service.
2: You are the co in, and I said, or cobre, and my war, I saw no mercy. A man may woman as a baby, Sanny, and there's one crown or no more favor or suffer cranny.
0: Mhm.
2: Is any man in Yanana on my way near being my ya yinny pevia? 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I say, ya buzad, ya not chain. 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Odipa, Odino cray,
0: okay,
2: no dimu,
0: okay.
2: It would be a general question, be an own for my dear, then a nimradiano. As I said, your man said, then Chan, who is here, you know, you're three and it's rano. Now, oh, away, why you wake, oh, now, or buy a buapa, now, see, youth no cry no a program no more kwa no cry as you can cry wa fa na honan yefe honan yefe one day no akoya bibi dia be bata sori no afere afra was of was eh na yesu men be bini ade asian eh ya afra da ya obaga sra ya ade no she da nye member
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0: That's right. 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
0: that's right
2: anwo ho afo e wi ase ba ba be hwe wo akomam
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2: 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There's Jesus Christ, it's very near maybe or just as, oh, yeah, there's a ten in Anna, a covano. The man seems not dear back could be war, or say, Emma with Nimre.
0: Mm-hmm.
2: But it's okay.
0: Mika pa.
2: Emma with Nimre on young quaddy.
0: Mm-hmm.
2: I told you who sat same way. And I was a try and to say,
0: this is plan B.
2: Me and when you might get to mana, and you might work at piano.
0: Okay.
2: And on a young upon sounds we had then. It
0: will
2: be too beautiful. Says all call about you, my man, and almost sank a crow.
0: Okay.
2: No, but you mean to know, dear. Oh, Brony and Nimre private car.
0: Mm-hmm.
2: Or share private car or better name on. Any train or buff one as a way or buff one, and order to two, like you more, you know, say, ah. Who he has said, no crack of fire, no money at it.
0: Okay.
2: Yes, so, sir, I didn't watch you on one a camono. Ah, yeah, yeah, wake up. And I say, I come at more. Share Uncle Bonnie Demois. A banish you, huh? Open me. Near my what them walk a crabby. Yeah, high cracking me. That's in the tall wardrobe. No, I talk, what talk, fridge. Now I talk, divider. Oh yeah, or banu crano, or to Tom Milon in Samina B. And Fiacrano, young issue, or Yakan was added, a Milo Tonto would be a whole friend that didn't know what she said for no, be banned them. I
0: got
2: no other net than why would the whole. Who never was just a watch out once and walk, baby.
0: It's
2: real men who, yeah. And in a common year, where then, question to set the air. Obian will be a Kensi, Obian will be a Kensi.
0: Okay.
2: And then assume if he dear. A crystal phone in Yanko Ponko for a ma when him re obiadi.
0: That's right.
2: That's the way a fasa a foot who we are. But Una Marvel said, we free. What about that talk?
0: That's right.
2: Yanko Pons won't whoop Nipa Penny Marcy. I shall tell an answer in Koya, the open who's there. Yanko Ponbashi when William.
0: Okay.
2: The entry one when came from, but now be a pig. That was what can was a 1-12 was there. The Yanko Pons ran papa or the good cheek. The man in an unknown to be one, we never soon asked all the way up. Bueno, no could change level that. You are not so yet before we are moving a board, you know. I wonder if you can for you at the eight words, you so pay you, a nine young girl, and a career saying. And therefore, two of them are breathful in the mafuni man is there. And you break home. You must some pine into fear brapo. Yen chess, yen touch, and you break home when we are coming, Mukran chess, dear.
0: Prophet Isaac Ufusu Henejima, Kofar by Edema, Captain Jesus Prayers, and Opera Plan B, 104.5, Ebedasapan. 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
0: that's
1: morning.
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0: Yeah.
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1: Oh, be this year, Kofi City. Kofi, if you had a
0: Friday, that's right.
1: Obidi says, "Oh, you know what's with you?" Semonoa. I'm say, "Now me nyaji di say tiyo for so etemene."
0: All right.
1: Na wamoto masi enso. Obidi
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0: Yeah, a chair for ye.
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1: 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I don't know, say Trina Makane, no, I don't know. Womo, yes, woman se masi. Womo grievances. Womo hear de, tiem ye pa. What de ye, sebe, sebe, sebe. Adie in here. Trivial issues, sir. 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Okay. Esan say, sebe, what's the woo boo my ya? You are my yosem, and you are mimbu. 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
1: 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It is a watch less adrian one. Now the GDNO, I say, one way babu my enemy. Now a membu biano, obidi. Education. Aya, dear, I was says a nippe booma in ya. Dom kuobi e booma in ya. A tre ewo education. So I say, anytime I did can be sir, it's here for questions, bia. A better my dream, my Thomas. In fact, I told my assume first and I told my dream. Say, one more, Sebe, Mabubo Mudin, one on a chill, my dear. It is all maybe a sorry anapa. Na, your old bumino, Sebe, don't cool mubumino. Your dumb tree. Eddie, Sebe, importance be. A here, send our kind of dream.
0: A
1: here, send be to education, one. Nature says, Sebi o Sebi obidi. Matu Sebi paana pe. Se nebe ya, ubi mfama nusi bone. Sae ni panu, omainu hu hiano. Mitie, former minister of education. Na asamo kaya no, e toma sumu, e toma dream. O say, E ya na mpen pii no ye fa education no as social intervention. E high empire as o man. E san say education no e raise one mo a e ba be ye adwuma e ma economy no e si agina. E raise the human resource capital for the nation. It is a 10 years time o man yo economy e be gina ye e gina branding. E ya accountants, nurses, lawyers, teachers, police are yet to among the school pomo and never be yes idea. Into your economic policy, say, would you any be co education? No, I share education in sense. I can ye at the end of church your phone, Ibisa. So, I'm going to try the air. A doom pempers will be a yes, watch a be unfair nine, infancia. I was so cool when him ever rank him.
0: That's promotion.
1: Promotion.
0: That's right.
1: It is your promotua. A diamond crata, I say a promotuno. And I have a friend effective date. Obi do TME. It is an effective date, no, a bar. 7 period, dear sir. A yadia yatro. Yes, book no lie. And you know, 1st March 2026. You promote two if you be an hour. That could be an hour. Me person don't must call ranks are a education sector no for Ghana education service teacher. Me person don't must call. One more team be brain but it starts from the least ranker who real college the man a senior superintendent too.
0: Okay.
1: Inti uko we ni mo see a police ranker we must badge no. Essence and someone sa
0: different colors.
1: Me boy me rank chair wa ubi di. Inti no. Ni ampesa mekani.
3: This is plan B.
1: Sa effective date ne ba. 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
0: Ebeko nim kakra.
1: Ebeko nim kakra. 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
0: Yeah.
1: Wudim so se se me di post kese ye. 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
0: That's right.
1: E wo se me sika mu si ye den, edru. It sounds like my responsibilities so I den, adoso. 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
1: And you know, sadi yi, obidi. 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
0: 19.
1: I refer to a crowd. Didn't we bust out?
0: Oh, Nancy and the baby.
1: When you say say year ni muno 2020. A teacher for be trust our exams no.
0: Yes.
1: Abraham and Kolano.
0: Yeah.
1: We move back re BC. Obidi. Sam ni muno. Ni ya COVID. Ya wo lockdown. TMEA pa. Ni ya she nose marks. Ani ya de trust our hoshwe no. When you say promotion letter buy ya na de chain the next month no one da pay rules. So they were promoted and put on scale even though no one close classroom ko chade e san COVID inti.
0: Okay.
1: That is the governance of His Excellency Nana Addo Dankwa Akufo-Addo ene na bedi chi Dr. Mamadou Bawumia. That is the difference between Nana Addo government when it comes to education. Ena ni aye hundi. Wa mane nsi hwa. Wa se. Nshushe mwa aye teacher foye. Upgrade a teacher foye ma wa moho. Professional Development Allowance. PDA. Nana don penso. En wa de bay. 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Na da bank account mo. 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
0: Yo wa September.
1: Uriya bi wa homa trofono. E busa e teacher for ye raw October moon next month. September salaries are badada. Busa e teacher for September salaries buy ya no. Sa PDA ne buy ya na.
0: Okay.
1: Last year, me no ti ha, e ba December, sa so okaya.
0: Yes.
1: Wa mo se technical hitch into the chair ye.
0: Mm-hmm.
1: This year, so technical hitch na sa asiana. But I don't know teacher for cross try. Teacher for say, oh dear, now I'm a mukrata. I'm a effective date.
0: Say, ebe koso no.
1: Say, sa dana no we promote him no.
0: Okay.
1: Eno, ena your friend say major husika.
0: Okay.
1: We are also deprived areas binom. I buy promise 20%. Say be a war no. Say be a candidate says any war ewo tema. Say be o break a crack. O form moto ne o kro no ba o break. I can't hear the chira de one or tissue moko pebby with dream improvisation. Teacher learner material resources are you seeing in an Sadiano fire ding for supporting.
0: Okay.
1: And yes, it be a no be in you now, but 20% now. You had a better count, hono. And on our bedding, what the best deprived area allowance and also any day. Enco.

0: non-verbal form of communication. 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Ewo unions no ho. Mo mum fan is SB. And you know quite you mark what's ni muayeno. And a wire bonnet. 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Say, Edikai, say Siki. Or he na and want to tieno. 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
0: In fact, the last time I met sa ade hu asem. 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
1: that's right
0: ode that nobility no ato profession no ho enti no enya ha eno ba beye na man yosem I say sebi a baby D and a baby Debbie. Okay. But when you people take it up and strike the difference near clear OBD. A clear. Okay? One man see how we PD or see digital research allowance. And also back around November. Nana na do it here. Or buy or see teacher laptops. 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Aba yon di free SHS. 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Any a buy or buy, say SHS 454,000. Equat snap placement centers all over the country, 260 something. Not just say, a home tea. Okay. 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A colonial placement, we are. Or become a watcher, my dear. Also, Sabi, make us say a colonial work do school first week, second week. Obidi, the teacher send ne lalai, minquijuma.
1: Okay.
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0: Current majority. 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MPs no anna womu womu no. They mentioned it severally. Say a here state of emergency as a nation. This is plan B. Sam Rini Muno. That same you know party, you know, one communications director at every least opportunity. And Yamano board or Tiano, Eric Cash, may we have a sense of so. Wakayakai eka senior military e intervene e besiesi in fact okay those demonstrations na ya na wo mo kono wo mo she black ne red ne sana ya the microphone ni so manipa no na ensem mo a wo mo kekan bi 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senior himself galamse di enya na e wose atoto nie mebi ye ni etimi fight galamse we never know any word state of emergency until say sa don kuma mpenifo at that time minority ndc for now mo twen adwen e kosa de ne so severally they did that now in fact sa man kro ya yetim 5 months ni representation of the BOG on the gold board. Bank of Ghana.
1: Governor.
0: I feign war boy am and SM resign April.
1: 5 months ago.
0: Hey, Obidi. Hey, Obidi has a media. Yako kane he. Just a gold dear your moody. I can buy $1.7 billion. No. Ah, ya kind. Where's your way book mu? Or may ya basa. And what I'm buy and me chair and I'm a day, yeah, rough and no market is no boy. But Toma no asana, my Toma no too. They were saying it with some level of passion. Ghanaians, fine, they said they be no more, but they were saying something that was so important. Today, Obidi, Sir John Dramani Mahama Mounte, your friend is saying, platform BR. Now say, His Excellency the President, Etune Num, say, or no one share state of the emergency boy. Me, nim communicators are MPP. Yeah, be 300. And the yen I adjun beko ben krum say, it's not a surprise.
1: I didn't know.
0: And your surprise. And they see any mom. We know them. In future, no, we took a Ghana for him. And a Ghana for any GDO. 133. 24 hour economy. Ye be do about a corner. 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So this is the governance that is going on, and if such a government sebi sebi sebi sebi sebi impredu asa president o dano e mount platform e be ka se mekra no abana mi wo position no man ka se me declare state of emergency e no kre wan ka but that is the level to which a wo mo e de settings atro obidi in this institution wo ye producer wo ye host mi rem na wo producer ka se the show ne ma so 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
0: 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But they are sent somewhere and trained and uniformed to now come and protect this country against enemies. In my opinion, ne ma ekoba problem ne say. 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E sa so mo no e ye obey before then. 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Enim sa die nso son so no. Wo mo fra military abadie mu a. Wo mo de meter eden. Eto ho. Uko military mu a wo mo ye a brigadiers, near high rank military men. Uhu wo ma gentle. Meboa. Enso wo mo pass out fresh no wo mo na ya na MZ e jane e zile wo mo to protect the people of this country no. E wo soro. Inti na me kase bebre na so enfa problem in bro mo. Few ones no a. E ya na sa zile no extended to the civilians no. Inti na ya project bu wa yemfa nye den. But if you ask me, as a reasoning Ghanaian, me MPP uniform, ebe kasa asebi. Obi du tie me. First of all, the involvement of the military, you know, echre se, sebe, e hubi wa ben musa so adema civiliana, on to me, enye jumani rie, ewa time on open, meboa. Na sai jide ni ho e wo wa membuo mu ne wankasankasa wo contractor se ne usi award no so source in open tender in selection of competent companies wo mbeje contract na na sa sebi amembuo no road ministry no question ni ho eti no there is something not being done well. Fourth estate, I am a sister a media house. Mm-hmm. They came out with findings. A chair said, "A contract drew to a binum wire. The man, sebi, contractors no. Yam fa kwa impasu. A honey on see a kofi obidi. How the contracts are awarded? Whether they are awarded to the right people? Whether those people have the contract capacity? See, they are family and friends, brothers and sisters, party faithful sir. And numu and a sebi, I am omukoya adiye na." Enko anase enwie peyo sene ye peno. Now for yesi military ne solution. The solution is not the military. The solution is proper contract awarding processes. Obidi, me dema no ase mi si. Me mpese ye bet drifti ye fi topic a ye discuss. We are in a country. Ah, inde, galamse ye no, e doko ye, e di ye nya. Insuo no, e guswa asey. In fact, turbidity of water levels no, e increase. 104.5. Me no uka say, we are on the road, say, you better wear banum. No one made them. It's a woman who's you bunny. Name mum, a baby castle will be a reset. What can say issue of licenses to about 2,000 small scale miners? No, and ya de papa. One no bar, obey revoking licenses, binum. One no bar, obey declare a state of emergency. One no bar, obey end the galam say. Today, sir, government, no, the Ghanaians, I and your medium, stomach, na make our. Are saying that that government is an enabler. Or no, no, so I'm saying, so say, I think a government be a basubia. Now, a year, mampeni or that, sa government, ya no, no, wa confirming. We be an anon, wa tunetum, unenuntu, wa ka, so no, wa nkada, so ba, obe declare state of emergency, as of us our problem. Ye problem, ne say, any problem. So wa nka, a day, and o kaye, on ye. Na ye ende galam si ewo okay.
1: Me da sepan che busua James Tamakru ne yate ne kanu ono current communication officer de man PP Waterman West about professor so better na se no pe metifo amuchi me monso ngumne ni oba e wo sma ba ko na wako onsem su di sia na obi nso ato as enchia no e2 enchia na machan super dia mama 0551 656565 0551 656565 and answer 0551 656656 0551 656656 Hello, good morning.
2: Morning, what to say?
1: Yeah,
2: hey, politics. Hey, I say, Mugu. Did a very number of years as a Muslim country of a chest. Send me a Yankee, a easy custom. Timupa, Mummy, and Cassican, baby, a coconium, NDC, MPP, Nina, you went in the end, Chica. You'll forget the idea, dear. NDC, MPP, and Tasi ke ya yo fon ke tu go te bo na nsu e yiri e wonye ma me ne fae ba o mi ani di o chodi ko ye bibi bibi won kuro mi on fae ka ti enya e ko to e ka ti le di man yo ga fu ye
1: okay by that say eja wusu si e kan ti na wo ti ya wa fre yo ti ensu eguso aye di hujuma. Good morning.
3: Good morning.
1: Domi mayo.
3: Open it, Cassia.
1: And trust on a pay.
3: Yo. Oh, Henry, Mamma Fakina, the Mammy, so be this year. Namentia, honorable saving, insha or that if you, the incoming national youth organizer. Namens NDC, a man you could know. At it up for more universities, a whole student. That's all, Madame Roman, who's still honorable, a far problem. Oh, university or Ghana. Oba. Come for papa or papa is yano. No munyasu, no munsia papa and some walk. No more fun to talk. The opponent and soon someone walk. No more fun with any no monk and no moody with womb. No more shady and crushes a womb. Oh, mama, bad dad, or my big tapus. Oh, my moshi and no more samba. Oh, my bad, when you mean me. Opani, yes, let a mumpany any this among you kuno. Shania Matasaka by Yamagana for the idea. Mamma may have followed the fake to where we are by Emma a month for
1: Yakas Domuko for any Domayo. Domayo, me patch your topics a day to Onuti, the Wadaroma.
3: Mitiapa,
1: and now do call such transport system. Young call straight to Yansen's Wadam, see the baby boy.
3: You and yet may call us a band and we entered an unseen young. Oh, yes, threat MP before. And your ma, I'm buy, I'm so buy, yeah, buy, yeah, buy, yeah, buy, yeah, buy, yeah, your mom, 8 years, what you know, if you want to check, we jagana, find you out, woman, and then go for the apartment, ever, we drink as a transfer because we're paying, ever, that I can afford, that's why a 10,000 kilometer road, our Ghana, I'm making a move 500 crore, went to me, and then we'll pay, I free any fan, your papa, Mahamani, and DC. And for Philip Fan and your quiet organ hanging out. Share Papa Mahaman, some of Uncle Rudy. Then another one, Doctor Bomia Tazu, 8 years or Mieno. Or by 1.5 years, I brought my dear so.
1: Madas, Messam says, see a bar, A B, I went to your topics now. Oba no, I'm a yacht room now. What the number be? After no being switching red, no, Oba, as I send some corner back, I'm a sermon of pay. Good morning.
4: Come on, the British here.
1: The Patrodin.
4: 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Now, the Swaka said the Kruma or Mount for Enya Bikosa. Not all your Shahai and Naka credible Mounty. 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No, he didn't ask Sabbath Sabby would do a man for Nesono. Who didn't say? It's Yena Yamua. See, I'm 1 year, Jam or Mumpany or Mumpany, what in Kraha? 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
5: 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Young Kame Pesenko be my number 26, and this new way would be a temo.
1: Hello, what's a banker? Chama wote menka. 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No aka so Mr. Woods we dey make obebi afi no mabiem radio no. Enti chere me topics e kan na aboaye wati ase e.
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1: medas good morning me pa cho ma onene mna so kere wa chire
6: yo Mr. Porter ye
1: okay yanko
6: yo medas mo tia o ma wai ko ni o di ma pa wo ye
1: medas
6: me tia deputy Bua, or cutting deputy national organizer, and I was able to also call the same national deputy organizer. Teachers for issue. I am not buying the teachers for or how we are buying a shena on your mom. Because you know, your fatigue for him, president of fatigue for him, the teachers here, only the Pedia, I was there, the show will be. Today, I say, teacher, we got the idea was a show. Ba and there should be any wa will be qua conya a kutya assassin swa de peno. Na FPP didn't kabi di Fa Akufadu said or no shit teachers. This is plan B Edumra atro in Dadan FPP for Mungayo. I just said Satu ni Dadan Tomu, this don't be that of the colour politics. Akufadu breast of the teachers.
1: Okay, madam, sipa, my man, fa, welcome. Good morning. Too bad, when you mean, that's what I'm going to say. Good morning.
7: Hello, good morning.
1: Patro, do you need to be a free for that, man?
7: That's all
1: right, Mr. Fitzgerald. Okay, before you answer.
7: Mention it, what can I say? You see, teacher for. It's teacher for, yeah, any teacher for DBO, Krumu has it. But I'm going to get you a politician's debba. Okay, within four years, no. Now I nearly would see it. So I say, but teacher for the Bianca Nenqua. So now, be obey a teacher for salary money, Papa Ne Kufua. What I say. And this almost cost where you will see, say, demand is a moon, mamma, Cassiania, Papa Yanya, and Agalam Sing and Swampa. A groom may be a monk of what a young declared state of emergency. Ne. Se ebe du se na wo bet na so a se sia ye se small scale miners and to good and farmer board won e motivate magalam se ne koso ko tonim to ko to ebe to ma board na aden ebe creative board se small scale a ye wo other mining we say organization wo ho a o mbet ni a mining ama gana ya nya good e sia ya ma o mulante to bi anye. And see, no one ever calls you, but me was sent back also come. Education still, your man will be in your school year. And the Ministry of Education, or money be being found. According to me, when you're good grade, now one man at next year, and if I was school, maybe back can who be, and see, go so can, or money be because the animal be foreigners, a crap who I walk room has a mind. Yes,
1: let us say good morning, last caller.
8: Your call has been put on hold.
1: Too bad. Went to me hanging now, so one more day to hold it. My question I'm following you. Good morning, last caller.
9: Hey. Hey, I'm here.
1: Boko Odie.
9: Hi. What's your name?
1: Adentia.
9: Oh, where?
1: Adentia.
9: Ah, now we're here.
1: Me here, Dain. What are you, my me here, Dain?
9: I'm going to go.
1: And how did you have to have to have
9: to have to have to have to have to
1: have to have to have to
9: have
1: to
9: have to have to have to have to have to have to have to have to have to have to have to
1: have to have to have to have to have to have to
9: have to have to have to have to have to Ninja, Aja Ruka, our Bapa Tresha. Yo, Yanga, you call school. I think I've won a chair, dear. And you have 1, 2, 3 bar, this is a media free week. Come here, the mother 1, 2, 3 and media free. What's your 2 station we? Square Adaroma, and I'm work up here. And the Aja Ford and Kazanka, Yajiju, I'm so near Yapaja Paja home. Because that's me, you call school, not a man, not so I will teach you working.
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9: Remember, you know, guy, a teaching worker, they bring a corporate teaching. Because the whole and the teaching side, you know, and yet the man in the society, you could show my madam, you could jam my madam. Now, yeah, and you did have one more bread. And you have one more home. Why? One more home.
1: Okay.
9: And I got him saying, so yeah. Woman, the back, I said, yeah. Woman, the 1 week.
1: But I say, oh, my nation, Katie, you're caught for you.
0: Obi, this year, go visit you.
1: Yeah.
0: Medea, man, no, I said, a baby, you know. I'm saying, there, and there, 20th. Fair Wages and Salaries Commission, Controller and Accountant General, Union Leaders, Womone Minister, Ekwa Kushia, Ewo, Sansen, Simeon. Oh, one of the callers, friend, and now, Opeso, Tse, and Yemibiase, Iran, and now, Dan Kukufuadu, he's still on the record, say, or no, and we introduce the professional development allowance of the teachers. Yeah. One also, and we introduce a year research allowance of the teachers. One no, and a teacher laptop or support and be a toy. One no, and a teacher trainees. And dear friend, a CPD, we introduce here the upgraded teachers, MR teachers. They be a umunya, nanka era, and now don't go for do, and a best sign, I be a man pin.
1: But that's it.
0: Obedish, I'm a
1: Memre nasu wadaroma.
0: Ewa galansi nse nse mnusu name de manuwa sema biwiye. 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Se wabe mante same platform ebe kase. Eye galamsi wan kase obe declare state of emergency ya. Enye news ema the New Patriotic Party. Ye nimi utumi ye.
1: Okay.
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1: Right. 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

0: 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Honorable Frederick and EJ, Eddie and Ronald the Ferno, Honorable Kakai, Honorable Sunyami, Inshallah Papa, Afi Executive Producer, Ewanyan Sapofia Jumedia, so Miss Eunice Mensa, Honorable Sunyami, 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Ewo Facebook Live, ono susu nyami, inshani papa apa, wonsa wajibre, ewo fia witi enu, nyangu pon inshirao, Facebook abu siyafuni na, nyangu pon inshiramu nina, boat drivers, yangu drivers, Uber 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Afi Information Centers and Nay, Womaji Pinny a Bill Fidi Muninano. 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Adoma Chedia Herbal and Information Center Wesuboy Sanso. And Nyame Betchere Information Center and also Ewe Jumako a France. Muni nano ye bedama se de biara da mu biemu fidie mu na motre ya she mu edu ba bibia mu wo
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Pramemuno. And your radio settings on Kwana bits me at Yankaya online radio no. And yeah, Jim Papa planning to do search engine as well. But plan bfmonline.com and WP website in the so. Who's going to crack or down? Who's on air? But play this so that Yanka, Ewoho. Sounds so and a Facebook on your live, Ewoho. And also a plan B 104.5 FM. And also drop a like here, or share. No comments, Edia Maya. No one's a follow page, you know, Edia Akaho. TikTok on so Ewoho. And also a plan B 104.5 FM official. And also drop a like, or share. No comments, Edia Maya. No one's a follow page, you know, Edia Akaho. X and so you will hold. And also, a plan B 104.5 FM. And also, do have a like, you'll be share. No comment, say, a dear my. And if you was a follow page, you know, a day I can't on YouTube on so you will hold. And also, a plan B 104.5 FM. And also, do have a like, you'll be share. No comment, say, a dear my. I feel better subscribe, a dear can't on. I don't know, maybe and no notification button, no message also be bossu. So now be a plan B. You post the video, I bring your notification. Now what to me, I call share. Instagram also, you will hold. And also your plan B 104.5 FM. And also drop a like, over share, and comment, say, Eddie, my name. No, I saw follow page, you know, Eddie, I can't home. And so I'm a kind of son, I make Kyle, say, Nage, you may be a wood day, say, any man, I would tone, a Adriane, a Yensio, a Yanonum, dear, would you piano? Now, but I'm pimping everything on canoe. And who be here, so rubber down plan B. Near Baho Deuro, Eddie, I'm mount. And into the fraying. It was 0551656655 0551656655.

0: Abusia was a good soul and support for your media. Ewa plan B 104.5 FM. So, yeah, the offer it kind of a bit. So, in 9 months, and eye ejuada na ejuada bia ye Monday no e twa pomude hu komo e wo den duam hanum se ye nitema Eban Hospital for wo mo betna se na ye twa pomude hu komo e wa ha ene den duam ha ye wo 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nurse e wo tema Eban Hospital ye beko wo munche ni amomachi amomo akwaba impeni fo mamachi o
1: Yeah.
0: But you'll be able to call.
1: Yeah,
0: yeah. Yeah, yeah. Now, Eban Hospital is the same. Tell me, Eban Hospital.
1: Oh, and I pay the Boko. Send me a weather. I know. Fan.
0: I want to see. Okay.
2: 104.5.
0: And name topics I'm going to buy. And over say, and also, and see, I bet you Chimuka can't class. Never will be a bit to me. And Yanity. Now, the other kind of International Day for the Aged. No any topic di kaya ye betwetwe ho enkomo okay Auntie Betty ye nsha sie na ye mbumrem na ye nhwe obi ka se aged ye nti aged na se because ye ka aged di obi ofi ase bia bia na onyanti ase eno ti ye obi se aged ye hwam hwam age group ben and fully under the aged
1: okay and apie ye mo bia chi the community near hospital staffs in especially a medical director, Dr. Lenusia Alija, and a chief nurse and officer, Madam Joanna Buachi, my mom, special Achipana pay. Don't want to tell my mind, I say, yeah, okay, so this year, yeah, 1st October, the first in the kind. Maiden one, your baby celebrating International Day for the Aged.
0: Okay.
1: Ewa Tema Eban Hospital. Now, we be back say,

0: Omo ye aged.
1: Until from 60 going.
0: Aye.
1: E aged.
0: Up to be 84. Omo na 60 elko going. Echo.
1: Echo.
0: Omo na omo ye aged.
1: When you're 60, ede ko nkwa dia, you fall under that category.
2: This is plan B.
1: Okay. Muslim be the international day for the aged. Enone. Jumedia mobile. Okay, yes, you trip more and come.
0: Okay. Ain't you know International Day for the Aged? As a mean, yeah, aged, and so I'm very excited about it because, you're aged, oh, my, yeah, my memory, yeah, papa, and I, your statesmen and women, oh, more. Ghana, and I see a few moments when he I am past. Yes, I say, oh, besides, and why are you aged? Yes, biologically, no. Age, no, your friends, and how our body, no, function, social, your friends, and any role our society expects a person to play, no. Nina, eka, aging, aging, ain't he? Usha Ghana has seen so. Ye aged ye momo the needed attention. Ah omuhia. One way or the other ubiya beni a bedding aged. And as ubiya beni ain't no so usha see your community and your fear fi ma say. One day if these people are the people that we are going to be live to become like omwa, are we giving them the best care? Are we giving them the best support? Are we giving them the love, the affection, the attention? Are they omu here at sad time? We are. They look weak. The things niema nanka omu susa. Omu to say ye omu to me ye no omu to me ye no. Sa niema ye ya na question ba kwa baby sa. Before I met you, asono this year International Day for the Aged no theme a edano. Obronisi, the age of longevity, rethinking systems for longer lives. Nti wushe team no krana. Team no, uchechwe ma, eko deep. Say, ye ka about the aged, the age of longevity, globally, then a ye ka. Global life expectancy, nshushwe ma ama ye mu se, kwa ne eko shu, nipa wo di 60 se si ano. 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Nyana nipa enyi ya. Then, the theme again, ni baby ya ekase. Rethinking systems no. Systems like healthcare. Especially. That is where we fall. Then, emfaswa. And omunya day emwa and as a community ye de boy ye aged to make sure say omu ye den omunya the best system for healthcare. Say omu ba wabri wa na wa kokra uni ni wofi oba hospital oba check up ye chayama omu ye den omu yare answer ye dioma ba hospital for check up. But anka wu nyi di anka niema bi wa honu ma ini say ye chayama nisi. And sana, ye di oma ba hospital. Once in at least one ba checkup okra every 3 months bia. E was say ye aged and I yen kokra ni ye mrewa. Omu ye den. Omu ba checkup. I think so ye ka another part of the theme na e ka say for longer lives na. Omu say the goal isn't just adding years, but making those years healthy, secure, meaningful. That means that omu health care omu pomo den. Omo income ni security unse omo ni ya omo ni sani ya mai na omo apumu ding omo a week omo unse mi ni juma ding into this year theme na omo di amano a theme ma a mudo pa I was say as a nation as a community yeshe na yema the aged the needed attention omo here. Kakura meet me aka for now.
1: Okay, into a 1st October Thursday, yeah,
0: Mayaduma. 1st October. It's a maiden. Brunica's a maiden. Edika and kra. Ubianye bida.
1: Okay.
0: Health systems, your health hospitals, everywhere around. Yeah, yen pay particular attention to Saturday. Saturday, we year 2 and kra fre. Obia with the 60 and above. Our catchment area, Bonica catchment area, between community 3, community 2, community 5. Even Lashibi 1.

0: now what say yenka? Yes, yes, celebrating International Day for the Aged on the 1st of October. Na ni emani yes from Kwanu said the whole Ghana has say Oba aoye specialist or she aged. Tema heba hospital pen or woo. Wakumu school. The whole Ghana no the first female wakumu school so no dear. Obeshe emewa ene nkokrano. Tema eba hospital. Only the first of its kind. Ah, yewo Ghana ha. Hono wo. Inti se ne 1st October ye twist you say ye di AJ de aneche se. Eso ne kwaya anono. Na di no so no ebe very special because special a special day for the aged. Ye celebrating ye statesmen. Neche se ye hiya support from the community, support from Obia, who nim say aged, who so beba be aged dache. We need sa support in and ya obe to media be supporting pharmaceutical products or whatever. Obe to media be supporting in a day no, I am successful. While nim say me wane nko kradye, omu koto dwe, enye, omu joints, ni adye, ya ne, ya omu, ya. Inti sa adano, ye bebo nyuma, omu mama sa, ye be ye aerobics, games we neglect them, we don't have time for them. Just our grandchildren at least keep your faith no aged into sudden free medical screening it's going to be very exciting free medical screening special guest and so yeah member of parliament for Tema West. On also beba only aged na ba betu chen komo. 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So wote ye kana peya ye see International Day for the Aged. Tema hospital ye ni maiden, I mean the first edition eba so ewa ye hospital.
1: Okay. 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
1: Okay, into nine. Now, boss, I'm bossing on
0: the phone. Oh, watch a 90. Be in there, maybe 2 to 3 hours. Be na you.
1: Okay,
0: into the mom when you are your mobile be distressing. I drink a dog most sweet now. If you want to know, you want to assure them, say, now I drink and just say, I buff from cry no more on my home council. ACP.
1: Okay, and so and him say, Mamma, no money, Papa, no make common sense, maybe no mean, any woofy, a be quote a dream, maybe would drum, a be your major, maybe to almost turn on, and so messes as I test the new one, dear Messro, say a storm now, chum, a drum out there, moving show near Manimal, na a brabbit in its new pump. We are so good, dredgeman, who happens, and what didn't be a dear dredgeman who got on near man. And until Thursday, a day in the year, we are first edition.
0: First edition,
1: and until be a part of it. Okay, Auntie Betty, it's Uncle Mono, Yashichi, Yabes Restaurant, my person beside the winner to Ghana, Snebeya, and Cobas will be real time. Okay, Yashi, Monday, HPV vaccination, and so a buyer must have a teacher home, and Como. The BRT HPV, them have created your home, Como, sir, when ye a day the Kaya ye. And so, my veterans, if you are crying, will be soon take that. Boha won't take on take the cronima de cro, and on the HPV. Pacho, dear.
3: Okay. Mm-hmm. Pacho, me bem kakwa.
1: Okay.
3: Yeah. Say, I can say HPV, yarewa. Mm-hmm. HPV, cancer, me kase kukram. Mm-hmm. Ana me ka cancer, mm-hmm. The one tree, so beti asi ye
2: mm-hmm. This is plan cancer, B.
3: To, ya awudie na no. Aha. Eti, HPV, no bebe bisase, bem ati minya HPV, oba ati minya mpacho you.
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3: To both sex ni nina biti mienya HPV no mm-hmm. But aya mema no it miss ye in kakwa unlike a man because bema di uni service
1: mm-hmm.
3: Aha inti a man no mostly ye wa kwenye se ye be kwa kwa ye swap test
1: mm-hmm.
3: Paps mie
1: mm-hmm.
3: Aye biti mie detect yama ye mhu se ye nya kukram ya reba ni bi ewa ye cancer mm-hmm. No na abaya fato ni hoso ewa gana hasi edye si hose ye be fascinate children from the ages of 9 and by
1: mm-hmm.
3: 9 to 14 years.
1: Okay.
3: Advice kakwa made by my parents. Any Ghana wofu amo mati asi any say HPV vaccine ne boye den pa. Enti anyesa nka women of their age kra ne yemu nyina ye hia bi. But because a lot cannot go and then purchase it, you know. Abaya target it. The upcoming girl's child, mm-hmm. No, aha, say you started one so for 9 to 14 years.
1: Mm-hmm, okay,
3: who could to our want to cry bare 14 million and 2,000 for one shot. And you know, why don't we take the advantage? Say, ye be kasa, ye be bohun de rache, ye mama, no mama, matias, yes, and nurse for beba schools. Yes, and even in the communities.
1: Mm-hmm.
3: And you know, there are other misconceptions. So I also want to say, if you say, oh, yeah, but you have a misconception, be a health care provider. None in can dance, would the Bama win our community, and when I was spreading false information. And so we need to make cancer HPV, yeah, we are banner home.
1: Okay.
3: Yeah.
1: And if young girls, from the ages of 9 to 14.
3: Yes.
1: You know, they are buying a fa. Say warm de yeah they were warm until moko schools. Any community me sure say insurance so move rooms na be money be war and mofra no misconceptions in the we are see the bibia we me home misconceptions and misconceptions be na na mutai say the fan because your mofra no we be say omo ye easy to influence na be say misconception e free ne ma me ho na eba wagee the totally the obe ke be anywhere.
3: Yeah, it's okay. It's a bit more to me, to be so. You were HPV, it causes infertility, which is not true.
1: Mm-hmm.
3: You see, a cancer, you're a banty more. What vaccinating against H and penny for baby, healthcare providers, yeah,
1: mm-hmm.
3: Yeah, but you won't back. Aha, it's a lunch, I say. Oh, wow, Nina, yeah, I trust someone, and you know, fact be a and come home. Tia Bessa, funny man, you know, the fact say, yeah, dear Ben, my young inch, I say, when you need a man, copper, copper, or by one, or by quack, or yet test. best because yari aye nya fi be man oba na yen shi aye mu enti no mo na wedi kan ne oba ma oba edi mpaso agro no te se yen mu se ni yenyini na ya dis agro na enti no so pese o vaccinate against HPV na ye best stress o be call hospital na wa catch o mu so pese o ye pap smear test enti ano no ye be fat test swab bi wa wa wo de na no ni test ye hu se HPV ni bi ni ho ansign na wetin me a vaccinate against HPV.
1: Okay. Enti ase aye ejuma.
0: Enti mama ka bibi ka kwa mfa human papilloma virus.
4: 104.5.
0: Yes, human papilloma virus. A virus bi ano and causes cervical cancer. Enti sa virus nso ye woni bebre over 100 types of HPV viruses. Enti no Woody send your sister Abigail Akane. Yeah, what some of the virus na type 16 and 18 cause a friend says cervical cancer no. Sa vaccine where you the baby warm no. And no teach you a fight sa kind of
1: virus
0: no. Into now phone and my mama no. I take advantage of free vaccination. Me stressing on it free cervical cancer vaccination. Aye babe. Last year. Free Emma school cola. Aye what am I negana hina my this year and so yeah baby yeah and when him said last year we buy and we'll be a yes remo multi and can already soon quite yeah my man and we can afford perception be same near my ye free no yeah and your papa there be HPV vaccine no boarding pa I will phone you be your honor my warm on my dad some of the private schools here coin and call any baby I'm not tired to cry I'm still yeah
3: well and you know
0: cry and cry and carry g other and call out and say oh and move on one it is very safe it is safe and I get free ain't no man can say woman will ban what yeah but and my you are buy because between sa 9 to 14, you know, starting pay my boy. Me pray na, you know, virus via any day. Me pray my wodiano. So what you say? Aha, inti na abiding she share we die. Me personally as about time, you know, I am a depa because how many mothers can afford this vaccine?
1: It's kind of mumbuboye.
0: Ne boarding. Into Saba, a buyer drain in here for her. Why drain the middle income generator? Why drain Obia? I say, a free again soon because ye yam a sad.
4: This is
0: plant again soon. I get my mamma or more. Ye mamma, my dear, and cast on monk. So start stressing on it. Omo dear, a monk free, dear no. But to myself, Babe, my wobia, who to meet in a hospital. Now I quack, and I am my man paying for so much. I say, cervical cancer is one of the second leading causes of cancer. Eku emma, we breast cancer if you want my cervical cancer, so eku ma pa. Munim sa woody, and on enkwalai na efa honum eba. Ain't no, or say yes, who ye meant now, or say, oh, train a fibia, oh, your ba, at least, or perhaps near day. It was say, utume ye. Sure. Say, unya HPV virus nibia.
1: Okay.
0: Thank you.
1: Okay. 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Ye ken ibia na ukra womanu. 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Ni abasi ya debe wo free u see. 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Say. Make him not just be an assassin, so any and farmer. And until I buy, I drink when who say, and who be here so by your more friend who buying. Ah, you free need dear. Way dear, way to Africa. Now, ma bano, oh, mubi, cause a cervical cancer, and ya dear diagro. I because say, oh, be dear bean to me, me. Send ye sick can, eh, say, oh, so be, and ye be da. And not send foul bano inqua. And to church because of assembly awate misconceptions if you say, wa unti men wo ene hon keka honi ya keka misro yenyini na enfanfo se yati asye se vaccine no ye free form of fra yenso mpenifo no 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Next month in October first we can first in yesi October maybe oh. Yesi October mo so dia yen nim say pink everywhere pink everywhere na che say breast cancer awareness month and I just say shum say uncle money me de pa cause no for there
0: my estima ever panic ya ba ba so kitu we just to let people know ma she me pink dey na ma mo nim say October pink say ya na ye she throughout the whole month intinu ye nya ho boa what to say omo ye 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cover up your boobs na ye nufu na just ye nufu no e hu hia pa ye nufu no e no na e ma in collaborate etiase because of parta e play e wo e friend saying akola abrabu when it comes to nutrition
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1: 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Okay, darling Prince, I mean, sure. So, what do we do? About 055-165-6565 and 055-165-6656. Unso, ubiti mi afri. Edo di aba. Ebusia Machin. Hello.
6: Hello.
1: Hello, Machin.
6: What's the full meaning of HPV?
1: Okay. Yeah, but you are no. But you didn't baby I got free.
6: Mikasafi.
1: Okay, Udin.
6: Ebenezer.
1: You. Bri Ebenezer. Yeah, but you are no.
6: Okay.
1: Okay. Ebusi Amachi.
7: Hello, Miracle.
1: Miracle.
7: Hello.
1: Hello, but you didn't baby I got free.
7: Hey, Prosper Kumi, free I Ashim.
1: Yo, Uncle Prosper, Patch my interview.
7: Yo, you are not some major, my family, you are every day. Yeah. Kakan, what can you say? The best thing, Emma, Emmanuel, Mami Fun, young ladies and young girls, Numunia. I dear, your friend, cancer. Mami, Missy, and Emmy Yamushim. To breast cancer. Wait, dear, very dear new moon. Eh, dear, Sibi, Uko Hospital, Doctor Nebeshel. We are in the hall, Doctor Nebeshel. Eh, dear, cry the worst of all. Well, who Kadato, who are mortuary? Who Nia muka eno awu mudi so maye check up no ahwehwe mu ko wa media si
1: ela se prosper ebusia ma chi o okay 0551656565 ana 0551656656 ebusia ma chi o hello
8: yeah
1: pacho dini baby akase free
8: pacho sene songa so free no ngwa
1: yo pacho ma inti o
8: SVP no makoya hu test as pain. 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Na me cause it no much shaky no mo yem hu test. 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
1: Okay. E be here near you ano. E bu sama chin.
9: Yeah, dear na.
1: Acha udini baby akase free.
9: Oh, Jack Afri ne ka se.
1: E Jack Afri ba je to say.
9: Yesu adumo.
1: Acha mai.
9: Abuja.
1: E Jack Afri.
9: Eh me se o mai we mu no bi hu ni e ko so. Ba ye 1 month ni ye nyen so se ko fo no bra no bra ye pe. 104. Me ma ga information allegedly we dem se do na o be do mi kakra. Se fi se bela kwa no o ma se a se de bi nsu na ma bela kwa fo na ye 25. There's no fault. It is when you follow my sedana. If you want to trucks being a supply water, but yes, you're vulnerable for you. Yes, you came near to Sunibi. It is pipe man, you bring a cracker, you track, you knew Biaka. I didn't know me, sir. Eh, I didn't cry no me, sir. Oh, you're strong. You're strong. The Ghana Water Company, Ashama, Omo Momo de Nomo Shay.
1: Okay.
9: Second one, so I make an effect. Aged, ye yankophobia, ye ninia, near whom you phone swaya ye. Be brave. Ain't it that sometimes ye near ne in no any hospital corner? Yana ye could. She said, necessary, but no more casting the Achina. Mum ye ni so. Ye ni so, because. He said, Penny no be near Bido, Nanya Bofra. Unia and Abu say yes. Same be breathe. Ewo, actually. And he is young Westman, young girls, nice. He says, Nurses in the Banamu 2 year 4, doctors in Banamu 2 year 4, Yintina Supreme. uninya menye juma.
1: Okay, era si jaka free, era si papa. 0551656565 ana 0551656656 unsu ubitimi afre edwudie aba. Ebusi amachi. Hello.
10: Eh, man, I could see
1: Evangelist.
10: Yes, madam.
1: What shall I to say?
10: Peter Adumo, I'm sorry.
1: Minsu, me who is Evangelist?
10: Yo. Michelle Antunka, in short, Minka, Edia.
1: What shall I meet Unka?
10: Yo. You better, next month, if I never was done. The moment I said, three years in the moon, he said, I will form a crowd because Nancy, I'm your covenant. Because two men, they must have a penny back. 73 years. Mama, because I'm in the call for one, I said, I'm a policy job, I'm a car, my brain book. 73 years old. For 74.
11: This is plan
10: B. No one was so bad, see, I'm broke. You know, Yanka wants. I'm a jack of food, Michao. No, no, no, I do not go around. And the Catholic is for. Mama could be a bit, no, illegal. I'm a red up for a list to four blow.
1: Ede wa jen chile anase wa sembisa edi aba. 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Okay.
12: Okay. Bacho, enka, mbesha se free first question no.
1: Okay.
12: Odi kan kan about pregnancy.
1: Okay, okay.
12: Do yambeke no huwa samide, ba. 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
1: Okay, be, the question, no oche se, ni pana ko hospital.
12: Okay.
1: Oche se wako, it is still na hospital. No, oche se, wako several times. Ama ome chano, scan ni bibi ya. Omu, oblidi anu weja yu umana. Asaba.
12: Yeah.
13: My Ban hospital.
1: Okay. Inti.
12: Eriku,
1: mese ofa, information ni mani pa wubusa sa question. Say,
13: 104.5.
1: Okay.
12: And number two, second question was, what's the meaning of
1: HPV?
12: Human papilloma virus. Bacho, that's the full meaning of it.
1: Okay, and you know, I know. Okay, I think say in ya, I send this up from.
13: No, say, okay, hospital, okay, paps me, but yeah, so we don't know the, yeah, when me and Kasa not results near positive and as a negative. And you know, if say, oh, almost share na results, no, BBI, okay, the Ananka will say, doctor, no, I recommend the person amount if you can afford it. I don't know what
1: went on.
13: But we can recommend say
1: okay yeah no say
12: onosu dia no say
3: obi wo ho so ebi a doctor ni hu no no say sometimes patients ya ba hospital a ya ho den so na ya ye omutimi bie so ma healthcare provider say hu se o na ho den o ntumi nto ana bibi ti ebi a ebi timi aba se nko modi dem na ebi a
11: 104.5
3: timi an refer no for because ye mo no e ma bu na ye ye bro 14 years e kwa die say ye kwa ye test na na say hia HPV vaccine na you have to afford it by yourself. And okay. I want to cry is 1,000 and above.
1: Okay.
3: Uh-huh. And you don't need ones to as an aged female.
1: Okay.
3: See, no. So, person who are going under your best eye test in the na. Or better, you have visited any nearby private facility.
1: Okay. Auntie Betty Ekan, like I say, was the test positive or negative? In the same case, positive. And no, about vaccine. No.
11: This is plan B.
13: Yeah, so suspected and no, basic treatment.
1: Treatment.
13: On fans na fee.
1: This is negative and I saw for the whole bone combined. It was a
13: if you only traces of ABA cancer, BIA. So I'm going to take it swab. No, I'm going to call lab. BIA traces of cancer, BIA. Na BIA in your audience. Na no.
1: Okay. Into it is the best or so better. Ako.
13: Uncle hospital,
1: whatever
13: she wants to do.
1: Not you, status. The doctor will take it from there. The doctor will take it from there. Okay, I think the only question, sir, yeah, she knew the first day, you know, aged, you know, one baby PM woman sway, na, Jumedi, you know, one with media fisher, so, a jacka free, omtonosu, aged, in the jacka free, ready, to my ever hospital, one more woman, sir, Edia Fro, Sebra, so a castle, say, Mobana Mokasa, I was a mebuni, tea. Fi se omo ye mpeni fo mo na munim ye mo ka so ati ma se enti no aged no same international day for the aged Thursday ya e be
13: first October
1: in the antibet you be say so am I ansana sorry so
13: enti yes say first of October international day for the aged ye papa ne ye mama mo ma bon kokra ene mrewa ha omo dano no inti no program outline ne say e be free medical screening among oba hospital ne say free screening for hospital then also we go say e free afi so no omo be exercise on betin tin omo pomo won say e age di say na e kan e bi omo se fi omo nko bibia pensioners aha on betin tin omo pomo afi so ye ni omo be kasa afa omo pomo din ho and the resource persons be brave on my new umbekasa for my pumudium. I think so, your best, sir. Your best is just say, near me, be mom, we need a jay, Nessada, no, umbe, be few more how, and uncle, near dear, your best, I don't know. And I think so, your MP, and so, a barber tie each with the full support. In see, no, so through or no, so your becker kayano, kakra. Nti eno so ye nshane nso nti wo ba nso a me nja wo aged no nko a oni mi se wo ma me ba bia mpa wo cho fanebra se ni aye pon a nti mi onko ye stranded ana bibi one day se ni obro ni si today we care for them and na ye sho mo no ochina tomorrow we may be the ones who will need that care. 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Mama, the right attention they need. Engage them in conversation. Sometimes they need someone just to talk to. You will feel so you make sure say almost surrounding and you're safe. Your fans young from baby. They can't sleep. I'm sleeping up both from we breaking it. I know how we ni no mpe mwa go dada. Into no both from na opera. And also be medical course. And then one thing I get stressing on say, yeah, I'm about hospital. Now your mom will know so I'm on fire. But you're wanting in timpa a friend. Man, never far away drew. Man, never what just say, I'm on especially I'm on BP in drew. I'm on diabetes. No means I'm on yeah. Sanya me, yeah, na ya way. Yeah, making sure say, ye check your mom no ye hwe so mo befa afi so mo nua ne die unye o se wudidi ye o ne ma bi o he ni se wudi sa ne me na o se ye hwe o mo na ye bo am because enne na ye hwe o ma o chena ye nso ye be ye tse o mo nti asem kakra ye ba be kan nti no inim se Thursday die ye ma me ne ye papa mo omo ni beje. Yeah, Dr. Alija, no, your first female medical director, or what in my urban hospital,
0: and I all hosty International Day for the AJD at Watema Urban Hospital.
1: Okay.
0: Ain't you know? Mm-hmm.
1: Okay, until 9 a.m. So you can cry 9 a.m. Not you made
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3: 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So call in last year, so walk on early this year. Pacho Munina, Moka home. Now tell my urban hospital staffs in Sua or Makwa retirement. 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For public health units, any anti Josephine means, but when you know, you don't suffer BPI. Come
0: one last thing, one last thing. This is your aged clinic. Yeah, at my urban hospital. Ain't no banner be who nurses now. Oba OPD now who nurses now. You be not say, and who here say, or say, Oko. Oh, specialist, eh, doctor, ahali jau no no she aged na. Omu betro ni a obeye. Inti eno su ye special, bibi a ye di aka hon. 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
1: Okay. Pacho, auntie, Pacho, microphone, onso wa last words.
12: Okay, Pacho me that say. My last word, Mr. Sena, Mrs. Sedi Kanya Kano. He invite you, Obia, Oba, Media, Ophidia, Nami Adma Thursday, Obia, Ambran, Obia, so any
1: Beji. Okay.
12: Thank you, too.
1: Your microphone is off. Okay. Ebusia, Betty, Akon, Enka, Ono, public health nurse, Ewotema Urban Hospital, Sanso, and Amote, Patricia Dakua, Ono, so public health nurse, Ewotema Urban Hospital, Afenso, Abigail Kusi Fojo, Ono, so community health nurse, Ewotema Urban Hospital, Yabeda Woma says on Bekayan, sir, Emma, ye de Ofe di Kaino, Ebremo. Ebusia, ye came, Freddy. Yeah, bye. It's your first or soon, you know. Every she shakes up.

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Se ye je odes. Eni tene. Se ye wedding. Corporate event. 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

0: Ebusia wasugusa uti enyansa profi ejumedie ewo plan B 104.5 FM so ye di offer to some you know ebe sheshe so na na wotwi ye topica ababeto dwa no eye managing pretense I managing pretense no any topic ababeto dwa then dream high your Reverend Benjamin Boateng Honorness of Penny or the Cornerstone Family Chapel, Assemblies of God, Tema Community 9, Sanso and a Reverend Maxwell Budie, Ono Ayers of Penny or the Cross Converted Chapel International, Tema Community 12, Womo Abekaya inside, Bekwoman Chain, Amo Machi, Amo Akwaba, in Penny for Mama Chain
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2: Yeah, I know what Akusia.
0: Patrona Mondese.
2: Yes, with your chair, I'm so. And the vim na mi hu no e mi say e chain last week.
0: Oh really?
3: A vim bang.
2: And the vim wom. This week vim wom pa.
0: Sa.
3: E ja wom.
2: E top vim no.
0: Any
2: e ja chain. Ye bang na voice I meet waka ni mu ntimi say yes. Aha, I say bi bia koso.
0: Eh.
2: Ah.
3: To
2: wa say. Uo hum hum.
3: Why are you refreshed?
0: Oh,
3: what a shock.
2: Also for
1: this is plunge.
0: Okay, topic, you know, a managing pretense. Eno any topic aba betuja Reverend Maxwell akwa ba bi because ye hu wa che
3: yes
0: ye ti on cause wa che
3: me chia ye ti fo yankopon asama de pa che biom dia asidan kanedi yes because when I saw the
1: plan BFM
3: topic of the week no it was very interesting and I

0: abo homo dia edi radio station to plan BFM dia and dia. By the end of the day, no, you will be very equipped with wisdom and understanding.
1: Okay.
0: Anyway, let's go to our topic, pretense. I think it's I have something small to share with the listeners. Pretense is when someone pretends to feel or believe something they are not. Usually to impress people or hide the truth. Pretense, you know, my negative contest mode. Pretense, idea, is very, very good.
1: Oh, sir.
0: Yeah, it's very, very good. Uni obi awe nyansani nama. Obo unse, nipa no what this type of way or the examine ya man for. Enyo anye nyoma bia na wose uhu anawaka. Enyo wa dodo na wan pretend ya uhu and you cry a woman. Enti se, ye ka pretense ha. We should not only think about the negative aspect.
1: Okay.
0: Me personally, no, 104.5. A lot. Being pretending to hide anything, but I pretend to absorb time and study the environment before I launch.
1: Okay.
0: Yeah. And the meeting thing in the teacher and Nani said, Obia, what on him and the cradle, but uncanny cradle. Obia wehu bibi but why no said there wehu na odishade enti u pretend we obia u pretend there not to think negative a very good.
2: This is plan B 104.5.
1: Ye ba no ye the pretense e ba kick asema we be ka say enada.
0: Oh, Ndada. Oh, okay.
1: Yeah, the pretense based on the definition now.
0: Okay.
1: Because any particular keyword.
0: Okay.
1: But because Ndada say.
0: Okay.
1: Odada near many so send you see kind so when him say where you no correct.
0: Yeah.
1: Then so ube take the other stand just to as a we are falsely taking
2: FM.
0: Yeah. Say Ndada crap one. Say Ndada crap one. And you might be a Bible, man. I say, send you a Bible. Okay, like something in connection with Father Abraham. I do maybe I was say, Uncle Bibi, ni yiri na sumna Uncle Kachre or hini bi se ne beya. I say, no, sheda nyani kreo. And sheda nyani kre, but na oye edi asheni bibi. What ya say? Eteno, and nada bi wohwa. Ye ka edia son ni panuhe.
1: Okay.
0: What you say?
2: 104.5.
1: Okay. I think say another word in suya in kataso.
0: In kataso. Okay.
1: And I say shedaye.
0: Okay.
1: Okay. In your context, no. Yeah. Shedaye no so kra.
0: Ebe.
1: Okay. 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Okay. 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
3: Akosua medase, mechia tiefo ni yema miye mpapa ni pambie juma yefo. 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
1: Amen.
3: A dance ye. 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Ye beating me, Eddie Ashen Yankupon, Eddie, and Yunyam. I go see answer, and I may call so no. Me perse a beshe bibi war. 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Yen share bibi war. Proverbs chapter 13, verse 7.
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3: Or say, there is one who pretends to be rich. But has nothing. Another pretends to be poor, but has great wealth. 13 verse 7, no? Which is Proverbs. Or saying, na ubi wo honu ma, or dada amount for se, or your default, nensu unishi, and as we chant tro se, or your default, nensu unishi.
1: Okay.
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0: 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You devour widows' houses, and for a pretense, make long prayers. So, therefore, you will receive greater condemnation. Yes, you Christian, I say. Ain't no, I go say, yes, sir. And that what's the pretense on the tree?
1: Atro synonym,
0: atro and as and that
1: and catasso shed die in a
0: okay
1: pretense.
0: Ain't you know, Proverbs in a catcher say, Obi or Honuma, Oni Conyo, and so no, or Yen Hose, or your de four pa. Now, Obi so or Honuma, or your de four pa will be pa. Nanso. On presenting the to say, oh, be to say, Sanya, Odifo Maswell, or presenting the win. So, who?
1: How?
0: Oh, Scapa, and so on, you know, who said, oh, be.
1: So, it's not a pretense, also, because I say,
0: now, or kind of missing me in the yardage, but me come between seven in the yardage, and I mean, say,
1: I say,
0: same track. Itina, Pape, Ayana, or said, I know what to say, dear. Onishi, but Agosia, oh, will be papa.
2: And
0: the mimi hununo. It is something that is not good. But it becomes good when you are pretending to save a life. Say, oh, that will be now the aji and kwandia. And no, me de mi hunu say, eh, yeah. But enada ankasa, and yet. Akwe se ubi o chantro, o ondi nukre. So, ye won't call for ye do you may jumma, ye beckano. Ye won't call for a woman a man. Womo echo and call for you memo a post it to say, Omo ye CEOs. Womo ye way, or bet me about a jumum abeca say, oh, me cran near my way. 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
1: Eye
0: na da asem. A pretending. 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
1: 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Okay.
0: Self protection. 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
1: Fear.
0: Ye dada and for we pretend to be who we are not to save our image. Me hu se makano ama wati asie ya mamia.
1: Mama to asie in the sense of reputation.
3: Reputation. I know never done security as a more privacy.
1: Privacy.
3: Yes.
1: Okay.
0: Yes. So what must
1: say? Protection of ourselves from the bare privacy.
0: Privacy.
1: Oh, boy.
0: Yeah. So, Ebi awako pie baby. Na, Obi abas, also. Nipa mema be met semiensa. Aba also. Are you Akosia? You don't know them. Are you Akosua? Mm-hmm. You don't know why they are asking you. Eh, you only a friend Akosua no. Who ni momo? A member can think come here and say, I be jina also. Ni ebisa osa asen bisa waya. Obeka se aya na se obeka se dem.
1: Amama.
0: Oti asie. Aha. Inti no. Eh, hono. Until say, wamo be kachira unye inti ya umubisa o. Say, are you Akosua? You will be reluctant to reveal your identity. So, until hono, you can pretend. Say, you are not.
1: Mm-hmm.
0: So, what am I saying?
1: Yeah.
3: Now, Reverend, later on, if you have been pursued and the court realize that you lied to Asimesi,
0: no, if you want to know my identity, you first of all have to reveal your identity.
1: Mm.
3: Okay.
0: So, what am I saying? Now, who I am, you first of all make me aware of who you are.
3: Okay.
0: And nothing I see before, but no more before Biakwa. I am Inspector so and so from CID so and so headquarters, this department. Are you so and so?
3: So then I can also choose.
0: You can also, yes.
2: This is
0: plan B. Aha. And you know, Obi pretendia. Like I said earlier on, or the protecting him, one, for protection. Two, to save his or her image. Three. Ain't you know, Ubisa me say, adentina, nipa, a pretendia. The first one, meka, and under it, you know, I can say fear of rejection, hidden of vulnerability, avoidance of stigma. Minim said they make it mean to me. Avoidance of stigma.
1: Oh,
0: and no back and saying,
1: and
0: him guasibi and I say,
1: Injimu bintino. Aha, ebia, ye nim say, oh, sebi, ebia, oh, papa be, oh, mammy be, aye be bonny be.
0: Yeah,
1: young fanny say, ebia, huni pe be ako jail rubber or ex convict. Me and nine him so, a few way na ex convict ye day.
0: Efrim.
1: Me a bissau say, oh, dean the same, ebia, now send name no crowd will say,
0: ebe you ama.
1: Sebia oh mede ebia 1.5
0: aha
1: it's okay house yenim say owusu fie hona
0: ufi
1: can I say ex
0: convict no
3: to add up to add up na papa bi some years ago na me was year classes I was school bi mona guy bi aba school hall na mo person mo enrolling no na wako born the din say e friend no Kofi Nyantechi hey. Na sa time no na case bi wo Ghana aye national news. Enti papa no bisa ni se ah Nyantechi free hin Nyantechi free so and so busia mo ana. What I so the stigma is very important. People pretend to hide these things. Enti o ma unruly guy no. Oh I'm serious. Because any crane say even though ni surname no is bearing the person in question that has become a national news. He is not related to the person, but
0: because of the name,
3: because of a dean to say the Reverend Ekano stigma better than his stigma. It will be as through say, hey, as you may see me enrolling and not just say better than a thief for company. Mm. Mwabi
1: true. Is the same. Say, stigma, ex convict, a chrome hole. There is a adie bi akoswa mudino boni bi abe bata hon
0: commenta
1: video bi am share we na lady no oni obi oni be ma bi ne wo ho na de oba be ma ndenu kofie no odi du fie no se ah ma me fine lady no se oh efie be mu na wo free
0: eh asem
1: opo ni fie ni opo fie o free mu na no se ah
0: ajita
1: efie na mu bodia no. You see,
0: that is
1: it. Is when your first encounter will be say, oh, bond, yes, yeah, if you feel your body,
0: I will do
1: second, third. Now, stick my national team. Oh, do baby, near castle, bonny dear.
0: Oh, fine, no,
1: oh, fast, I didn't even call you. Or better, sad, you know, see, be a young fat or not, subining
0: and subina and fab
1: and tag,
0: yeah,
1: or no, so epidiabo. So,
0: I think, make us say, one of these hours raisins are a money pa a pretending. Or and I say they go under pretense, okay? Avoidance of stigma. One. And a fear of rejection. Okay. Fear of rejection. So Emma, Nipa, Ekosa, winning. All these are under self-protection and fear. Okay. Two, the desire for belonging and status.
1: Mm-hmm.
0: The desire for belonging.
1: Mm.
0: Okay.
1: Mm.
0: I want to associate myself with Osofo Maxwell
1: mm-hmm.
0: because of ni state channel. Go for nin woman nam no our connections.
1: Mm.
0: Okay. Into the moment me humba bona nam for phobia who say nadam for name no it will lift my status mm-hmm. and my image. Into no me ebi crapa na me nye Max Osofo Maxwell Adamfo.
1: Mm-hmm.
0: Nemum me ye adwuma bi wa employ me wo wa ma me adwuma bi contract bi na me ya ma no ene bia me kwa ko purchase items bia na say den but obi hu mi say menen mesia finika mu ana say menen ne nam
1: mm-hmm.
0: ana menen di nkomo a menen etu ana morning tino ebe lift me we ntino obi bi say me say na Osofo Maxwell onim ni we o ye madamfo pretending
1: mm-hmm.
0: and so onya madamfo what you say aha you know the desire for belonging so that people will know say madamfo ne yes yeah coffee by plan B coffee by me dey my friend apostle doctor eni eje na ohun oye me nua anoye madamfo you know what say me ben na ohun na he say so you are there you know these are reasons are a manipa eye we me fa binka ho ana your social conformity your impression management and status seeking okay status seeking see how to say osofo buati amiti hey o manpani gana manpani many appointment while we invite me say me nene metnas na yen to send di na yen bon komo a on say akosua wo kra be frem wo ti abe frem say osofo we dey wo kwa wo mami nkoja we so ohun just to lift my status keke what you say at least a bad tv so say what me nchen and I say wo ka me ho na yen ko hu 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no na ma ye pretende I can mention professional and strategic advancement bebre enti ye kan ne ma e ma nipa but akosua the first one na me boss no any second one there and no there common cra belonging and status no any you can say self protection ni ehu no and no there normal eh normal o bebia and na me no ka say me no me no e bet me pretend e bi crapa ye fi ha ko e cra e be pretend what ma say ye ni ye ni mu ekuku dama wo mo aba form to be who they are not, all because they want to share a CID for. They pretend to be who they are not, just to extract information from somebody. So who? And to pretend any day, a way home, and because wa any atna till death.
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1: It's yever types yere types of pretense ekosu River Maxwell.
3: Types. Okay, Reverend Wedika ka insecurity.
1: Mm-hmm.
3: Number 2, fear.
1: Mm-hmm.
3: And then 3, wanting something. Obi baby be flow chair. Or coin and nipa no faso e pretending. Number 4, low self knowledge or low self esteem.
1: Obi no abun fear.
3: Good. Past hurt.
1: Trauma.
3: And also et me ma nipa pretending. Now
4: 104.5
3: ego, so, to ego no ye ka ne se wetwe
1: oh ego aye se wa
3: ahomaso mm. Good to me ma nipa pretending mm. Now I talk about insecurity. They don't feel good enough as they are. People think
1: mm-hmm.
3: they are not good enough to be compared to people that they admire. Abia went to me and co school. And you know, oh, bro, focus on who she dan kuye. But oh, profu a oni omo early. Omo di.
2: This is plan B. Omo
3: to me co school. So. You really don't fit into that category, but open say ching china no usum found because she mobi. And ti emra obia e flow with ebia bro for casano. Now usu u for so sa ube kabi. Meanwhile I didn't so emfa. So even though you are not that eloquent, but you want to force yourself to be. So it is one of the insecurities, one of the ways among for a disgrace. You cover up, you pretend as if you are what you are not. Obi oha to me fake certificate. Say
1: because school
3: wahase, maybe university wahase, and they are so confident that some of them no mutu me the core media stations. As they vaunt themselves about, say, oh, I'm, and uje moa, we won't say, nipano, it doesn't have any certificate from any university. Mm-hmm. So insecurity also make people pretend to be who they are not. I also about fear, fear of rejection and judgment or belief left out. It's safe to wear a mask than to risk people not liking you. You sometimes wahuma so want to know pia man for one person on ube tun sandidi. A man for one person on ube eden, on ube nanti, on ube bon komo. So you try to pretend to fit in into this category. Nipa no umpe nasem kra. Or kasa usri. You smile or you laugh undercover. Not necessarily because what they are saying interests you, but you just want to do something to impress them. So fear also make people pretend a lot. They wear masks to just hide their real self. Wanting something to get love, respect, obinsu wahwa. Oshani age na weduno. Wa boni bra and I say all her life no from one club to the other. Club ewo sa country and I say region ninina no onim ninina onim time a omodi shasie onim time a omodi pon ena otuno funsoa on tie and then when we say nimre no e asu for awale enti afi mema no so omumba ebi wo ho a oba bi wo ho a ono afa or to me, fa, sorry. Pretending to be who she's not. Fine. Now, those events and clubbing and enjoyment, pleasure, those things, now, or they are see. Now, stati kwa, sorry. Stati ye meko leader. Every meeting, obeba, prayer meeting, obeba. Now, abe mo abe so ako hundu say, oh, sister, we dear.
2: This is
3: oh my God!
1: Reverend,
3: then we're pretense. Say be our sister. No,
1: you're
3: butre. You're butre, mami. Butre. Pretense. Hey, no man, the perfume na yeye. Then you're butre. Into who ne sa?
0: A man for the genie mano.
3: Ano pa biya before? Ubiya do a sorry demu hano wa praho pipang konyano so. I mean, Reverend Insio ni bibia da ho fe fe. Meanwhile, this lady is covering up something.
2: BFM.
3: The Bible says we should redeem the time. Emra nyanko po asu mankro fo sa omu tonofu. Na nyoma onko ye manu no wanya su tie. Odi jineni, odi ya pie pie, odi ye clubbing. Afe, nimre na su. I was say, onu su ntu mi nyaye banobi. Onu su, omu tu mi frenu, misis nobi. Afe, die, adia onye ni nyina anu na ostati se oye. Ntuma, fra emra oye youth na ostati fra san tumano. We cover up, some women do cover up for these things.
2: 104.5.
3: And on the mema side, no so. Mema nubi wawa, munim se, most of the time fine fine girls ni nyina wa sorry anti we are bema o ko evangelism to this same guy onya dia omu nya su tie ma omu they will not even pay attention to whatever you are saying but obaba they will pay attention to whatever this young evangelistic girl is speaking na omo asheda like I peniso oh ma be visit too
2: this is plan
3: B na bema we Sunday do under normal circumstances on person be cool but oba nante e was okko sir sorry no na on create impression as if say was sampa e bi wo ho ahun konkron etumi fasa anyoma no so as sandi pano I'm not talking about only the negative side anti bema we are sorry all koninyi na on nim say or train that be Eddie are we girly now in some good
0: or you hear the other way
3: in some good one I cover had it no a real story what you say to me too or suffer also
2: 104.5
3: and the obe said at this guy sin who obe pretended said there was a sample obe di which is Sunday beer oh how can crabby tuna now afraid this sister young lady wabe winning into Christ before you realize the motive behind this guy's constance constantly going to church na nini na no or the pay bibi every girl in China girls no be wow they also fall victims to this thing it pretends to I believe there is a topic this week that is going to bless all of us.
1: Okay.
3: And the UTA has a work of winning them are here. Who are all of a sudden, they are on time here. Yeah. Mm-hmm. All of a sudden, who say, oh, yeah, negidigidi. No. She break monitor. No. Maybe our person will.
1: Make an example with Obani Diano. So do Beman who say, Yamian Adoma and Yanko put me fast was a son. Ebian Obanos, Yamian Adom, or fast was a son. And we say, nay, or yes, or ba, or prepra, or yes, yes,
3: or the pet baby, and then the real life.
1: Ebia was a
3: son,
0: no, I was a bit to Mrs. San.
1: Hey,
0: a bit to Mrs. San. Okay, minimobia wedi obaechi akwa so all because of openu entinu or di nechi at the end of the day o ma ware a o ma wo so ohun but ebi nso o honu ma ti se se ne o ka no ahwe de o pare so ohun entinu ebi wo ho sa
3: oh yeah
1: what am I saying but dia me person me chese all kasa no odu ma ne de no o se for dey pretend
3: oh pretend
1: odu ma ma ne de ne
3: let ba me church
0: o ti ni o muti mi sesa
1: e so muti mi sesa and am person me person say na me kai say oh we bia na oba ne so so no nyame ya na do why den
0: was sesa
1: because ni pass sesa
0: e ma ni ti mi sesa e me ma so ti mi sesa
1: thank you
3: ma me church
0: e ma ti mi sesa ozo ho e ma ti mi sesa e me ma ti mi sesa
3: 1% pe
1: yay
0: 99. Where they are okay.
3: Papa back the prophet Nana say your purpose on one kasaka said the first day of being a darling boy to God.
2: This is plan B. 104.5.
3: Sorry. Phones are needy no. But other way round, the entire Mikasa say. I was privileged to take care of one of my uncles before. Now, Papa, we were in Nipa, like 79 years. Ni mani nina aniha. 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Akocha e chawa de no mo na mo se eh be ma ye be ma ba nyankopon ni huye o a woman every conversation mo na oba at that age no min ji di se atinka bia kra be be woni
1: bo de ye rever ye fa honi si na de bi e bi de ye
3: e jade
1: be bi a pretense ya kwa go duro
0: agosia e jade we jaba pe ya oba ti kan sa
3: oba no edu sa edu mre
1: bi ye rever o de ye ye me you were free me you were free ntino
3: ntino maka be ma ni
1: de ye rever
0: times ni bi o honu ma ohun types in the beauty.
1: Wa shenda
0: uzo noise. Uri ejano. Ma me fa types in being kind there. Also for Maxwell kan ni no. There were emotional pretense.
1: Mm-hmm.
0: Emotional pretense.
1: Mm-hmm.
0: And no normally uhu wo anyonkofa. Any empenachie.
1: Mhm.
0: Any ejumemu. Sa emotional pretense
4: FM.
0: This occurs when a person simulate or forces an emotion they do not genuinely feel to comply with social norms or protect themselves. The one say, "Obi beko baby, na akwes wako pie nyanko na fufo bi mu he or she doesn't like the environment, but." He or she needs to be there. The bone say, "Yes, smiley abun so no so or smiley be, but bone say, 'No no, normal.'" So these are emotional pretense. Ejumemu for the sake of peace at the office in Tino. Obi a won penance mum himself mum domu ho mo tamu ho pa, but for the sake of the work in Tino, you have to pretend.
1: Emotional pretense that me guilty as charged because
0: a
1: me because sometimes who to make us same me e be a oh come same here on a normal day asem no sebi me on a friendship level a movie me sir but me any pa some man show any concern
0: I love you with the love of the Lord. We are together again. Na ye chechia. It won't say ordinance aba on farm bafu o. Or the tone sa no apa noko. So pretense ne binu no. Ntine this one is an emotional pretense. Eno na de adwuma mu, fio, suku, ya kan say babia. Eba awofo ne nkwala ntemu so a ewo ho. A hopo dear wo hop papa papa by emotional pretense. Or yere ni okunu. Wo mon kasa. And so they pretend as if say everything is okay. Enkola nani. Enkola nani eja. Enka because akola na ye bibia meja tia na na say na tia ninti no. Or pretend they say bibia ye okay. So aha, inti no.
3: Say ye, Reverend.
0: What say?
3: Kasa eye pa.
0: Oh, me nkase nye.
3: Okay.
0: But we are just talking about the types.
1: Okay. So, yeah, for types ni si na yon kwe ni. Okay. Oh, last one I become one.
0: No, yeah, strategic pretense. Strategic pretense. Yehuo legal side pa abemu police force CID ni sa anya mano. Okay. They strategically, no. They pretend for a cause. Okay, to pursue a cause. One now can you say, Mama me ne kay, mama baby I will be as drink out Lady Kess. Yamin Shramu. They pretend, meaning say, Mama me and I say Lady Kess and I will CID Nibia or pretend here to be a wife only to extract an information from somebody to expose a criminal.
3: That's fine.
0: What you say? These are over. Strategic type. Okay. In Tinubu says CID, me are planting war, a Jumanimu. Now, or your investigations, a strategic pretense, no.
1: Okay, young queen name. We, you have heard difference, and I'm soon so, yeah, ah, a da, and your mammy and sim. Yet, ya chair pretense, a wahanum say, and I think so, ba kwa, you have heard soon so, yeah, a privacy. Say privacy and your wo ba kunsoa your friend is a keeping things to yourself and unti your friends so yeah at them because pimpi no ya na ya can say
4: we to me
1: pretend for and private life and for social reasons security purposes but here privacy different, and our pretense a different, and our keeping things, certain things, it be to yourself, and so a different thing on its own. Yeah, soon, so yeah, a dante.
3: Okay, so my little understanding about difference between pretense and privacy. Pretense is showing something false.
1: Mm-hmm.
3: Privacy is not showing the true thing.
1: Mm-hmm.
3: Right?
4: 104.5.
3: So, it's not showing the true thing. One mm-hmm. is a lie. Other is about boundary.
1: Mm-hmm. Mm-hmm.
3: When you talk about someone very, very pretentious,
1: mm-hmm.
3: the person can consist of a lot of negative things. Nipano to me can't draw or to me projecting the home to say, Obia, Nipano, Mangasan himself on Tessa, but Opeso Olivi to that level. And when it comes to privacy, privacy is not showing the true thing just to keep your privacy. Because not all men have faith. And I'm see.
4: This is plan B. 104.5.
3: Yeah, boundaries. Mm-hmm. It's all about boundaries. Now, pretense. Somebody can pretend I'm a millionaire. Publicly, but the reality, no. Privacy. Not telling anyone how much you earn. That is about privacy. Okay, so now. You pretend to deceive and control what people think about you.
4: Plan BFM.
3: Pretend to deceive and control people because there's a way you want people to see you. You want to control their mindset towards you, which in the end leads to disaster. Now, privacy want to protect yourself and stay safe. One is about impression, the other is about protection.
1: So okay.
3: You keep your privacy to protect yourself and then your family. You protect your family history, your family issues. It's not everywhere that you need to be telling people about what you are facing in your life or family. Yeah, so
4: you also do that
3: to keep yourself safe because you can be telling... You can be exposing yourself to your enemy if you don't put privacy in check.
1: Okay.
3: You can happily be fellowshipping with someone who is desperately looking to destroy you. So there's difference between pretense and privacy.
1: Privacy. Okay. Pretense and pretending me a bit to me ababa ye usu and se usu by so de ababa ye usu ubi a
4: this is plan B 104.5
3: no abibia may be some down for say I didn't know papa will behave his son or see there's no difference between ononi ni papa or see there's own papa or see guy we cry ni papa ni suban cry no eche ni dia. So you could see some I think it's even inherited or I don't know. Obi wo ho a ni papa ni suban pepepe ni papa chantro ni papa wiade ni papa dada manfo ni banu so nyine a obo se sa
4: 104.5
3: and in your show said be a very spiritual. They pretend to be from a royal family. Omu to me the obi ni royal name kra to me at omudin so. Na omudi ato asase amao. They just pretend to be people they are not. So yes, it can be inherited. I believe strongly. And then it can also be learned through peer pressure. Between me we're down for 4 p. Only car, a baby, a moody car, call on himself, car snow, a yaw moochia, a moody cop,
4: ammonia
3: girls, until also fit into that category, until also copes cabin or rent you be nicker, a baby, a renty car, call chroma, catch on the car, no yawdia, a ye be out quite different cars. Now I catch a man for sale, full for new. So you are creating some deceptive and delusional impression before people. So people copy these things from unreasonable people. What else?
1: Yeah, can if ye odi borem chese na dan fobia wonim na oyesa no. Ama madwen akọ ebusuye bi aminim se maame no papa no e ma no omu na have a part to play. Into no see a tia bontini be hun ebusiani in a certain way. Inti mofrano, mameno, papano, omu na wo part to play. Inti abofrane ba school, e won sema. And what's all because in the bay, who now because oh, and before they say no mutio. Meanwhile, who call in, they are struggling. Mm. But imagine that one teenage, they say they are well to do.
3: They are well to do.
1: Well to do. Ama, and Colano school come into me for a monk.
0: One zero.
1: Just to maintain the image. And she says, I'm afraid we are the science, it's your way. I sure must say. No one any now believe it that image because any idea adding at it.
3: Exactly. Clear example. Let me tip it in. Young girl be a woman who said, baby, I'm only papa koi juma. When who said, Nima made in San Eshani Papa Nibutu. Now a yiska. The girl no where who Abibia, telling you a true story. And I face young girl where so cool school. The infant is a only man of 5 CDs a day, but Okoba beer. No, what that say?
0: This is plan B. 1045.
3: Or even say, or beside ni mami to me beside girl, he says, can no difference. So I have a friend in school who give me this money every day. The mother didn't follow up. Could you believe, say, one day BBC was school, huh? And I would trace your seminal to their house. And now, mom say, ladies, young girl, we obafia or this canon.
1: Ebro mami.
3: Ebreni mami. And I didn't have a Daninson bebre. Afe, in the front of the family and the parent and the teachers, girl no akache would be as a
0: 104.5.
3: Say, ni mami, iska free, ni papa. You know. Now, down for now, I be trying to throw a fee, say, or no nature in this canon. No, no, we know, girl, no, of course, could be a. Na down for no pee ko wash man as or pee ko e bibi and now did insa ako yisika
1: efini boto
3: because sa family ni de omo was kaka crunch and I'm say omo ma girl no 40 CDs every day what you say so e suban a yetu me copy e ya di a e bitu me inherit just by observing that's why parental training is very very important.
0: This is plan B 104.5.
5: Okay. Akosia, let me add something to just what Osofo is talking about. On say pretending and I say pretendance, no. Okay. Earlier on, make I say, the Bible dislike that kind of act and that attitude. The Bible warns us against those, can you say, acts. Na
0: plan B se, FM.
5: Ubi sa se ebeti mi abeye esua. 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So e one time thing no you are free se ebeti mi abeye osubai. But ekoye ade bia, de bia awo ye de bia awo ye de bia awo ya. The brain okay create a pathway for that. Ain't you know, unconsciously, a bedroom baby, no, you would begin to, you know, unconsciously, while unaware.
0: 104.5.
5: Because the brain has registered that pathway, ain't you know, the brain will quickly give you a solution. Anything else is a witch and throw in that. Obekos why then? A chant to protect all the lies.
1: Oh, true.
5: So what you say? Ain't you know, Ebe tinya be ye subain. If you frequently walk on that path, but say be once a while be na to just protect your image be and I say to when say nipa at times I have fully said yes nipa who say once oh yeah or borokakra to do baby na ye can now so oh Charlie miss me say you pretend kakra. So, just to fit in. Tell me, Dika can say types, no fear of rejection. It won't say once a while, no, who do, when you're soft for crying, I say, who do a soft woman. Won't say, I say, why be timid, can cry. Into no, at least, I say, who's
3: up?
5: Just to match up the situation. But a bear frequent thing, a ho, and a brain will register. So okay, I dey where you so
0: buy
5: na brain na create a pathway. It won't say they be a uber for say we are smart. but enye wo smartness. Na abeye habit no no.
1: Yenhwe de ababe because e beti abeye wa brabo. Then I say eh wo die ka wo de sofo die ye example. Say after that conversation we become go share ni bi. It wo be say me na maka
5: no share bi me. Yes, enu anu no.
1: Yenhwe say eh e bi e wako fie, wako twan true bia na wako pretend bi wo ho. Me kia wo catch re wako fie wo catch re maami no papa say, oh maami me ye adwuma wa.
5: This is plan B.
1: And I say, oh maami say ni say na me wo. Ma yesi so what ma say
5: yeah.
1: Eno dear your family na dey say pretense no e dua ho so I was say we maintain sa image no
5: yeah.
1: So what ma say
5: yeah.
1: So ka cho na mo fa no mo na m say oh meanwhile o ngare
5: yeah
1: be man kura wuni bi
5: mhm
1: eno obi kura anka say ma me pewu ana say hu ya me fi omi nyawa obi anka bi bi sa nchire o ba o dey say atem no ko me ke wo ko wo shekawa e bi si me pretend to that stayed ni say what one can do any now what they pretending
5: yeah.
1: And maybe I was your home ring or so I worry or say now fe a time has come say fabema crony bechere you be who kunuda also so I worry yeah fa worry for with him we are from Mrs. Meanwhile yen shiawo kunuda sa pretensy say say na wa ba your habit o
5: yeah.
1: Anywhere no I was so pepper mad in the baby which you also pretend they say ne yere no
5: that is it.
1: So what am I saying?
5: Exactly.
1: On into bare money to do what you say. Me came ABI a contract being a woman them. How long can you pretend? Say bare money. Obi on worry ones. Who be divorced? No kwan worry. Because I know I did wake up a woman said the Obi oha they get pregnant out of wedlock. Yes, onyempe automatically you should be married.
5: Yeah.
1: Na first na minjin be until say they wear a ring kawashim. So so when you until automatically they should be married. And so people say, oh, and now who can to send me kunum you? Meanwhile, you send an abba. And so I'm obia to say, when you moon kwa de wa worry. If you say when abba be wa brabo, won't you mean wo and my cat and my woman be my day.
5: This is plan B.
1: Or
5: yeah,
1: ya won't my warrior so. And see the idea. Now was say uko pill be chinchin and sa now. Be may be a wa wish a bear mana. On father papa bi ambre wa brabo mus na wo force say on ware just to keep up and trona wa kwakwetwa no
5: akosia on say yeah make medi kan kan no make say pretend dance and say pretense no e kan nipa ho so ho na akwa central utwa ntro
1: say ntro
5: would end up body and fan is a entro
6: 104.5.
5: Na wako chan trowo fi se oye asumesi nenso you are nowhere close. Okay. You will keep lying. You will keep so that woman abusu and fauna waka san sem natural mono. They will also keep believing. The lies you are giving them. So, they will continue to lie to keep their expectation high.
6: This is
5: plan B. What is wrong? Uko, ukrum. Now we need, empobwa, now we need car. What is wrong? Say, ube foot rot.
1: Oh.
5: Ebe ma udi ansisa. Ema ansisa oshe. So, and you know, people go to that state, you know, because they fear that family will reject them. And they be wahon so I won't say to say nyin say ni ni aware asem a okan
6: yi. Plan B FM.
5: Wo musro say when they get home na ebusuanfo na na wo nyi na bema bi amma na nti just to shut them up no. Na wa pretend it. Because he or she doesn't want to hear that. Men person met this asem no masum kra. Ain't you know, my men pretend it. Say, me date it. Me obe mabi. Da ben ade ni beba. Me oye ready a me de ni beba. So who?
7: And also you're good.
5: What am I saying?
7: Yeah.
5: Because, on per pressure na, if you di be man on no. Then I say, because pretense, you know, at to de bia,
6: 4.5.
7: Just to keep up.
5: Just to keep up. Because on per, pressure bia, you know, who your ba, na se, who, if ye, na, sebe,
0: enkola kure ware ejawa

0: you know the kind of pressure about so. I will for I be cry the danim poetra and in semi bray and obi or on pesa pressure and intino. Now wa call to that state to pretend say he or she is dating.
1: Reverend, is it good? Because for me, the only man who ni say, say who pretended chere ebi a o mama say oh me wo bema o ma bra boom na
0: eh
1: oye ready a me ni beba. E phone kan ye be ka che o say ye ne fa ne bra cause u nyini. And adding na is it not better say wo be ka che o mama say ma eh say bi obi ani ho. And ye mom pa ye ntwe radi ani.
0: Akosua eno no wo ho.
1: Eh eh because
0: eno no wo ho hwe. Ebusua ni bi wo ha. Oh, the old Yamia Wadum, ye maubi.
1: Ebianutia.
0: What must ye? A bush any be a horn ma to the point say ye chow a sucrefi fee.
1: Eh.
0: And Nutina make us so back I had last 2 weeks was last 3 weeks. Make a channel say, a be more F Daniel fi fear because of this certain, this kind of pressures. Ye di awariye pressure, ena kwa wario, anopay no ni edi chiano, en yumre ye di bisani say to say, an adria di amanu good night. So, who? And in a pressure now, on peso becomuno. May champena. May will be my brabum. Well, too quiet. So, who? Pretending to be in a relationship whilst you are not. What am I saying? Just to quench that pressure. Then the audition, baby, one side, one corner, a bomb pie to wait for the right time.
1: Okay.
0: So, it's a bema ne ba na bra boma or sima bema na me catch or say we took and only waba. What you say? Just to quench that pressure. And like Osofo said, no, in a way, no, that kind of pretending, no,
2: good.
0: To me,
2: Reverend, sorry.
0: Meaning about him.
2: Yeah, you know, it's very cool. I'm fan say, Obaba, young lady, we are university. Na kume muno. Opese, wewe ye university 23. Opese, onye ni masters. And you know, in his heart, no. Opese, obe meji relationship with education. And waye na adwin se, obe wali 27. By 27, now wewe ye ni masters. And a girl kuya, abebia obafia, na reverend, afreno. Sisiya, wewe ye university. All this wa one far be more be a mature me, and then echo. And to me, traumatize some of the ladies.
0: Yes.
2: So, in that situation, so, but lady, no, a very smart and mature. Obey to me, ni na down for be akasa. Just to fill in
3: 104.5.
2: To create that impression, so at least, wanya bema.
0: Oh, well, cause of that.
2: Wanya bema. Just to save herself from this pressure from her parent.
1: Okay.
2: Inti, or to me, or the bema no be fear. Now, Reverend, I was saying, para, okay. Mi ba no ni humo ho. At least, we start from somewhere to somewhere. No, to the extent, sir, some of the also, parents.
0: Oh, ka, oh, sha, se ma si, oh, se me baba.
1: Ne, de no baba,
0: ni humo ho, ni humo ho.
2: No, ladies, be wa hoa.
0: Eh?
2: Omuhun ni ho.
1: Okay, ode yen koye ni.
2: Aya. Oh, omu ni feelings ma bema o.
1: Yo, ode yen koye ni.
2: Obi to me addicted to education, your friend say school to the sense. Oh no, on pesa o di bema be ye bibia. Now we free a fear be bia say reverend he say what about me ba we ye university o. Ba bema o di u bema, u boyfriend be chere. Enti no on her own, she can come up with something. Just to present a young and handsome guy to the parent. Meanwhile, there's nothing really going on between. Just to save herself that 3 years of ascertaining that master's degree. It is possible. So they do such thing as a cover up to save themselves from certain things. Because I went to solve this same problem too. Lady Nisi. Bear man, I took wine from one state to the other just because of her. But what decided to say, only bear man, no moon, yes, she, I could pimp say, wawale or no, bano. So you see, obviously, the guy too won the thing. But he is not sat down to examine himself whether I am doing this for pleasure or for long term partner.
3: This is plan and, B.
2: Okay, thank you. Mami suming and pretending. 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Mi starti sa awalie we na na ma hwe se is she truly the one I'm going to marry or not and a be ma no so atwen sa ma no o ma wali wi o mu wali wi no 6 months na e ye fun ba and a oba ne ni mame e ma guy ni ba no pressure aden be ma no ukunu no ni hu ni wa na what is going on 6 months
0: ni
2: I'm telling you sir the lady left the husband, this young husband that they've just married 1 year, 1 month ne, we free ni kunuwa, wapetina ni mami ni fie. And I maybe sana say, so leaving your husband to your mom's place, what is your mom talking about? Wakajem say ni mami ya mbisano fie. And he said, my mother is very happy that I've come to her. It you could see, say, oh, mami no money, but no pressure. Ni papa free mountain or money banu pressure. Aden ukunu omunko hospital. Meanwhile, you see, children are a gift from God. We have a unique situation or cases that have to do with their body and all of that. But children mainly, they are a gift from God. Until we are parents, as a bibia udi uba e shesa tight kona mwa. One she year or be kwa kofa bibia befie na. So I have parents who are just like that. They want to talk to their daughters to go in for someone always by all means. It's a problem. I don't know if it is a spiritual some. There are families, there are mother-in-laws or some father-in-laws. The second one I'll talk to you about it yesterday. The father-in-law have framed me, say membra, me too quite no. Say membra. But see a person damasi because now. Pressure now, or the ma, the son-in-law no, about the daughter no, now no, yes, she. To the extent, say, be manu, to a di, ko, chen, the father-in-law, so on, jade, no, a di, say, wun, say, wa, shen, the banan, yin, say. I'm telling you, also, catching okay, plain, it's a man of God. This is what I've been doing to this, your son.
0: Akosia, there, me person, me, they come, when they say, won't say, the fact that the parents are giving their children pressure. Pressure if you are banned. That does not give us the right to pretend or to lie. Okay. Let's look at it this way. Say, may me feel, say, if you think, say, undo our rear and now say, obia what time, what is a man who say, or person worry. Okay.
2: Pay the parent who want to overpower that for their children.
0: And I make, oh, they make come Oh, Obia kolebia. Okay. Mimi ti hey. Nyami adum. Mim pressure me ba se. Wale.
3: 104.5.
0: Me ba. 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Like mature age. Ghana ha 18 years. Me boa. 18 years eko. Now there also o pese o wale ya. Eye wo wo inu no. Bema ne ba. Na se wo. Bema no soye serious o pese o wale wa. Me can me first Bible school I make me met backo. Ye Bible school cry. And all the worry. And he was about 19, 20 years. So who? And all the worry. I mean, call the wedding. I say. So who? Ain't you know? It doesn't matter. In Kwalani be a horn man. One more sabre no. Nyanko pon I am a hoquin, sir. What you say? And to we now we are ja. Don't memma akolani pressure. Say all because open anana. Open a banana no. Pressure. Pressure no ne do a mukosa anima we mu. So mu. Pressure ne de a mu cans and near ma womu enye. So mu. The air can so no say may send ya call another leveler. Ube we investi. Onye juma. Na as a parent, what started in my colleagues and then now for four new movie university, eh, channel poa. And now, oh dear, one down for ye, one in the rear, yeah, and unya first class, and what down for no, akonye juma, or ye juma, ha, movie school 1 year, wakotoka. So, who? Uni me juma, sa, na down for ne ye. And 2 months, pressure. Obeba be catch or say, me ye way, and tsunami ye. What ya say? Ain't you know, I will phone the baby na pressure na ya dipia ya ma. Pressure na ya de ma ya ma cut se bia. 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
0: And you know, oye ena aneja now babe catch yourself ma pressure now the mama wari ho no. Me nya imagine say me be wise sisi ah. 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
1: anka maye ni san anka ma wo. Maye ni san anka ma wo. Jaje o kanu. 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
0: Tie.
1: Maye ni san anka ma wo.
2: Reverend. Tie. I understand where both of you are coming from.
0: Say enna no entia. Oh, enti na ye ka say. Fire. Baby eja ebora no. E den na si.
2: A horse.
0: A horse, yeah, then the pee. A hussy. And a day. A moa. What am I say? Say, Eja, Sabe, Yamin Pengu. Eja to Han Musia. Eh? Missing Yamin Pengu. Eja to Han Sisia. A moa babe Johnny. Nipa babe Johnny. What am I say? A dear Biara. And Kwan won't be Johnny. So, and tis a fire nififi. Eh, ba. And Kualano soa. What are you trying to do?
2: Mm-hmm.
0: You are pushing them out.
3: Good.
0: You are pushing them out. And it's better to keep them in their home or in their house.
3: Push them away by
0: and work. Wait for their own time
2: mm-hmm.
0: than to fire them and your fire will just drive them out.
2: Okay.
0: It's simple as that.
2: Media, in that sense, I don't think that pretense is the best option.
0: It's
2: say,
0: not.
2: Say, maybe, where we are school, a juma mai. It won't say pressure, ne de ebeba.
0: Ebeba.
2: Pressure, ne de, even if say, free fear, ma.
0: Ah.
2: Around. Ah, ubenya sa pressure. Because, sa, pressure, it's wima, ubi a wenye a juma da. O shan o pebi a we siye se nuhu, po afa bag.
0: No epi.
2: No epi. Oh, kwahi. Meanwhile, senka o maye hun situation na. Ebi opportunity bi kra ba.
0: You bet me afex
2: wash. You bet me the
1: wash home. Omo to me a yen sa, but in the end they were disappointed.
2: Oh, Reverend, it's better to be disappointed na maye ye to reach my goal than say me pretend it for 5 years.
1: How many people can take that
2: disappointment? No?
1: Yes.
2: Now pretense at the end of the day, a chihuahua disappointment been a chain.
1: Aha.
0: Let's
1: that is where the deception is.
0: Our opening ceremony mm-hmm. for the week.
2: Mm-hmm.
0: What makes people pretend?
2: Mm.
0: Fear of rejection.
3: Insecurity.
0: Mm-hmm. Insecurity.
2: Mm-hmm.
0: So. Wanting to be
1: something they are not.
0: Something they are not.
2: Mm-hmm.
1: Mercy.
4: 104.
0: People pretend just to belong.
2: Mm-hmm.
1: Mm.
0: Okay.
2: Mm.
0: And you know, if a jana eba efifienu, me pretend for me to feel comfortable in my home and I in the house.
2: Mm-hmm.
0: Why not?
1: And then
0: so who? Mm-hmm.
1: Yes.
0: And you know, the yabu bobo bosunu, like you rightly said,
2: mm-hmm.
0: it is not an option.
2: Mm. Mm-hmm.
0: Declare your stand.
2: Mm-hmm.
0: Me mama Endra. Me mama frame me. And all can say be all because omo call program bi wo abrochiri ho.
4: This is plan.
0: And omo call here announcement say omo here fundraising DSC ato asase o say ato SC Diamond so for on his retirement.
2: Mm-hmm.
0: Into your frame enemy dey say come no. Na me can say away.
2: Mm-hmm.
0: Don't give me that pressure now.
2: Mm-hmm.
0: Now, me nim say me prepare for me retirement now.
2: Mm-hmm.
0: What am I say? Share at this age,
2: mm-hmm.
0: look at the kind of pressure
2: mm-hmm.
0: ever. So, mm-hmm. and you know, quickly, and I'm cutting well, off. I'm kind of saying, I'm panicking. Baby, I'm a dream. Open so, tell me, say, me nim say, me prepare for me retirement stay, time now.
2: Mm-hmm.
0: I know you didn't. So, ain't you know? I will phone you. Be a honoma. They are one more year. Tiasse for only one more tenas and our trauma. One more tiasse. A be moon tiasse, yes, sir. But that should not give you the right to pretend.
2: Because pretending,
0: no. Because when you pretend, yeah. Let's imagine, say,
1: Reverend.
0: Maybe let's imagine, say, what pretend they say, what catch your mommy say, you are dating.
4: 104. What the bear may be
0: a better old mommy.
2: Mm-hmm.
0: Eh,
2: mm.
0: Oh, mame, any anon so a man on it. And oh, my from mame say, hey, Auntie Agosia, now, oba bay, sisi abu, we do na wari in fieso.
2: Mm-hmm.
0: Ne hun, ne hun, ne hun, ne hun, ne hun, ne hun, ne hun, ne hun, ne hun, ne hun, ne hun, ne hun, ne hun, ne hun, ne hun, ne hun, ne hun, ne hun, ne hun, ne hun, ne hun, ne hun, ne hun, ne hun, ne hun, ne hun, ne hun, ne hun, ne hun, ne hun, ne hun, ne hun, ne hun, ne hun, ne hun, ne hun, ne hun, ne hun, ne hun, ne hun, ne hun, ne hun, ne hun, ne hun, ne hun, ne hun, ne hun, ne hun, ne hun, ne 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
1: asumesi
2: not just say you've
0: your
2: missed,
0: chance
2: you've missed off an opportunity.
0: You've missed an opportunity.
2: Yes, this but you see,
0: parents, so, parents. Let your parents know your stand and maintain your stand no matter what.
1: Okay, situation behind the pretense.
0: Yes,
2: Dabi, but here is the case we are dealing with pretense. Not just say we have left all other options, and the topic is why do people pretend? So we have to dwell on that. And from the beginning,
1: the topic is not why people pretend. The topic is managing it.
0: Yes.
1: You see, separating the area, cuts and walk.
2: Okay.
1: But saying the AC can be beyond the ones who are pretending.
0: No.
2: Any be beyond. But Reverend, who can send me from the beginning? Mm-hmm. The pretense, no be what? Mm-hmm. I believe that as an elderly person, who need Delia, Obe who say, and you might be what? We who? And now I hear no one say we on who ye. It's a pretense. They do it for a positive purpose. Yes. And the pretense no be wahwa. Mino to mino. It is very good.
1: Mm.
2: It helps you look deeper and deeper meanings into things.
1: Mm.
2: You don't just see things and act. You don't just hear things and
3: this is plan B.
2: One of the books of the Machion said it is good to pretend sometimes. But when you make it habitual, that's a completely negative aspect of it. But generally, no, Mijidi said, there was this CEO, our washroom, our boss snooker. The workers passed a very awkward comment. For 3 years, one can be beyond for seminal. Because on himself, guy now, what can seminal position now occupy our company? Or you need dear, or you'll be full for beyond the infant. And to be as soon himself, commentary now, guy no pass here, no, papa no tea. But a bibia on a nursery, on any boncomo, or pebibia, or manoye mano, nadi. Until say somebody 3 years down the line will be so the application buyer of fit to that particular way. Now comment now guy here it was very derogatory. And wafre meeting
3: 4.5
2: akachre obia say one day omu ye say it in the say na papa we passing this particular comment. Just say Obia himself be now called Dico Consarcheno. But now Papa no tea assembly 3 years ago. But what pretended to say, dear, one tishy. Why? Because he was waiting for the right time to act. So some of these things, you know, it is good. We leave it to the elders. But pretending they are not so we'll be a bit avoid
1: it. Be a good because
2: be a good.
1: They are okay. Minimum be a or they pretense. Yeah,
3: this is plan.
1: It's not like no only idea about a human. Okay, it was a passion, not idea. Or a passion about that particular job, no. And they be an order to say, oh, it be a thing called me for journalism. Me a journalist, and then. Opportunity by your name, so on your journalist, but our passion for the job, and see, or really with journalist, maybe be an opportunity came, say, oh, yeah, pay, yeah, employ a journalist, and she got on your position, and okay, you know, one got nasty. He learned on the job. And here has any power, yeah, or the pretense, a day, or this are a body,
3: not to say,
1: me a journalist, me a journalist. Meanwhile, and well, and I'm so many be a choir man, I'm in a juman choir. Or choir, and the end is a poor hunk or choir, and could be sure, say, a juman with him. But when all the Takashi, a remene, why, you best here. Better now, I best a wage because pretense me boy, it may be your deals, it be your connections. Because over house, minimacy, a dinner, a couple of cranty cranny, bits, my head is our contract. Meanwhile, we name Nipakoro. Because I see, because
0: it's a type of pretense.
3: This is plan B.
0: A type of pretense. Akusia, share. We are all saying the same thing.
2: Yeah.
0: So, yeah, kasa, yeah, din kaya kasa, ni yeah, kase. Pretense ni bi wohonu ma, in a way, no, eh, yeah. Because, me pretend se mi nim adwuma na me be she wase na uti me de tre me a it's on a good note sort ma se that is me me ko ba bi na se minimade ne ya me ye me pretend se mi nim ye
3: BFM.
0: Na me she afoforo
2: to learn more
0: uti ma se because e bia mi nya bi mi ti se minim ya obi nim ye chen me so ahun Enti no me pretend say me nim she. 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Enti na in that we say sense no pretense is good. To pretend on this grounds no e ye good. So ho. Me pretend ma ko du baby.
3: When
0: are we yes of
1: what try? O microphone no me say ntun kan.
0: When are we yes of what thing no? Me nim se mu be ku me. Se mu be mu be ye mi bibi. Mu be man nap me.
1: Man handle you.
0: No. Se akola ye kidnap. Nti peni ye den.
1: Oh, ni na ye kidnapping.
0: Kidnapping.
1: Okay.
2: Ah,
0: it's a kidnapper.
2: I'm
0: okay.
2: No, kidnapping. Kidnapping. Continuous.
0: So, ain't you know? Oh, kidnapping. I'll be kidnapping you. Say, I did be na. I did bunny be na. Be a me. Me ni. Ain't you know? Mekare se mpacho dabi. So for boating na mushushia no. Mumfa hasi. Mokwa mubekwa kuhufi ebi. Gate say. Mumbo ma mubisa. Oh ho. What's my say? Me sebi mi ho so ho enti no e kwa so bebre no yen ka se pretense no eye like again I said no bible mu no enye so ho oso fo maso e sha se no Abraham ye bi o ka kire o hene ne se Sarah eye ne den
3: 104.5
0: ninu ya ba nso na e ne yire so ho Senka nyankopon ambemu amehuehu no hene na ka oje na dipa bi fi ni nsam so ho enti no ye ka ne say pretense no biblically scripturally no is not good
1: okay
0: but in a way no what's the motive behind Abraham it was right.
2: Good. That is where so, it become very.
0: Who shared the motive? Because he was scared.
2: Yeah.
0: Say so, one chant, throw one pretendia. My man here ain't say I'm pretendia.
2: So.
0: Ain't you know? In his mind, no. Or yeah, not or the save you or mu. What you say? And son and yanku pon ebe mu ebe correct situation.
2: But say anka. Eya dia nyankopo akondemia nka on intervene. Enti no there's a connection between a chronic pretender and someone who is applying it for wisdom purpose.
0: Enti na ka say eya types eya nsunsun ye. Che again nsunsun no. Onim say Abraham wan mane yire Sarah and pretendia. Ka God could have made a way.
2: And I won say ni ban so abeye bi.
0: You see? Enti e wo abusi ani mu moja oh enti agosia pretense no
2: ni banso abeyi
0: pretense no hu ebi wo honu ma e wo mojem pretense no ebi wo ha e wo mojem ye de wo ebi wo ha yesua
3: 0.5
0: ye be sua wa asasi so ebi wo hon so a utwi mu tan e wo mojem
1: no
0: boy, when you
2: see a
1: crown,
0: ah, when you see a day, and what more jump,
1: same fun.
0: Else,
1: I know you're true.
2: True,
0: now,
2: no, dear pretense, what might do, Mopa?
0: Emma, oh, dear, sir, I did. Every man, normal pretend it, Emma.
1: Yeah,
0: Emma, pretend,
2: Mema, okay.
0: But a do, almost chain, A mema.
2: Oh yes, yes. Oh, Reverend. Oh yes, yes. I believe that. I think yeah, yeah. Trump will say we are first.
0: We are first born. No, I go say a fact.
2: Before you think I thought.
0: I'm not pretending part. But a duo mu. Eh. Eh. Juma ye didi muda.
1: But Obaso Obaka so she share Juma mane duwa.
2: Eh. Eh. Eh. Eh. Eh.
0: Eh. Eh. Eh. Eh. Eh. Eh. Eh.
1: Eh. Eh. Eh. Eh.
0: And I make
1: a but answer now. Oh, do the any be DNO? You be DNO, but they could say who pay back
0: pretense no home. A man, a woman, mojemupa.
1: Yeah, pretend they were
0: a woman, mojemupa.
2: Hey,
0: or baby to me pretend they sabi. No for your nibi.
1: Oh,
2: now do
0: I know this year for Seho?
2: I said, baby,
0: oh, a toya or nibi.
2: Now the phone
0: in the name of Seho. For
2: me. You funu no ah, belt.
0: No, they are bombs. So you funu yet say grawa.
2: Same baby. Uh-huh. All underlined pretense.
0: Me na at our pretense na
2: se na asemo.
0: It na make us a man who amo pretend ni chain man no. Nanso no adwuma ni di o mo chain ye. Edi o mo chain. So hum. 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E ya die bia. Aya na a yesre. At times you me pretending to be who you are not. Okay, na yesre. And
2: the real you.
0: Nyankopon endom ye. 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And then so toy pa. Did that day no wanko. 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And so nanti. And so nanti a very late. 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And so ato die. And die.
4: 104.5.
0: And no die. 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
0: Oh, I mean, come as a miss.
1: You may be uncommon. They watch that. 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
0: 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So they also tell me. 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
3: me me dia kaka personal kaka ko de po me personal la wali ma man kata me se ba se me da wari ntem. 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I worry, I remember women, everything I have money by Shaman Gatam and call. And Nigeria may need you. 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
1: Okay. 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So 055-165-6565 and 055-165-6656. 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Hello.
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1: 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Ebu siya machin.
5: Yes, madam. Wapo bemedi.
1: Let's sing.
5: Pacho ya mea dumu na mwun suwe.
1: Yes, ya huye jahim.
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5: Don't pretend ya. 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Eye evil. So what you say? Eye nyangu ponsu ni binem. Eye sumaya papa. So what you say? Hey, you. Oh my, share one na. 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Say sumaya. 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My papa say. Me kase. Me pewa semwa. Me pewa sem genuine. Eye say me pretending. Eye kase me pewa. Me pewa genuine. Eye say me pretending. Ko pretending no. Eye intro.
6: Good morning.
1: Good morning. 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
6: I'm Pacho, Grace. Akasefri, I drink now.
1: Yo, my Grace, Pacho, mind you.
6: Hello.
1: Hello, Pacho, it's you.
6: Pacho,
1: Pacho, it's you.
6: Hello.
1: Hello.
6: Hello.
1: Hello, my Grace.
6: Oh, Pacho, maybe I have to panic a month. Na me so dia me tata me mpisa me se me wo half siblings na last bi me kushia se na amu di e un konkonsa na etri ye ba na me nyanu mo se they pretend to love us since me so ye nya se ye fi a pretend ba me no to pretend to love them no me nti me nye and se no no sign na me ye because me hu amu pe na me buefu. And I'm me sasena menye because me frankly speaking men dormo baku because they've let us pass through a lot. And say no so no na amo so la pretend to samo do e. Me na I don't love them.
1: Mm-hmm.
6: And I'm just been sure Mrs. Samo na mo ma me say I shouldn't show you. And say say na menye.
1: Okay.
6: Bye.
1: Yeah, that's say my Grace say what do you aba 0551656565 and 0551656656 also ubitimi afre ede wajin chre ana wasimbisa ede aba 0551656565 and 0551656656 also ubitimi afre ede wodie aba yeshe ma Grace kwe nasemi awo dibaye.
7: Yeah, I could say se me ka se me ka yenu aba na sem na.
1: Okay, me so ye tiwe mra. Ebusi aba chim. Sam
8: Jesus.
1: Ka cho di ni baby akase free.
8: Yeah, from the chef free abi ngana.
1: Yo, pa cho main team.
8: Pretend you be ye pa sometimes a boa kakasu. Because sometimes I do my boa and my num be dreaming, it will have school, maybe you are at your juma. And I made you live war, a juma will say, for about 3 months, say, they shed the air cost. I think the catcher will say, the juma saying, you see, I never moon yet. Could you imagine that I'm talking to you now? Almost 90% of them are mooning in Kaka. Because almost a major master, a woman, so. Meanwhile, we knew a coffin, me boa moi. A muya juma, two that I do not want to die, a muya juma, muya
4: 4.5.
8: And you say, my nephew, I didn't like me who say, a coffin of Monsignor Mandomi. If the president in the way, no, a bois, and I bet one of whom would be our Juana, who would be our coffin.
1: Yet I see, every side of your friend, you may know, every see her, not ye, is a miss. I shall ye share your mammy grace as
7: a cosia no make us we acquire busia asem. Okay, acquire a busia asem, tino, a pretense, maybe, or be sase, a pretense, and I say, enye bia
1: o chese onu no eh omo pre omo onu nyaru ma kan dia o se o ni half sisters ni half sisters
4: plan B
1: pretend to love them nyaru mo so se omo so pretend to love them but onu ni chere se onu ni die o ka so odo pa kunku na kunme ma
7: nti won se ye ka ye di kan no me kan sa type no nia o pretend to be amongst a group meanwhile na kuma any sa group ni so the no no yeah social and we say no kind of saying type nibi now you can pretend say o do one meanwhile
4: 104.5
7: but they here kind of say pretense are one more fre ka say yeah no and yet to pretend is no good. According to who can draw, you are trying to tell people you are who you are not. What am I saying? Ain't you no say, open it, panasema, let the person know, say, me pewasem. So, say, umpemasema, mami who say, umpemasem. Nasa, metrimi, who am I trimming? Dan say, umbe pretend, they say, open masem, now only me sre.
4: This is plan.
7: Be born in me, I knew what's requa. Yendo. So,
1: okay.
9: Reverend. Social pretense.
1: Mm-hmm.
9: Acting like you like someone, agree with them, mm-hmm. or enjoy their party,
1: mm-hmm.
9: just to fit in and avoid conflict.
1: Mm-hmm.
9: And to see Ninia no dear, almost say ni se ba onu to me. But and yes, sir. Nini anumu su omu to me and feel it dear or no feel it ma omu.
4: Omu su
9: omu or that feeling, but they choose a particular pattern. A bit to me ama omu nina omu ntembeye peaceful just to move on as a family. So our mother need forgiveness.
1: Mm-hmm.
9: What you say? Also on forgive you omu. And yes, I or dear chair. On the way anakuma ba or say onu di on to me. One 3 year or di sa semi chair. Ntokwa bebre na beba nti ondi ninu anu mwechi.
7: Ona nkasa kwa heti no.
9: Yes, exactly.
1: Mm. Pacho mwejuma na
9: enya. Oh, Sofo Maxwell, Pastor Maxwell, Budie, Cross Converted Chapel International. Apart from
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9: Meeting, Sasu Bompaye will come tonight in the complex of B&D Laboratory from 6 to 7 every Wednesday. Friday 6 to 7, just 1 hour prayer.
1: Okay.
9: And me boutique in so come to 11 station. Yeah, Branaveto Atali Pashe.
1: Okay, Reverend that's Benjamin.
7: Ah, yeah, now Muswa my Atali Pashe.
1: Reverend Benjamin.
7: Cornerstone Family Chapel, Assemblies of God. Tema Committee 9. I go to person Michia Chiawa, me papa, Reverend Alfred Kweku Akumbe. Senior pastor of House of Love Assemblies of God.
4: Amen.
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1: Oh, emi se, medase, mami nchia ugye, mundu wa tifuwa. You only say, Use, your 30% threshold be the atoho. Ah, a ho and a fango bonny pigeon muku druva, na a call for increments. Sansun is sunny formants, no, a trust our percentage na, ne a call for reduction. That is 10% threshold. In Jinan Komoni in our Kujina say, Fabria ya to glorify me by 8%. Based on the Biafuel price in the Aqua Kudru. A Kobane said going forward, the same PJPJ, the Musantra 10% in Biuma, a call for another increment that is when such thing will come. But the next CIA, Yajia Tumi, say, yeah, charge 8% in the ADD, and the Menim here, another increment, a Kokoba, Nemuno, a benchmark, I have set there to Honu, and a tra, APIA, everything about the SAS, and actually, we need here.
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1: 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In a search complaints, it's bound to happen. A bounce one, yes, no.
0: Rest me, but I say, now, Olmane, you know, Shadabe?
1: Olmane, you know, Kasa, they are share on the 4th and the 5th of December.
0: Okay.
1: But on the 9th October, yeah, you have 40 days.
0: Okay.
1: And South Arabia, you know, Kasa, but 9th October, you have 40 days. Now, they are 9. Now, officially, you have the date, you know, Kasa,
0: okay.
2: You are some. You are some. What you mean, can?
1: Papa.
2: Where the wadaruma? Media. 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
1: Papa olim. 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
0: Okay, have you ever asked why?
1: Yo, Mr. Medras, I'm Misha.
0: Can I have a no, you're a summer boating, but you're a summer lamoa. Eh, Casama for Bediatri, Edema, GP out to you, Neve, Yeneno, Atrochin, and Como, Afashin to Adiano Hono. Nana Mano, Egu, Ghana National, Ghana Armed Forces. And come on, so, and they are to just say, and for me, what is you na a year 2026, 2027 recruitment, a year document, no, which me applicant will do near him, na wahu, near Conan, near Benuti, a body 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
0: Plan B 104.5 FM wea prem to break us ye and I was so with ye na Yanko Jamanswa na Yanko Dija. 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
5: And I'm out now, your boy. No. Main fan show be a Kumasi presenters and also soccer players so and one coach so. Team Ninja and Sukumasi presenters, but now I say Kotoko team and a Kotoko coach. I'm one Kukoko team Ninti or no doctor Kwame Che, you know. I'm sharing up Kumasi presenters, no more boat team now, so then on my say, one should shame. If the team and Yenti also Kumasi presenters, no more kind of clutch now, I must say, Mutim and Yanomunja said that Yakotoko, you say, Doctor, you say.
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5: And I'm out now, your boy. No. Main fan show be a Kumasi presenters and also soccer players so and one coach so. Team Ninja and Sukumasi presenters, but now I say Kotoko team and a Kotoko coach. I'm one Kukoko team Ninti or no doctor Kwame Che, you know. I'm sharing up Kumasi presenters, no more boat team now, so then on my say, one should
3: share. If the
5: team and
3: Yeti
5: also Kumasi presenters, no more kind of clutch now, I must say, Mutim and Yanomunja said that Yakotoko, you say, Doctor, you say. Yaya Wundi.
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6: But you so know you're determined, you decided to say, yeah, yeah, so. If you say, you so know, you're a sign, you need to know, when I, boys and also young phobia, you're motivated, you know. I'm going to say, boy, I'll be to me, I'll call. I'm say, the power will be to me, I'll call. See, I'm say, the man I have first year, and you say, I'm going to lose too much, but you're not so dear. Let's see, I'll get time
4: on with that. You are listening to Plan B on your megahertz.
7: I said, Captain. Look at me score that penalty. You tip the ball. Once you win, you need a win. How can you do that? How can you? And look at the goalkeeper too. Second half. This cheap ball. A player lying on the floor can score you. Ah! It's the sense of work, my friend. Come on. They should give us a break.
0: Yo!
7: I said, Captain. Look at me score that penalty. You tip the ball. Once you win, you need a win. How can you do that? How can you? And look at the goalkeeper too. Second half. This cheap ball. A player lying on the floor can score you. Ah, it's the sons of folk, my friend. Come on. They should give us a break.
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1: 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And man day, some of the latest news around the world of sports. I would team say etuja, and also yere hong koma akra, and so ebe tuja edi amao. Shannon so say, if it's a time ya kopem timer, aye no me and sa everybody, aye plan B, Kamajan sports, and yede Ebro, Mosonfo, Dan Kepo, your coach, aje, Ochinkona na menom brim na galam senti, menom piota, the sports major, yashia, mami ma wakwaba. And from that, Jumedi so, Shannon so, say, so, so, live, oh, I Facebook, and the Oko Facebook now search for plan B 104.5. 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
2: 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Yeah, enum awo horo ma. Yeron sem MRT for Heart of Lions Eda 13, 5 points. DBB Eda 14, 4 points. Brekum Chelsea Eda 15, 4 points. Bibiane Gold Stars abo 4 games, 3 points. Omoda 16th position. Young Apostles abo 4 games, omo 3 points. Ena Dreams. And so aswa team is in after 4 games, you know, omo awo 1 point. And ti wei ene, said ye susupo no table no etie, anche se yeron sem akra. And so edi MRT for. And penin 4 HS. We five for no chassis Thursday, no, on the 1st of October. Asante Koroko Ebet Nefi. 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Utim se Yatua Susa. Ah, yede Emma etifona until se on the 1st October. Womo edise matches no edi everybody no. 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You take Nebusa Kapo.
1: Our supporters, but this is football. I'm not sure we deserve this defeat today. We were trying to find some solutions, but we couldn't, especially look for balls. Offensive lines, especially second balls, and I think Karela created advantage from these balls and that caused us to give them advantage to attack consistency. And what to tell, I'm really sorry, as I told, I'm not sure after this game because we didn't create it so much, but also I didn't see so many opportunities for our opponent team, and I think we didn't deserve this defeat.
0: 104.5.
2: Wei, Erin Zema, aye, coach. Afakra Hasofuk, Nebusa Kapo, edit to Jao Chese, or apologize to fans of aye, Akra Hasofuk, Timono, that's a part of game. Atese, and also any dear, or the Iweno, Nurudin Amadu, one on a coachy, Kaela Bobokuno, or Chese, Wesia Kain, Ewo Tamale, Sports Studio, Mone Hasofuk, Abba Baba, Nanso, and Nanansa, game in there, one of the toughest, aye, matcha, aye, Kaela United, any Hasofuk, Abo, and I say, matcha, Watana Bench, and now, what, bo edtia aya akra hasofuk bubukunu tactically woche se akra hasofuk team no na emu 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de tuja
3: game that we have played today cars were very tactical and then we also were very tactical, and then the substitutions that I did also helped me. And then, so it's very delightful because we are going our next match against Kotoko, which is very tough. So we need to grab these points and then see what it happens to serve as a motivation to the players, so there will be more points. I mean, to go and do something in the Kotoko match.
2: Wei Erin Zema Kaela coach Amadu Nurudin added to ja or chese next game against Aya Kotoko on the 1st October Thursday Ew Kumase Ebeye Din and Unti Nessa sa points a omu ebo humino womutime hubi 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Papa Papa Yepo Machano Wona Unya man of the match of the day. Yente and Sema or the Tuja.
4: for the match winner is here. What inspired this kind of?
5: This is Plan B.
6: So that's our motivation.

0: tema omo so tena fie tu nsafre ujama na omo ede epim so 90 minutes no heading ahemre ye point no na kotoko edinto ekami no a womo antimi ante eka no eduana tu aye kotoko zero yente Eric Tinkler kotoko coach after sa defeat no.
1: I think in the first half we started very, very poorly. A lot of mistakes. You know, the goal we give away very, very cheap in our build-up. So today we struggled in the first half. There was no connections. Combination play was poor. Movement was very, very poor. So obviously made a few changes. Looked to go back to the back four system. And then I explained to the players at halftime we needed to have a lot more movement, a lot more combinations. And the finer details, quality of your pass, quality of your cross. Second half, loads of chances. We had to obviously take a lot of risk, and we ended up conceding a second, you know. Better performance in the second half, but first half was very poor. Because we started like we were playing with fear. We kept giving a ball away cheaply, and there was no necessity to give it away. It wasn't like they were looking to press us and make it difficult for us. We just gave it to them, you know. So very, very cheap opportunities that we gave them.
2: Then they had to block you.
1: They looked to play in
0: a low block. Wait, Nzema, aye kotoko coach Eric Tinkler. Adi atu George say first half from there. Kotoko amohi second half from Bayadi Kakra. Now say when ya kotoko two goals no. Aha didn't kai aye Danlak Ibrahim. 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Na utim say Baba Era Sports Stadium ID yepon no 90 plus 6. Ena aye the icing on the cake no. 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
3: Both teams played well, but we came with a tactical plan, and the boys did it perfectly.
2: How important?
3: But you could see that it was a first penalty. Then I don't know what happened. That's the referee description. And I told them that they should forget about those and then concentrate with the game. I know that definitely the goal will come. Concentrate, because everything is counted. The goals that we considered is lack of concentration during the later part of the game. So I told them, so this game they have to focus and then concentrate till the end of the game.

0: I think that's with Pfeffer training. They shouldn't sit back. They should always come for an attack. They should, when they sit back and they break, they do the counter press. So I think that will help us a lot.
1: You lost to Samatex and a lot of...
0: And with a little mistake, the opponent company should happen to us, we and the Samatex. And winning this match is a massive. So this that you have thrown this one out. We and then all blast. We need to concentrate more and then we don't lose focus.
2: Away and in Zama, after win, crucial one for Samabuadu, our Babayara Sports Stadium, Kumasi Asante Roko, Uman Timian Fokoto, Anyan Koya, Samabuadu, Yapo Machano, Warren Central for Ekasa, De Wadi Etuja, Ayedibi MIT for, and so our Honoma, I don't know, Enya Sem Ketua Kriti, and a Kotoko assistant coach, Aronsio Bruni, Wano Enna Kotoko, Edia Jumano Atonis Reso, next game, Thursday, on the 1st October, Wamene Kayala, Ewo, Babayara Sports Stadium. Wohe se bibia ebe timi aye kama. Edi ama Kumasi Asante Roko. 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Edi ma eye Diana Stars. Imano Osei Kufo. Oye center back. Otimibo right back. Otimibo center back. Ni hon dene. Nuna ono ebwe chiriho pampi. Ema Asante Roko. Elusu match no. Ono nya man of the match. Oye player edi ma Diana.
1: I mean, first of all, this is one of the most difficult games I've ever bought in the Ghana Premier League. I had done throughout the week. Namukaya, what was the conversation? It's my better pull up a 2-0 win.
0: Just say, I'm quite real. I'm more than saying. Yeah, you didn't touch because you are really born in defense from home. Tough. It's your body. It's very hard. Saying, something can't take the points.
1: Off. I confront Porter with it be going into the rest of the year, the season.
0: All right, I just said the medical guy. I don't say I can say you lose your home. Mm. It's your better 3 points you access to. I just say I'm very equal. It's your record. For saying the better piano, the ball running for a
1: session.
2: Wei ene nzema aye Osei Kufo oye defender Edema Eduana Stars team no nra ono nya man of the match ewo game no ena na o chirichirim how important are 3 points are aye Eduana Aje ewo Kumasi from 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
3: to be back very grateful to be here we have three outstanding goalkeepers in my opinion I have no doubt it's the best assembly of goalkeepers in Africa and I believe that they believe that and we continue on our mission and try to bring some glory and have 4.5
2: way and in Zema Openeno Ede Atuja Ewo Honoma Chese strongly still nano yeo three aye strong goalkeepers ewo Black Stars anti ebane sen ena bossa utimise e week ena elton tremi washe Ghana for ebose 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Okay, and Wachese, yeah, to me, it's not players, science, and moi, and chance, yes, it's not players, and I, yes, Tatia, and Kui, Eddie, and Anna Carlos, Eddie, same, Kumui, Eddie Atuja.
4: To share with you my experience, I'm not asking that you agree with me. I just ask you that you pay attention to my words, and after you have your own opinion. We cannot change the players, 7, 8, 9, 10 players, every single call-up. Because every time we change 10 players, we have to start from zero. So let's imagine you order me as an engineer to build one building with 6 floors. So first week I have some workers.
5: This is plan
4: we go to first floor. Then we change all the workers. The first floor go down. We start from ground zero. Next week, ground zero. Next week, ground zero again. Next week, ground zero. This is the problem. One of the problems of the national team. We have to create stability and continuity with the players that they come to the national team. It is the only way to progress. 104.5. But in order to do that, We need clarity in the communication with our players. We need honesty in the communication with our players. We need commitment from the federation, from the players. Everybody must be committed to the same goals and same dreams and take responsibilities and take responsibilities.
2: Wei and then someone ura aye Carlos Teres Eddie Atuja and just say chrichrim and asem kitwa kra na going forward no and I was Eddie Atuja said auntie no asem I don't know and coach Carlos Teres and otenin kano ha auntie nani abrepa utim say communication between the players and Africa federation no to the people of Ghana no idea utim say problem kakra ho what say aye players no say ye from no ye 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

0: Yeah, my TV on you my TV on you now. 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Emraso said them annoying some kakra in Saka Eddie Ebre Obibia. And it's a Monday. And it's 28 September 2026. Meeting Eddie Bernard Mensah ube to me. Afremi Kwame. Se bako piemu. Ewo UEFA Nations League. 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Nano Friday, Saturday, Sunday. 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
1: what can I say? If you played in the Champions League final, if you've won a Champions League final, you know football. If you haven't, and enjoy. Okay? And that's why they made me the coach to make those decisions.
2: 104.5.
1: Listen. Since I started as coach, he's came in, and when I look at Brian, I always see a stature of someone like Dennis Onyango. He reminds me a lot of Dennis Onyango at this time at Sundowns, and big stature, and every single day in training during CHAN, he was exceptional. I thought for the life of me, I couldn't understand how he was still playing in the Kenyan league.
2: No disrespect
1: to the teams in Kenya, but I thought he's a goalkeeper that can play in Europe. He's a goalkeeper that can play in Egypt, in Morocco, in the South African league. He's that good. We have faith. We believe in that. So, of course, he gets criticized for whatever reason. He is for his club, but the national team is not his club. At the national team, what he does when he plays for myself and the technical team is completely different. So because of that, we have confidence. We have faith. And we put our trust in each and every player. That's why you see when they play for the national team, even being criticized for being selected, Mo Bajaba today, when he came on, he was a game changer for us, Ben Stanley. And these are all players that Kenyan fans don't want. But when they play for the national team, they never disappoint. So when you play Champions League, you know.
0: Well, Benny McCarthy and out in Ghana. Hey, Benny McCarthy, nyabutre. Na coach is about to when your opportunity na nyabutre, nyabutre. O chese. And so I Champions League, you know. Untwin chenendi ya wanye. Uyobia oba kuwa nim. Adi UEFA Champions League. Abo yuru fache. Pa. And yon abeka chene se onfa good keep away and to a ye pussy. 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O ye good go keep pa. Na enu wa wampu se. Still na no gusu jine musia kain. Ewo Kenyan Premier League ni mu. O believe sa Brantia no. O deserve so wako pimu. Ewo Europe. Rada mu. E di ama teams. Ewo Kudam. Ebi ewo Egypt. Eni adi adi ya. But. Mu amu se. Eye. O anyade. So ala Brantia ni. E tu posi yonu. Aje so waje Champions League. Anas wabo bo edu enim. Ewo Europe. Ansana wabu tu miya chenu. Di ewo nyeni sema. Benny McCarthy. Utumse former South African International. Usi akain. Obo. Eye. South African National Team no. O meki 79 appearances. No, she's 31 goals from 1997 to 2012. And a Benny McCarthy, Jina Musia Kain, Edema Saravika for FC Porto, wobo a year 75 matches, and no, she's 34 goals. 2003-2006, Waji Champions League, Edemoma, and any Ensemble Tums of Penino, Edi Atuja, Edi Afanano, Kenya, Womuni, a year Eritrea, Wamana, Womu Edi Buenin, Ewo, a year CAF, and as AFCON qualifies her. 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Edima eye Diego Forlan. 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
3: there was no way back for them if they are two goals down, because at this moment we were clearly the better team and we had the quality, the belief and the courage to beat them. Unfortunately we missed the penalty and conceded another goal from a big mistake from us, so that was maybe the crucial moment, and otherwise everything was there. It was an intense match and we were good enough to beat them, but the result is not in our favor.
4: You decide to pick.
3: We want to share. He gets two matches, and then Jordan Pickford gets two matches. We want to use the Nations League to see how good he is and how much he can help on this kind of level, because he doesn't play international football at the moment. But he had a good start of the season, and yeah, we know what Jordan gives us. This is the platform now. But they share. Jordan gets two matches, and Trev gets the next match in Czech Republic.
0: We any and someone Thomas to care when we coach. Edmar the Three Lions of England tuja after womu trefi ema Spain ekosho meka miensa womu so etimu mienu ewo UEFA Nations League ni mu wo chechire mu echese abrante eye Jordan Pickford wentumi anapo mu 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lead, you know, and I did that say is the best in the world. Or just send England for and as a spin for Sibo Bono, and I did be a hoop the same football no moon in elbow, but a Kamia Kwese spin for Bono Bono, a different from Bona Ubia Ebono. Yen Tinsema, a branch Anthony Gordon, Eddie Tuja, after Mulusia to a year spin 3-2, a what UEFA Nations Nano a Saturday. No.
3: I was quite proud of that. The way we come out second half was to go for the throat, and we did. We came with energy. I felt like they were really on the back foot. I felt in control of the game. And then H, probably the best penalty taken in the world, slips. That's football. If a moment like that happens, you can't really ask too much more. It was definitely a momentum shift. Something like that always is in football. The difference is with a team like that is once they got the lead, you just can't get the ball off them. And I've experienced it when I played for Newcastle against Barca. I don't know what it is, but the way they control the ball with the lead.
0: Abrantie Anthony Gordon, Atin and Kano Chese, they were ESPN for control the ball. No. A DBA, one of the best pa, and any and some idea, Emma, a tier for Casavidus Plan B, 104.5 FNT, weekend, idiot, a dear England for, one more ammo, one more than cra, one more 80 kilo, the Nunya penalty, Sanso Seno, Emma Spin for every year, a what UEFA Nations League, one more, a year world champions are, still nano, one more air dominity, a war, a year world football moa. Yadon Sem Edema Kasavidisu Plan B 104.5 FM still on international football any UEFA Nations League na wachi ekoso na eneisu ebetwaso no na openi yajin club wanu eye coach Edema German national team no 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national team no ene Real Madrid
5: always put my name close to this trophy yeah. It's such a pleasure because that's mean that people are watching the games watching what I'm doing all year and it's such a privilege to be able to be in this category of player who can lift the trophy and let's see what's going to happen.
6: Yeah. I mentioned what we so publicly
5: care to say what I think, even if sometimes people can say, oh, what this guy is doing, what this guy is saying. No, I'm like this. I'm not going to try to be someone else. But I don't think it's an obsession. I love the competition, so every title that I can win collectively, individually, I'm going to fight for it.
6: Yeah.
5: And I think it's not a shame to be honest.
6: Yeah.
5: When you want to win something, you can say, I want to win these things.
6: Yeah.
5: I never said that I'm going to win. I said, I want to win. I think I had a good year. A good
2: 104.5.
5: Year. Many people say that I'm good. I had a good year. And many people talk to me and connect me with the trophy. So it's something that is true. But let's see what's going to happen, you know.
6: Yeah.
0: We any and some more killing Mbappe, Edia Tuja, Edia Fa, a year Ballon d'Or, what you say, and our whoopa, say, Nino, Yeka, a year best place, we are singing Anno, Edi, Edi Count, any budget, say, Obirini, a Ballon d'Or, was Sanso Edi Tuja, Real Madrid, and then Dinti or Cohonum, what you say, for none a party, or pursue winning Champions League, you know, and any and some more, a brand taken Mbappe, Edia Tuja, and Lutu Kupim, Aramadin, Sunano, Umusa, a year and by the or so GDA, said that Chibiano. 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team, no, I don't sem, Edema Cassavi, so plan B, 104.5 FM. Now, Uko Piemu, Ewo, a year England for Enso Akachana, England, Kudium, one ma, and Eno, a brand yet win Rooney, Nibua Fuyipa. Adintia, a yet the former a year England teammate, a brand yet Andy Carroll, and you know, a brand yet no Akotro book. Now, book now, Kotro no, what can send Bibri, Efa a year ne career, ne football career no, and out yet the time with national team no, any issues beer and also related to air football, what throw a year Sabukuna, Utumise and send Bibri, Ewo a year Sabukunum, book no, Utumise Andy Carroll, owning it in my own west, the title no, Andy Carroll, owning it. In my own west. Now, Okotro and Sembi, Edifa, the former England A-teammate, a brand here when running home. Now, Oninya and Chese, or Chese, a brand here when running. A brand of Musia Kain, Edema, the Lions of England, no, Rooney, a boy on our camp, no, no, a busse stram, no, a numsa, no, a big gem, no, the Sia Kain, no, call, Obia, who could there, no, a numsa, 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104.5 FM. 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players ni April prepa say no clubs ni eye concern and penifoni bi ebu afu Ushe aye Englanda, abrante Nico O'Reilly, Man City wepra, Ezri Konza, Arsenal wepra, Ushe Kai Havertz, Arsenal onusu ako pra, 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Brantiano, Yahino Eddie, a feed Dutch national team now, and also a BPMU, a Liverpool for Akachi, a Bajin Strasher, a one international breaking mouth to say, a prepra players, players a prep, any idea, there are serious knee injuries, ACL, any a hamstring injuries, yeah, there are, Utum say, a Kosopa, a don't sem and so Eddie Mau. 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
0: 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Yet, I say, Yamiad Mao Besanso Atienka.
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4: All right, Eddie, you better hear comments. I say, well, I'm on an insem. And what did Abraham had on 14 charges? 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

And woman so woman lose on behind him say the next game I has to fuck Ebono. Woman so a bit me up here case 3 aye maximum points, you know. Oh ho, ah, and I said kitwa cra. Ghana Black Stars coach. Goalkeeper's coach, Eddie Atuja says still, you're one of the best goalkeepers. Ewo, your goalkeeping department, you know, ewo, Ghana team num. Na dudu ana question mu A B Sani say, so far, the coach he can create because problem kakra, ewo ho. Ah, chese, se wana number one, yinim Eddie Eko, going to outina Ghana and Afri Gambia game, no. Coach Carlos Quiroz, chese, sama chino a must win. I must win. Edema or my Ghana. I must win. I out him say, ye pe yon pew. SSM match no Ghana. Ye pese nations cap no ye kobi dia. 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But, comments yen kwe. Na ye he, said ye Ghana Premier League no echo edifier now ti week 4 no aba na we surprise is BPM but mami twa me home na gakra ye ba pena fi ye di nkomo gakra na adia contribute to strongly to the resignation of a ye can say coach Eric Ten Hag no ha oronso edi aba obi se ye too late. And I said, Obi say, too early. Obi say, too early. I just said, Odiabati, you ever heard?

Gold Star, Red Star, and a Northern Star. Omamba, a fresh, nanusio de dead, and winina, ubenya biato, Ghana made stores, and stores ahudum. Winya ninkutahu, our telephone number 020-679-8723. Ghana made for the

0: Okay, and you call him, and you best sorry, so you will best say 26 minutes. Now you call your name, and who said you, a team, I mean, Jacobi, yes, Otima Binkum, Begro this year, now Chi, now Nasem Ketua, Ewo, Ebegro, Wakodinia, Papa, T, Kobi, my main child. 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
1: 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I also sympathize kakra with former club, but sana football here. But now what we GP on Echo so na same bibri ye two biggest clubs no omunye dincho has food for Saturday Echo dincho ewo Tamale Karela go to zero and then runs no ewo by a sports stadium since 2021 Ariana Stars ain't me then ending kunimo hono. 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
1: e dey me ka say yiso yes ano so ho me feel say celebration ni dey o overboard do oh me nim say enim emotions na ewo Oye kumasini.
0: Yeah. Yeah.
1: O kumasi anufi.
0: 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No senu.
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1: 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Anyo one uni ha sibim. Uye Adriana Stars coach. Eno wabefi wabak kumasi. Abese kotoko. Me feel say celebration no the way are no yes kotoko fans no yes as signs gestures no what you muti obi o so omo kasa dodo say no ka no say return leg ni baso e wo doma na
2: plan b
1: wo ko I can say kotoko e be she anase wo ko tani man e ye yon hwini a e da se meba nti me feel say a celebration dia na okọ ni mu dodo but it was a good game me feel say Jennifer it deserve it. On say football no dey be ka say o starti na o starti ye na o chance ni ba e wo say o take hwe endra first goal omunya e wo the early stages of the game dan lad it happens everywhere
0: yeah
1: another than dan lad ye no o ko Man City a Ederson on fan goalkeeper na sadi wo ye bi da as o pass o twin no I mistake eh adio esi o football mu me fo se eh mistake bi obeka se your partner mistake 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team ni se oko no oko bo eh ye can say low block and kasa.
0: Yeah.
1: Or make sure say, womu ebe discipline. Ewo, omu defending. Omu make sure say, omu ma kontro kofo, sa, spaces, you know, any advantage, you know, eden, enye sa omu ne, because coach Eric Tinkler, coach bi a ofre ni style of player, oba kontro kofo ni, omu se, omu ma kontro kofo, e presse, e possessi game, no. Yes, especially second half, no kontro kofo tries to mess hard, you know, but it was too late. So, that damage now then, it has already been caused. Yes, now Kotoko cause still, no, because disappointment is El Hono because they now Omunya a chance, no, to get back into the game because, Ejena for Enya, red card, Ewo, the first half
0: yeah.
1: of the game, first half, no, and Onya, a red card. And it's just, oh, more time abiding. Ube to me, Ede, Abba back to the game. But football has changed. They be a catch say, sa 10 against 11, no, at the 11-11, na, unya good coach na o ye team players no I determine some be discipline throughout the game with a man down there's nowhere opponent in bed then be to me a how into omo a certain against 11 ba na wo mu enye tactically no coach no ensure that enya di and that players na show up no and omo where they omo suffer sa eye can say man down no. But coach no eh good tactically
0: yeah
1: na players no so eh to me eh discipline na womo eh many eh womo shape no mum na there's nowhere omo nya resource no playing eh 10 against 11 ntia no na eh no aduana for eh ya womo to me enya sa eh we no ye fa credit ni ma Samobodu because who said who eh na players na they were they were focused, and the game needed.
0: Yeah,
1: and was it? Any film. After taking the lead, I was the early stage of the game. Now almost also, down. And I said man down. No, our more remaining here. And Sansunya sa victory. No, before said it was a good outing from Ejena for our Endra game. Him, our more deserving a year sa win. No, but on the issue of coach Eric Tinkler, na Ghana for Endra mono. Meno oko enye mo wa kra sadi we enye mo baku mpo and enye mo wa da se Eric Tinkler
0: echo
1: just 2 months after 2 months I will take e adwuma yi July eno bae ena after 2 months we pen wire dey wa resign I say wa party 8 weeks with echo to for I'm not surprised o se me try catch you say abra ya appointee no no
0: yeah
1: oni nebosa kapo me catch us say sa abofuku yi so wa beyi no coach Eric Tinkler ka hun
0: yeah
1: after match day 4 or 5 they will be gone me go kai me catch us say
0: me
1: catch us say Eric Tinkler na say na bosa kapo
0: ba I re so a
1: we match day 4 or 5 ba o me ba ko be ko na say o me start ya ko and I dey no after match day 4 no Tinkler he pressure ba na
0: we don't know I don't contribute here
1: me feel say one eye Obaye no o share expectations are na or hwe in terms of infrastructure
0: yeah
1: any eye football no how are football is boy football has no ofu se bia minim se bia appointment ni baye no na onim se bibi sa and the course was here
0: Karim Zulu aka chair ni say tama your man appointment send ko be
1: be send here aha
0: wo mi yom ni ma
1: ni ma ha say
0: pitches are be ball ni ade
1: eh but o ti say
0: wa me ye na wo be sign there o ye ba won timin kasa
1: won timin kasa
0: sana Karim Zulu ka chair na
1: ha it won so hu say kotoko e big club ah omo e dey agidi in Africa say no ntize nei na omo ehia ni services a oba e o be bi dia be ko yi but oba e no obe hun bi different ti kotoko preseason e wa kra e wo University of Ghana Sports Stadium no e no start here e de o sa so obe de obe release eye bomb ni sa ni bomb she no or the buy no
0: yeah
1: said nyeme nko ye in terms of infrastructure pitches ni nye papa players na frustrated because born mo bo na wo mo e try so me control ball na they can't because they find it difficult to control the ball because of the nature of the pitch. No, and one more then, and one more potential until they get frustrated. Say, or moon to me at the end of ball. No, and look, or twice, so league in the start, you know, the first game, and also, I was a pitch in yet, and no move chabon is and now share aside and also, I mean, first, say, so no, it's too because of Sandra, we know, or catch the penny for say. On one case, we don't case no. The way name is no.
0: On say
1: Oko, but on say a baby B because we buy enche. Now Oko no. We baby say ah. Then of course we team in my coach buy. We need bear 2 months to cry Oko. It amu persuading is already on kaka cry. But after Andra gave any results a buy no. First say debi Oko no. I was already we get in it too. And a report and if you might say say and they look up him. I was South Africa. Tima my friend, Durban City. I was South African PSL. You know, one more. Hiano. So we coach him.
0: Okofi. He's going back.
1: He's going back to his country. Into Durban City, about ya. And then you know, Ghana had no one. Problems. Any challenges? Ewo hasi. Any mano. Ono fu se. The kind of footballer or person players ni ebono. Infrastructure. Any park pitches ewo hasi.
0: Emmanuel
1: Quine. It would mean what's our born into why frustrated and decided, yeah, send in Wakana or who changes via na off and swabba. I know coffee, yeah. I didn't mean fast idea where they and fast na mean marketing and continuing account.
0: Okay,
1: and a coach, you know, a coach, you know, I'm not surprised with a yet tinkler ni early exit from the GPO any kotokono.
0: All right,
1: I was say, che ye teams any football, they say. We still have a long way to go. Titu, your clubs, no. Kotokonom say, Womu and find a mengua kwemu. In terms of, and I say, infrastructure wise, no.
0: Okay.
1: Womu tu ne me ye.
0: Alright.
1: So, because, they are way beyond that. Omba yache. Training facility, unibi. Park, ausiakai, unibi. I just say, ye mye, aye, Kumasi Sports Stadium, my bayam farmer wa, unya bim bobo. Unso biya we training, so no. A hong ku yi sa. Enti, yes, I'm pretty for say, Omuni me ye.
0: Okay.
1: Now, coach Sako Giziba. Omuni, they are not used to Sanya Mano. Eto ba, they are Obekasa. Okasana, Omuche Nibia, Obeko.
0: Okay.
1: Yes, so I didn't speak well of your football. Any your team is now Omu, Ogan Hasin.
0: 0551 656 6565. Good afternoon.
3: Oko Chade.
0: Apostle.
3: Okay.
0: Hey, and over there, one month said, "What did you not because you try to hold back there. What's wrong with
3: you? What's wrong with you?
0: Apostle, you're
3: doing. I am the credit to our
0: fight.
3: You go. You go. I mean, you bought a battle. You do it. Say, oh my Ghana, yebe. I mean, yeah. And to comfort any daddy, which yeah. Plan B, I do my phone in a.
0: Okay.
3: Oko, Kotokone has no one. She say, Timo, no, I was almost a normal in here because I'm on my leg in here. Who's a almost share Kotoko, a Diana Shepherd? Who's a by a team kit to have been here share now, a new news.
0: Yeah.
3: Has is called Lucy, who say I had Jim Abia.
0: Yeah.
3: Into Amunyo Mutimini, say, players and now no call outside, I call Fetia back, Uncle Fabimla. Because Kotokoni has a big team.
0: Okay.
3: Oko Africa, Omaji Din, Swan, Namoya Tim, Namoyan Basa, say, in Kitu Anivashamu.
0: Okay.
3: Now coach your Danny. And our channel, so Ghana Blast, I may wish you all the best.
0: All right. Hello, good afternoon. 0551 656 6566. Hello, good afternoon.
4: After I'm going to South Africa, pitch a pitch, and stadium. Also, my jaw ever down on some gym. Now, I don't know what I'm going to do before I know about the Majum in Jersey. I was a old BBC, another
0: year.
4: Would they come on?
0: Would they come on? Would they come on? Would they come on? Would they come on? Would they come on? Would they come on? Would they come on? Would they come on? Would they come on? Would they come on? Would they come on? Would they come on? Would they come on? Would they come on? Would they come on? Good afternoon, sir. Minya, Pacho Bibi Aboko.
5: Boko, Unia 1 plus 1, Winters with Baba Bakupe.
0: Okay. Open in Yenti, where boss?
5: Near my food, papa. We had the weather now. And
0: I never tell
5: Minya, the boss.
2: 104.5.
5: Oh my God, sports and idea. See, they were me, Eddie, or Honus, I need money too. The coach, you know, and you're done a boy, you lose you. You lose you, you
0: know. Yeah.
5: We did. Momo dia we no bia bompayo momo so bompaye di momo dia no fa pre good players ne de efe shim ne nti mi mo e momo dia nku ye ni fa de kotoko ne ha so de that team no and the day akoma so obi be ka say yento players in for amano ne mra debi ye wo players o gana a o munu bom e na mi say yento o mi ka papa nti ti na man kola nti mi yi o mu ye mu bom ko so mo hwe ngo fu bi bo a o mo kwa a mo ye o mo ye nti o mo ke ya play o momo ya. Because we can be one more boy, a park and collect one more boy. Say, Ghana, a park bear and collectible. Eh? You play to Kumua. If you have any team, you may even call you football. You may call football. I mean, football America, because Ghana, I'm not for sure, Boba. I do say, Kotokonias, Boba. I'm not for the Omija, Omufrejuma, Ebassi, Epon, Juman, Ebassi, Babasabo. Teachers wouldn't need to be done if you school. And then, you're going to say,
0: okay.
5: I am a son. No more than I am. He said, Ghana, for more than almost 20 sooner, on better almost when you born on one. Almost where they, and you come up for bony. It's a bonus cabin. But I said, the one who did the better than Cobo boy, I'm rich to buy. More better for visit that come on the idea, the square, we keep it. Kenya, and I think it's the moment you know for prayer, keep an eye more, could die, you know. Funny too.
0: Okay.
5: What does he say? They won't hear Ghana have a blast time, the Comunia, which have a come over 1 plus 1 back of it.
0: Good afternoon.
6: Oh yeah.
0: Me pa chefro so ka safri.
6: Yeah, ma ka afternoon.
0: Okay, boss, abudi boko.
6: Hi.
0: Okay. Patrick Ntwe.
2: 104.5.
6: Yeah, but the coach no say pass ni ana pitch ni ni.
0: Mm, wa Canada.
6: Na kotoko team ni fi. Papa so na Bayern na.
0: Mm.
6: Kina pa so na Bayern na o complain. I got a team.
0: Yeah.
6: For no hand work, one bone. To me, a man out to me. Of no swaka.
0: Okay.
6: Of what do you, and you play, won't you? Well, I said, now, boy, our boy. Oh, and then you are one way you are
0: involved,
6: yeah. But I'm not the guy. Once you
0: come with
6: you, I'll come with you. I'm winning your name.
0: Merasipa. Good afternoon, sir.
7: Good afternoon, coach.
0: Many of you have a career.
7: Okay,
0: Enoch, you enjoy.
7: Okoja, I never qua, Kotokone has air hard teams now, ASA, players bar, among my players, me time, I'm a player now, intimate daily.
0: Share
7: player and no share Kotoko Facebook, Emmanuel SM, Steven
0: Amankra.
7: Kotoko former player, Kotoko former player, each chance, I'm a player, estate, even bear 3 years. Can you understand? 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Player, dear, players bar, within 1 year, and near 2 months, so many scrap, near 2 months, Salim. I have booked on a mommy, dear, okay, and maybe a player in them. Kotokone has no more players chance, and more aim statement in Munche. 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Oh, Nakochia or Kotokochia by a wencha 3 months girls are quick. Nanka Okocha, if you saw when you walk around Kavesi, we stay because pitches are very, very thin, didn't you? Ketokreku oti DFO ana sebi Mr. Fratche MP ebe kase instead of sell ube tenasi na wafata pe umunu nyansa umunu umfa na uti wana uokanta as a GFA president MP ya unza adiwe enye no oka na uti wana 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
8: afternoon
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0: dudu wa bose yente we
8: tata mpacho mi bibi kaka hami se coach na minti na siyo se se yo goalkeeper number one number two number three number four number five
9: and they with 11, 7, or 9. You see, defender, who was defending? It's as a defender, almost defending, almost in a silent without the word defenders. I don't know what defense can ever let you go anymore. Me honor me to the movie, I don't teach them.
0: Okay.
9: And I mean, if I said that Jeremy, who he said, so one woman, yambre. Oh, yeah, you never got a gun. On one moment, he breathed up to opposite to what you know, whether it's attached with the attached homo. Son or your informer to a moment, you can't even have to do it. Media. Mean to meet any plan back to say, and I say, boom, proper. Watch a dinner and yeah. But when you want more than you, so much man, more musu happy. If I said, let me be a cow. And the way I say, we don't meet you, you're not here, but that's been a good. And then I'm soon going to say, okay, that you won't die now or threaten us in the crowd. Oh, yeah, the same thing going is out of a pandemic.
0: Good afternoon.
10: Good afternoon.
0: How are you
10: from Sokasafri?
0: I'm from
10: Sokasafri. I'm from Sokasafri. I'm from Sokasafri. I'm from Sokasafri. I'm from Sokasafri. I'm from Sokasafri. I'm from Sokasafri. I'm from Sokasafri. I'm from Sokasafri. I'm from Sokasafri. I'm from Sokasafri. I said, I'm not also one of the fire. Woman, I'm not saying you have. Will you and your little man put them over? Yes, I'm not. Often, this one, I'm open your group. You won't put any mask. It's any and yet I will get you. You're not going to question a person for the Korean. You will focus in the Brazilian.
0: You.
10: Bye bye.
0: Mina sepa said okay dear nana otun for crabe kase kotoko nkwa kotoko mi kotoko inkwa na egumanu mase tende nana kra candida. Good afternoon sir.
11: Good afternoon, Pastor from today.
0: Me ba job here now so.
11: Boko.
0: Pastor from so kase. Okay.
11: Simona kweso ko fodi okrase.
0: Okrase yenti wazinia.
11: Hallelujah. 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South African, you know. Your best na manako. Me de radio for so ko onko yan peno South Africa coach ne pa dia. Ah. E radi me da se so coach wo ko. On so ba ko ba san ko bi on ba gada ha radio. Na kotoko on pe local coach na so aso abrofu coach mpo a. 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E radi me da se so wetin me pa bo. 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
0: Yo. 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
0: 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Na ma no na e time.
1: O chena ay 4 p.m. Yo. Good afternoon, sir.
2: Afternoon, good job.
1: Abeni bia boko.
2: Achina ngadi na nsuyi.
1: Ayo, pacho.
2: Hey, many dance man.
1: Okay, okay. Bray my ngoy.
2: Then I take it man can price no.
1: Me e rebetu jawai.
2: Okay. Dan pese o ponsu abo prescription o prescription na muyin ti. 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Okay. Wo de adaro ma wai.
1: Yo, mate, mate. Okay. Yen fala asko la na, sorry. Hello. Good afternoon.
0: Good afternoon, Kucha.
1: Mini abiamo godia.
0: Yeah, Ivan. Spinter.
1: Hey. Okay, Ivan sentin we.
0: Kucha. Me pacho. Atiki zigi as a one zigi. Oko Switzerland Premier League mo. How many matches no abo? How many matches no akon CD?
1: Enozo.
0: Na ntizile blaster no aye sebi sebi aye se we great Olympics na kwakwa. Na goalkeeper otimi bobe 15 otimi bobe 10 matches. Na wa kon CD more than 20 goals. Na still mo so anya blaster try first goalkeeper. Aden. Abra Benjamin Asari. You were third goalkeeper Benjamin Asari. The way also keeping has a foot, clean sheet, has a foot. Now, what the Ghana League ever compares with Ghana League? I think every match be considered more than 1.5. Is it a friend of 1.5 goalkeeper? Statistically, a bomb match. So, I'm not even a bomb match. I think it's a demo player. I didn't turn over 2.5.
1: Okay.
0: It turned over 2.5. And they will go with goalkeeper away, Ghana today.
1: Okay. Now, say we're in Ketoke Kwasem.
3: I'm not going to be able to do it.
1: I'm sorry.
3: I could go fast. Coach Kaloski Rose said, watching an wow, we meet over banner will be soon remember. Or so ban for Vimbra. No, who say ye be unigim.
4: One and then some of you
3: to Janty. Ocha, what could be more ever?
1: But I get you know,
3: yes, get we know that price is not nodding. An ordering per mark Ghana for being
1: 7 million. I didn't know
3: a company, say, but oh, and minim one who said, call for and you're happy with how our team is performance and it, USC ran a team. No, by now, and as this is time I was
1: okay. They could terminate, I say, popular stand in 50 cities, center line here 100 cities, VIP lower, I have 250 cities, VIP upper. 500 cities. And VIP no say
3: 700. Yes.
1: Yeah.
3: Sana eko. T.
1: Okay.
3: And yeah, ni nyame nku yi. And also watch tinye maso.
1: Okay.
3: Emma Ghana foko. But oh in see ya. Or tsan fo pye behwe. Se ni besia ko.
1: Okay. Anti e busa fo e besia. Na ya sore so. E do bi ase.
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Akana baku mienu. And I was me when she had done a quiet way. No, for France, where to me about near to us, so never be beer to me a repair honorable. I don't see baby beer, we are wow, Timmy, canoe. We're getting on point, young couple, but I don't was I said, I don't see him fast, money didn't. Of course, your trust, see, and that's what they are. Yeah, a couple more. We're getting on point, young couple, one year, she and found my crown, no, Guama de Patsy. I don't see now, say, yeah, dear, see, that man, no. I don't see be a wood, drum na water minka. And I want to say, yeah, that when you're me, I say, and I say, yeah, born with ya, I was ya, dear, sit down and more get your bone. I hope you heard no more what then your necro, no, I say, be a wo be in a no more. I got say, oh, where I did, me, that said, I was ya, any name, no, me, and I ate before, sadie anymore. Yeah, sorry, ya, in Pempi, no. Yeah, sorry, I need a fire mobile phone. Now you check WhatsApp messages. Your whole dryer die. Yen yen ya. 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Now, we can't jump on your cup of bazaar yardom. What bomb me know whom ye may or bop me know me and no and hope by ya. I was ya young fasted, I'm an what ya say. Yes, I don't hear ya young, sir, brepi. Baby Bella will be an old friend of fasted. I'm more trade jump on your cup of bazaar yardom. A son, sir, papa no, was I said, was I ya yafis who was sent come for. I was just saying, when you papaya, yeah.

0: 1656 56 56 56 56 56 56 56 56 56 56 56 56 56 56 56 56 56 56 56 56 56 56 56 56 56 56 56 56 56 56 56 56 56 56 56 56 56 56 56 56 56 56 56 56 56 56 56 56 56 56 56 56 56 56 56 56 56 56 56 56 56 56 56 56 56 56 56 56 56 56 56 56 56 56 56 56 56 56 56 56 56 56 56 56 56 56 56 56 56 56 56 56 56 56 56 56 56 56 56 56 56 56 56 56 56 56 56 56 56 56 56 56 56 56 56 56 56 56 56 56 56 56 56 56 56 56 56 56 56 56 56 56 56 56 56 56 56 56 56 56 56 56 56 56 56 56 56 56 56 56 56 56 56 56 56 56 56 56 56 56 56 56 56 56 56 56 56 56 56 56 56 56 56 56 56 56 56 56 56 56 56 56 56 56 56 56 56 56 Hello. Okay. Yes, I don't tell you, I'll bet to me up a more. Now, any wedding, come on. What do you say, bro? Trade your pop. Maybe be here to me a repair. Hello.
1: Hello.
0: Auntie,
1: yes.
0: Maho.
1: Yeah, niao. Apome.
0: Nyamia Dumbo compatch on sway.
1: Ah, the pediatric.
0: Amen. Auntie, I am fasting that my work here diampo.
1: Oh, if you are fasting, then me nyamia. Me di ma sida be nyomuto.

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1: You can't tell me if you know one, for India Road.
0: Ah, okay. Yo, Auntie, I had a say. Hello?
2: Oh, I was here.
0: Kofi Ghana.
2: Oh, I'm very happy to be here. I'm going to be here.
0: Bye. 0551656565 I was yawe to me abemu na area ya di aseda bre wo twedi ampo nyankopɔ basa ya domesan se enei se menu mienu yetumi da sɔre yetumi kasa yetumi didi na sa ye ntia tinka boni bia busua hwan na wo se ya di aseda mano. Hello,
3: good afternoon.
0: Pacho,
3: I feel me in Okan Kasafi Lashidi.
0: Oh, and okay, in Tiway.
3: Pacho, you think I made him a sitting in area number two. It seems like a near radia. Uncle Mimi has the
0: phobia.
3: Also, Miss Mamivia. Now, Obo, me hobine.
0: Miss Jimmy, ta. Oh,
3: now be Mano. Welcome, Mr. Minasu.
0: Have a me or this year. Ah,
3: yeah, missing Canera, dear. Then coming in, Miss Sophobia.
0: Oh,
3: also, Miss Mamivia.
0: Ah,
3: now, a ball, me hope I.
0: Oh,
3: a year, what did Jimmy Tata? Now, be Mano. Welcome, Mr. Minasu.
0: Have a me or this year.
3: Miss Wako and coming, Miss Sophobia. Baby, I would need a bedroom.
0: Oh!
3: Why ain't crying? I mean, Vasid, Amano. Why ain't crying? I mean, money, Dean. I send day in America. Nankama, send me a more bro.
0: Oh!
3: I would tell my dumb, my chedi. I'm Parasan, I would do my tear. Uri, son, I walk quaint here. I say, oh, bonny frenia. I am now a bona boa fool.
0: Amen.
3: Every day, media sedama, a rat day. Jedi kind so get us to me, you know.
0: Mm-hmm.
3: It, yeah, song for yourself opinion, Apostle Eric Obin.
0: Okay.
3: Out that Heaven Peace Chapel Ministry, I will actually be Shalom Spot. Papa, maybe I will be a Yamin Shrau.
0: Amen.
3: Yamin Shrau, Pa, Yamin Shrau, no, on to Omo Adam and Kosuini. On any year, and so maybe I will be a Mama Gladys, Yamin Shrau, Heaven Peace, Manina, Yamin Shrau, we be a Yamin Shrau, Pa.
0: Bye. 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
4: Yes, sir. 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
0: Yo, ojo so adojo sa nyahwe. Yeah.
4: I don't know about me.
0: Okay, what to cry that?
4: Okay,
0: every so yes, I don't tell you. I am for fruitful. 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
5: Hello.
0: Mahao.
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0: Daddy Bacho, Dini Baby of Referee.
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5: Yada, Nyam, Yasi. 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They can't mean two. 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The money paper was the least. Without it. Send a mashem in this year. I make a departure. I get here from me. Oh.
0: Amen. 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
6: Okay.
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6: And Neddy Empire.
0: Nah, Princess. 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
1: Oh. 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
1: yes. 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
0: So, Cassa obe, obet, sell, obet, sing, and coupon, I share home. 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
0: Ebu siya.
1: Right. Yes, I was here. 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Je yesi mu. 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

0: No wajin chire mu ache bi de. 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
0: 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Oh, aya, it's okay.
1: Oh, no. When you say it's okay, that not yourself. Still loud.
0: Oh, may you have Bible class here and Fabon Inte. Intimidiace.
1: And
0: your hair.
1: Yay.
0: Your hair. You yas. Yay.
1: Yay. Yay. Yay. Yay. Yay.
0: Yay.
1: America.
0: Damn.
1: Okay.
0: Munkan to one more.
1: Say no, may the Obercross and next week, dear. Not Yaminquan.
0: She did, and I'm here.
1: Dabby.
0: She did.
1: Over
0: sisi ami ma mini mi ma mini ma ajuni mi friso
2: la
1: ebusia
0: hey
1: and that yeah in the Monday yeah the straightforward no cray
0: straightforward no cray
1: aye no cray se se unhu yes the hard truth.
0: The hard truth
1: we matono my topic no the hard truth no cray
0: the hard truth
1: ah obian cancer. I just said
0: no cry will be a encounter.
1: I just said me no makacho.
0: Okay. And you no cry crone.
1: Near the kind. Uh-huh. You see aging.
0: Huh?
1: Aging.
0: Aging.
1: Yes. And yini.
0: Ah, yini.
1: Obie ni we are see way more yini kone chida.
0: Okay.
1: 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So mame wo hui. 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
1: 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People would hurt you eventually no matter what you do. 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And on stress, ni panaya, when the betunu.
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Unti, you have a plan B 104.5 FM. 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

0: Yes, Abusia story of the day ni Banunti Wire Kradra Yeba. Yes, Anunti story of the day, Nanuni. 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And the question is oh freno, beya se 12 o'clock AM. 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
1: Because all your quality, Ebusia Juan and Nenekas,
0: only Nekas.
1: By that time, oh, mammy, Ada, oh, papa, that we busy and for Nada. Then yet, Sabbath, Tafracha, before Leo Moncasada. 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
0: I said to me, Amber, say, emergency, be a fear, Sembina. 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
2: Now,
0: I'm going to tell you.
2: Yeah, udum na o ya kona be ne aneya.
0: Udum ma.
2: There be media udum na o ya kona be me ya.
0: Aneya o.
2: What do you do? Make me talk about ya ma o be ya ha lo ba.
0: Na ebetumi aba se wo she ba bi na wadum no. 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
0: Ah, ti o be fan sa. All right.
2: Bye-bye.
0: Yeah, I say hello. Okay, we're free. So 0551-656-5655. 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Hello.
3: Hello.
0: Maho. 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
3: Hello.
0: Emira Ganza.
3: This is Samuel Jackson.
0: Ukovigana de wa tu o.
3: Francis Samuel Jackson.
0: O say.
3: Francis Samuel Jackson.
0: Oh, Francis Rada.
3: Yes, sir.
0: Hey, when you miracle voices, papa. Oh, Francis, you enjoy.
3: Me anka po no o jina po no na o yakọ de e no ma ko ma be se mi pa because mi no na ti na mi pro abi na e bon ko ma na wo ni obi for bon ko ma mi so ma bi abi bon so pra ma
0: mm
3: o le ko o dia mi ni se bia ada
0: okay oh. All right. Yeah, that's say yes. I was young so bet to me abemu. Now you know where the end come on 0551-656-5665. 0551-656-5656. So bet to me a friend. Now you know where the end come off your heart.

0: Hello.
1: Good afternoon.
0: Good afternoon. 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Hello. Brennock, you're in your way.
1: It's better say phone number call up rather than just phone number number busy. I'm not
0: okay.
1: Phone number offer. It's better say lighthouse. I'm not saying a battery now. Phone issue. But say call waiting per day. Now, if you're calling number busy, you're especially if you're tools, now we're call waiting. In the end, you're phone call off me.
0: Okay. Yo, yeah, so yeah, that's say hello. Hello? Okay.
2: 0555 1655 6565 0555 1655 6656
0: Hello? Hello? Mahal?
2: Yes, hello. Apo mwe?
0: Nyamia
2: Dumbo Konzoe. Nyamia Dumbo
0: Because we were so called by the phone. Yes, sorry.
3: And the one said, Doduana, cassette, and Kadumufoni, who said, be a wada, and I light out.
0: Okay.
3: And I'll prepay NASA. Now, Jenna, also by that time, day. Now,
0: what's
3: up? How do you be our friend?
0: All right.
3: And that miracle Ganza.
0: Kofi Gana tuna dia suntina.
3: Kofi Gana tuna dia suntina, hey, Kofi. Kofi.
0: Yay. Okay, all right. Yes, I was young. I had to say, I'm ready to drive time. Yeah, the best in our way. And by the same, you may know, and also to me, I to ask the mama. I don't see, I was young. Penny, you catch the cup number, queer midini. Many are study Reynolds. And I really a kind and to my bobo. Ernest, Avey, Roots, yeah, Eric Anave, Lydia Ominina, Ebon Metidomo, Ameria Midi Jumedi, Ebabes. So I was your penny catch, the Cabram Requiem Midi, Ebani said you, my dear, no, and to also dear Momo, and that's not ever says she have your back.

0: certain positions, people are there because of their merit, not appointed by politicians, and they work and serve well. Look at our security agencies, puppets of the ruling party, ruling government. And so they are not able to open their mouth, even arrest thieves who ride public cars and are fed by the state. People who earn more and better, well salary, and free benefits.
1: Plan B.
0: Occupying official houses with chauffeur-driven cars. Benefits come in thousands. They steal the most in the country. Go around the prisons when we go to give communion and pray for them. We are Kupo. We are Ponchi. Some remand for years, and yet those who openly steal and plunder walk our streets. What kind of society is
2: that? What will be different between the special prosecutor's office and whatever office of law enforcement? And the reason why I agreed to accept the nomination is that this is a new office. Corruption has done so much damage to this country. In the conflict resolution, it is called structural violence. It's an invisible violence that kills millions without anybody seeing it. Taking millions of cities for oneself under illegal circumstances deprives people of good health, education, and all the developmental facilities you can give. So what I want to do is to be able to set up a credible institution with a credible culture, which will be able to block the leakages and the seepages. If I'm able to do that, I don't care even whether I am not able to prosecute anybody. And part of the law says that it is preventative, that if we succeed, we won't need foreign aid. I will say, with knocking my chest, that the amount of seepages and leakages at the ports, if we were to close them, our budget will not need foreign assistance.
3: The Church of Pentecost is over 3.1 million, about 10.38% of the Ghanaian population. And we have brought in 15,000 signatures.
1: This is Plan B!
3: I believe that this is significant enough. If they give us time, we can even bring 2 million. Yeah, just to make a statement that this bill, we support it 100%. And so we are praying for the parliamentarians to make good arguments. They should know that there is a creation. This is a sovereign state, but the whole world is a sovereign state with a ruler. And then the one who created us reserves the right to tell us how to behave. If we leave the right to behavior in the hands of the creation, then soon every lifestyle will be shielded by law. Till we have some anarchy state, lawlessness in this nation. Now, if you want to have sex with a beast, I say it's okay. If I want to have sex with a pig, it's okay. If I want to marry my daughter, it's okay. If I want to have sex with a tree, it's okay. So where are we going? So the issue is not about rights. The issue is about morality.
4: Because we live in a world where we are told we are the leaders of tomorrow, and the politicians of the day have ensured that tomorrow never comes.
1: This is Plan B.
4: Let us today tell the politicians of the day that the tomorrow they have been talking about is today.
5: We live in a continent today where, as the young man has said, our young women upon attaining puberty cannot afford sanitary pads. But our public servants have iPads which they do not know how to use. We live in a continent today where our leaders who preside over our health sectors have no faith in the health sector. When they are sick and their families are sick, they run away to seek treatment in Germany, in France, in the United Kingdom, in South Africa and India. Even our health ministers don't have faith in our health department. We live in a country and countries today where the political leadership have no faith in the education sector. They bring unto us what they call free primary education or universal primary education, but they can never dare take their children.
6: As you...
7: Then I asked him if he had ever been offered
1: a bribe?
6: You mean as president?
1: As John Mahama.
6: As a human being?
1: As a person.
6: Any human being in the world would have encountered, you know, corruption in a way, one way or the other, either being offered a bribe or a bribe being demanded from you. What you need to do is to put yourself in a position.
1: Mr. President, did you take it?
6: No, I haven't taken a bribe.
7: But even to think about it, it just questions who are making this policy. This is what happens, that when you've mismanaged the economy into this hole, then anything sounds great to you because you don't have any option. You see what I mean? And this is the problem, that anything that is taxable, that can feasibly be taxed, they are trying to impose taxes on it, increasing withholding taxes on withholding and so on. All of these are hurting. They are hurting the economy. These taxes are hurting. And therefore, you are not going to get the growth. And when you don't get the growth, you will not get the revenue. And when you don't get the revenue, you go back to increasing taxes to get the revenue. And then you are in a cyclical
8: But I can tell you, as my colleague, Deputy Minister said, we are not going to the IMF. Whatever we do, we are not. The consequences are dire. We are a proud nation. We have the resources. We have the capacity. Don't let anybody tell you. Like when Joshua, Caleb, and the 10 others went to spy on the promised land, and only two of them came to say that we can do it. And the 10 went around the community, murmuring, "You can't, da, da, da, da, da, da, da." We are not people of short sight, you know, and we have to move on. Okay. So let's think of us as who we are, a proud, strong people, the shining star of Africa, and we have the capacity to do what we want to do. If only we can speak that one language and show that we burden share in the issues ahead.
9: Get the industrial peace. So you have ministers in the government have been performing like this. And if they are performing like this, what is the reason why a president is just going to take his green ink and say, "We'll betray with you"? There are others. Saying so many MSs are, because there are several people who have left my government, which I removed from the government. There are people. Neil Biano won my first term or no second term or that's what. But there are some of the longest serving ones, when they do not know so many. Good. And that is the reason why. And I think there's good explanation.
8: Thank you very much.
10: If I read your book, I'm not sure you're not in the Bosome Frem, Assembly members, or much as a moon. Now, you're afraid beside me in the Amano Abanasa.
11: I'm so moon.
10: Chief,
11: I'm
10: not sure
11: you're not in the Amano. I'm not sure you're not in the Amano.

0: go to civilized countries. Certain positions, people are there because of their merit. Not appointed by politicians. And they work and serve well. Look at our security agencies. Puppets of the ruling party.
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Enko enfama on. Of course, me trot me taxi drivers, no. You are Evangelist Martin Luther, and I've a Ninu, and the dawn, the papa. Of course, we at the moon, I've a ato. We mean taxi drivers, of course, Mokrum, a camp for front of home. And I mean, I say, at Nancy, quickly. My young boom, www.planbfmonline.com, no, so na and some way, dear, you know. Yam pony bi, and famo, and which rain, some no dosso, a way, yes, in Konya.

Right, so my uncle planbonline.com so see pretense can become harmful when it comes to pretense can become harmful when it comes to a habit. When it becomes a habit, sorry, into Reverend Budi Ewo Jumedi and a pay Jumedi in a sono and Oba ya chere say sa subai no ya dia nya kura ya ebe to me a hadwene and so no NSA releases pin codes for 2026-2027 private candidates, defaulters and foreign trained graduates. 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Now driver for you, Sabio, etchere, and watcher, yang. 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Then ya de ye. 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Police arrest three suspects over kidnapping and murder of Nana Yao Chire. 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And ti aposi fo and kosu yenjemu. BOG confirms a Siaman left Goldboard board. Says second deputy governor now represent bank. 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

0: No GES teacher should go to school this week. The strike is fully active. Ain't he wino? Pre-tertiary Education Teachers Association of Ghana and Editu Judge say a committee wall. Teachers are suffering. MPPs are suffering. NDCs are suffering. Teachers are suffering. If you are winning someone who do an umbrella, Yatnasia, yet bro, plan B104.5, Yatnasi, of course. My bed for I become in Satnasi, come on. And they in your baba. You are Richard Eni from the NPP Tema Center at Nase Sanso. And Lydia. And so a social activist and as a social commentator. And so at Nase Lydia Ampia Hayford. At Nase, come on. Ladies first. Lydia Kwaba.
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0: Richard Kwaba.
2: Lay ambush.
0: Oh.
2: Lay ambush.
0: Oh, Nabi, ambush in Chirim Namidi. 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
2: 104.5.
0: Ah, I'm out Cassava from Pau. Aday, no, Mammy Chibi, I say.
2: Nabi, there is a minim say. Me shut them, who is there or no? Oh, yeah, or no, I church run any day.
0: Debbie Richard, what once am I okay? And that's when this in the ambush was over here. Ain't no cancer.
2: Nammy will beat me for me. According to me, I'm in need in dangerous. I'm your beat me for me.
0: And I'm in Tiddy, how can I see? And I saw voices for some of them.
2: Debbie, who said Ghana, Ubu, I demay in your mamma. Or no one shut down yet that extreme. Communicate bi na propagandist bi ti se ohimam ankani ni bi sha na mi se washe eh washe ya san 22 bon in film wa won ye weze bon in film bra natural bo aba ntio de e be fani sa
0: eh asem we die anyway ye ko ye ni me bia na meti ase ye he si ade bia na nti ase ni ntumi ma na bibi abako de
2: aduma kwa enye kra nti se eh saka wa be 0.5 Say, na Emmy Yawa Ghana, I say, and you many boy did ya go. Emmy say Ghana Fonshe Dan Shay. Say, oh my, it's me and this for a money teacher for a money crack and beer. Nancy, I'll call a year. Only a good father, no man 3 square meal for this teacher training. And I'm about, and I'm say, yeah, resetting. And I'm about Cambro focus, it be 1 hot meal. Hot meal, Mr. Uma, it is ready. Next, you are called Okobon Crew. Red Yania, I take will be paying with a papa penny one and fiancé show gong good year. Make us a refugee camp now. You and Fabre,
0: Aquaban, I'm a mao. And T. Ma, you're queer, Dimanafi, Yanche. All right. NPP describe more describe it. I mean, we call them Mifan Shell Street. 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Misha same through her. 2,650 cocoa price, no. Momo say a saka was a fraga dam. Any idea? Dina Mamo can say 10 minutes.
2: 10 minutes. 2 minutes now.
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1: 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institutions meet me abua in constructing inner roads to their various offices na me fi se se nka otimi lazy with the assembly na motimi nya some dinner bi ana some a certain day bi aside meet me share corporate institutions or whatever near no moye meeting na sebi yet me a suggest mom say abia me and the co cabinet say when you people are ready we give you the lay down plans na abia 2-3 years yen jemo tax corporate tax yen j but we also use this say the be a jemo na mwetimi a come home abon abia this enclave mwetimi aye kwa na ma abaya I think say anka it was in order
0: okay
1: but for you to come and make it looks like I say uni ubi want to kwa corporate responsibilities, no. After employing people, they pay them salaries. Sometimes, oh, why is it?
0: Richard, what are my memory? Why?
1: Why is it BBS? No, Mako, na, or Mako distributed BB, no Mako can BB Kakrama. And then, Nyema, Omuye, aside their core responsibilities as corporate institutions. And T is a BB, I best reno. No, you end up, I could be a Sanko can cry, or baby say,
0: Emrene meti fi uta mbo.
1: Meti fi miti midi aka. 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
1: Ukwanu bifi si honuma. 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The moment you know say honey you beti no, you factor in all those things say obe compensating coffin. The best room. I'm Brazil. You know, we're not here. 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I almost say, omo no muni omo and what changes everything is a wono. No, your fellow Abuja and any honorable account, yes, and honorable minister account. Nothing makes you better than any of us. In Tomini and Dilla, I am my Felice, yea, refras, be an answer, we be an omni and Dilly. The way they are harsh on people, no, it doesn't augur well for the institute, especially His Excellency John Dramani Mahama, our second term. This is not the behavior of ministers in his second term, some of us, yea, Bujoso. 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
1: 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The next season, what you did was to reduce the price from 3,100 to 2,580. 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
1: 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a very good yeah walk room po naden no mu won't cry and to koko famano they go through hell to make sure say this particular fruit no I sustain the Ghana economy no yenya akoton in large quantities 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
0: All right, all right, all right, all right, all right, all right, all right, all right, all right, all right, all right, all right, all right, all right, all right, all right, all right, all right, all right, all right, all right, all right, all right, all right, all right, all right, all right, all right, all right, all right, all right, all right, all right, all right, all right, all right, all right, all right, all right, all right, all right, all right, all right, all right, all right, all right, all right, all right, all right, all right, all right, all right, all right, all right, all right, all right, all right, all right, all right, all right, all right, all right, all right, all right, all right, all right, all right, all right, all right, all right, all right, all right, all right, all right, all right, all right, all right, all right, all right, all right, all right, all right, all right, all right, all right, all right, all right, all right, all right, all right, all right, all right, all right, all right, all right, all right, all right, all right, all right, all right, all right, all right, all right, all right, all right, all right, all right, all right, all right, all right, all right, all right, all right, all right, all right, all right, all right, all right, all right, all right, all right, all right, all right, all right, all right, all right, all 650 no yes sakawa fragadam. Into you.
3: Okay. Well, 63 CD now on my
0: artists
3: in
0: the
3: day. Yamemu no cre. Entre ye.
0: Okay.
3: Nanso, and also interest, eh? Legal debt in that ever honor. I was, eh? Yem channel some boy. Name first canina, and my cocoa farmers phone. And our cocoa farmers phone, so, or more benefits be a more benefit.
0: Okay.
3: Scholarship womb. And, or more sebi sebi, yaman kitten kitty. And I said that, no crisis, can I sooner? A bino so timmy, and the yes, social amenities.
0: Okay.
3: Na era Randy Abbey.
0: Yeah.
3: Nun come obedee any mum de. Obe increase cocoa na, at least, and cosso.
0: Okay.
3: And it's a MPP for num cassa facadam dia. Media main gin to me.
2: 104.5.
3: Yet the amaya de sama increase a bono.
0: Okay.
3: Alcohol from 2587. To 2650. Now, so 63 CD media.
0: Yeah.
3: According to ADD attempt, Kakra, Edema, Cocoa Farmers Phone.
0: Okay, okay.
3: American is saying, Mesum, meet me first, one on board a bino.
0: Okay.
3: As I say, cow cocoa na, the Ukra cocoa near international markets, no, any exchange rates.
0: Okay.
3: Exchange rate is this year. I drew 11.63 CD.
0: Okay, okay.
3: And international markets also. I free throw from $10,000.
0: Okay.
3: ati ya ba around 5,000, 4,000, 5,000 more. Mm-hmm. Eno so be ha kakra.
0: Okay.
3: Now so me de minti asin ne se awo suru no suru no. Na ke se ko mo maintain 3,100 you know.
0: Okay.
3: For January na wo $11,000.
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3: 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At least in koma farmers for no more. Mundi de kakra.
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3: 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Price no so.
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0: okay
3: exchange rates no do stable nanso international price no nti no yenti mi emfa nini nasa en famba koko farmers for
0: okay
3: Yes, I'm poor. Puntuna, yes, you shall know. No man, Casa, so fertilizer is nene insecticides now, Munyan in none.
0: Okay.
3: Woman to me, Eddie. Now, yes, I to my son, so ye. Me name is she say ya. Omoya ya. Ever be no. Is she say ya. Omodinam so omodi increases our 63 Ghana City. Yeah, around the Abbey. And Chiremu Mumde. And so, what's ye? Na buying for so tea ya. And Chichemu explanation boo, or I say, or Monfa Embram betu Jomumaye. Na me the mabon on my basso. Womaya, they will be to the increments.
0: Okay.
3: Nancy, sir. Isa. O be fin the fear on my chin. Na. Or war, baka question, or warning, scorpion, yeah, dear, do I danny, you buster. No, no more, cool, quan, so near, dear, day. Obey, increments yenya say na increments no so say and I say ye say
0: okay
3: into one more in chichire money documents be envan betre ye na me so mesre say ombe ma advocacy na aye bebre
0: okay in chichire no
3: okay our stations ni ye media no so no aye bebre sa se fama no ono onim se okoje 42,400 na pe etan
0: okay
3: now o de 2,650 at the Brenner in Trinye. 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
0: Okay.
3: Inti, sa nyama nyama nini nana. 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Eko eni mkakra. That means say, you are getting closer to the banda dano, ejato hono. Sis, mfambe tu,
0: okay.
3: And I would say in China we need a benuma. Oh, well, feel say, eh, eh, eh, eh, eh, eh, eh, eh, eh, eh, eh, eh, eh, eh, eh, eh, eh, eh, eh, eh, eh, eh, eh, eh, eh, eh, eh, eh, eh, eh, eh, eh, eh, eh, eh, eh, eh, eh, eh, eh, eh, eh, eh, eh, eh, 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
1: 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Abribia, you won so a campaign. Ain't you know? Young fanasa, son, and the be young connoisseur.
0: Dabby, and you cry say young connoisseur. Me de be a make us say, a woman say a politician, you chant throw a crack.
1: Eh?
0: Eh? Politician be a chantro, me wa 40 o
2: ni me wa
0: me
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1: Okay.
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2: Unnim se enyem de biansa me time me catch o se adibi onu ma. Ye ni control also.
1: Yeah.
2: But for him, he promised, say, Oba, even 60 to 70% of the cocoa beans, no, you be processing, wa, 1 year, ni, on chemi, say, wa, cut his sort, say, the baby si processing, a plant be, ewa temahanuma.
1: And you ma, ye ni controls, no, some of the ye campaign pen yo.
2: Debi, and I make a choice, say, and you ma, ye ni controls, no, Mr. Tikans asked him, which, 2 years, a chem.
1: Okay.
2: Na, we were in government, when I was telling you, say, bibi ti say, oil, fuel, ni say, any man.
1: Yeah.
2: I am impressed, ye de be ye, we. Because, ye de ye two are crying, me refining, and I say, refining cry, and swing. I know, bibi ti say, cuckoo. How many factories do we have in Ghana here? We don't have a factory, sir. Ombe ti me a consume even up to 50% of our capacity.
1: Okay.
2: Enti ni nina ye kwa koton ewa bonting. 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Nanka I was expecting, say, ube hun say, enye easy to get, your friend is saying, the constant or stable price.
1: Okay.
2: It can drop. Akwa iti say gold diya ye. But gold diye, nyan say woman is a gold and spy.
1: Okay.
2: Right. Ma me a peggy.
1: Right. Ma me ne Lydia enbon fa. 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So Lydia yen she.
0: Enti se dia okay. 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
1: Oil ni ho.
0: 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E so Ghana mo.
1: Okay.
0: If he yen an umbrella sinin na kokona, I saw you musa, and to kokona jininga.
1: Okay.
0: Natcha say, O mine also, I did a gaka. Now, so about a man, say, ma, me de be a mecassa, a bam, and say, ma, petro, kokona, new gold, and sign your man, your mana. Here de ye a man and seno, and che ye.
1: Okay.
0: Because who see you? And I beside, a bay no or was so no. Ooh, a committee. Who opposition? Who craft also a committee chair?
1: Okay.
0: And a committee board members. Our abina. Otasuno. So you know what is going on.
1: Okay.
0: Munim dia kosu. Munim challenges. And a munim income. Munim bibiam. It is a challenges. No waho. Na sebi. Young kind of cranning chair. Ghanians for no say. Say ni say. And I say a white. Na ye the green ababe kata white no so. Ana ye the pink ababe kata white no so. Enche ye NDC ye MPP ye. Wow. Abamioni na. Abasuni na ye. Ana koko no so ne eye season.
1: Okay.
0: Eye season. Koko fama no season in du ya on timi intra no koko no.
1: Okay.
3: 104.5.
0: Inti. 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
1: okay
0: koko fo no me I have friends at the cocoa boy they know that bibim ti me castle Almost more cocoa butter, and as 63% in that question.
1: Change you. I see.
0: This 63%. I'm a hina or the toes, 0 point a hina or the toes. At least 1%, 2%, and at 5%
2: square, it's me. The FOB price because they promise to give 70% of it.
0: Almost the 71.18%.
2: So, how much is it being sold at the world market now? You see, any money be a honoma. Oh, yeah. And unse kuko nisu yen tonu. Ewa 1 point.
1: Mm-hmm.
2: Yewa different companies are omoto outside. Enti wanyi diye no mko fai. And I'm the setting price. No.
1: Okay.
2: Nye money be a honoma. Mimi diye me say. Abayin we. Any the first government. Waba abayin mwa. 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
1: But Richard, dia wo ye no mpo. Me si me ma wo mre.
2: Where we?
0: Ano as me. Oh. Me ye ye wo fa. Me de me ni nya dwen wo ho se abai because last o manya benefit profit of 5 billion.
1: Okay.
0: Sebi ye di tietu aye kanu. E kanu if you what dia nka ye bo hu be ha ha ye.
2: Tell us whether there was no debt. At the time we live in office. 4.5.
1: I'll come to you. Wait, I'll come to you. Abba.
0: A kind of a hoodie and kayaho. Ben hi hi. Now 5 billion profits in Osuno. Saying a allocation bang. Into to your bang or moje a found.
1: Okay.
0: In a account to bang because fine. I buy need your basse. Cocoa bought in your profits. And a institution be mu. In your profits, I'm a lose profits near the idea. Na profits na ye nyano. Ye you soon is saying, ye de kohefa, and a kase, our coffin.
1: Okay.
0: When in na ye in church, remwa, our senka, Timemu fonene, coco farmers for nominal so. Woman ya,
1: inya, okay.
0: Me jiddy pa say, omo representative no, woman dear. No ko fio na umbenyaniti do go abind it.
1: Okay.
0: Now so grassroots na ya farmers no. Representative no onkonko do. O musa also ya farmer.
1: Okay.
0: Or representative koko farmers no. Now so no obi a oya manu.
1: Okay.
0: And the phone da ho no no onko bi ohun dia koso.
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0: 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But 63% look like an insult.
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1: 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And there were mama yan in tie, or mama tia se passe a bano NDC ni MPP ya omu in a chantro.
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2: Mrs. Asem na oman penika enye me ya na me kan because me party no propagandist enim and you need propaganda secretary
1: enye problem
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1: internet just MPP de entro nim
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1: landi
2: mamin landi mamin landi
1: you
2: yeah your manifesto ye fiso na ya ye mu about 80%
1: okay
2: ba wut mi ka chen say wo ba obesi women's bank unsee women's bank granka kwa
1: for say your four year mandate
2: every day because for my bit me Ako Bobby Sia, Eddie Akodo Koko. Where your mind is on board room, Eddie Akoto Koko. 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
2: 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submission say wa tu mu bi na emum say ne ye den wa tu but ne wa tu ne ye insult. She asked a fantastic question. Say, what was the percentage on which figure? Any of them are farmers. Baby, okay, means I'm there. I'm a son can be one. Say, or send a card out.
4: 104.
2: A card out. All of a sudden, you say, Koko Boda, mommy keep a profit of a Edutama. Yeah, Koyani Mo attitude nearby. Young Koka say, I buy companies na bom home money oma ye den oma ye and oma nyam fast one say about cocoa board can so any about 5 billion Ghana cedis profit will be a card out there then any profit na oh me die ne ya na eye me ya ni say say oma mpeni oni oma ni bida and coming can I will pardon him but obi a wedi bida na wetime hyehye bobi wetime hwe nipa nim hyehye bo e bobi mu no na says akoye 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farmer's face to say so about to borrow one ne fool no. Ne eye the highest insult and deceit ever to be told or to be said to a Ghanaians by any politician.
1: Okay.
2: So bet me a share Ghana ni kweni ni. Sir, obabe to borrow offer. Ah, messi moto ye abo diamo fe abobo ya no. Ye fo ni kweni bi kra entimi fa onko. Let alone say sa track na. Yedi etu. Oh, why won't be etu bo holder?
1: Yeah.
2: Why won't be that? Why won't the type of machine etu bo? No man peni timi she yenim. So I can say Oba yenim po na so Oba say yen suwe suwa kwe da yehono. Oba make you just say Oba protecting na wa linki aye biya canals bi na wa yedi wa fixi pipes. My friends say. PVC pipes, no, and they are connected from the main rivers to the farms. Kra, KBA Beka say, oh, and no crowd there, doable. But to look at my face now, beka chem so bet me the say a fide di tubo ho yakko hien sheda. Akwa be poso. Akwa kutu boho. Ewo koko farm no no. Na chess o sheda.
1: Mede ase for one si mamina me your next item no.
2: Yeah can. Yeah can. Na ye pese echro man peni se. We try and draw. But when ya bibia ama wasia, unya e money kronu.
1: Okay.
2: Obetu sena 31,000 bida, 3,100 bida ho.
1: Okay.
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1: Medase.
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2: 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And now we are just looking at the water and throw the baby away.
4: This is plan B.
2: Na koko na omuchebu. 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
2: 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We'll go back to it.
5: Na se juman asem na ye ka. New Patriotic Party. Programs are ye die gu hono. 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
1: Ebusia. 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Anyway, yeah, call your next item, no. Now, me shall see free, Lydia Ho. Pre-Tertiary Education Teachers Association of Ghana, PRETAC. President, down here, you Ken, Ali, Awudu Trese, Obia, Antina Fie. In fact, now, tree, na Mobia, and see classroom, so called Kotira, dear. Strike is fully activated. As social activists, Obia, we again in Mapa. What ten sembi say? Titu wo amanium fumu abanya oti abanja so na obeti teacher focus strike anes focus strike we cost strike enya aban we munkwa aban dada ba twemu na previous aban future aban ya baba ina ye behu sade we ya na na what ten say afan say
2: obi na kwa we na meku me dem say
6: me ya pene me da say Nemo me kasaka krafe.
1: Koko no mo bra bre mwansa.
6: Me wafa kain. O sinke baya.
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6: Facho kase. 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Enko back to 3,000
1: yes.
6: Na mi bisa se 3,100 at that time na dollar rate ni. Ejinase.
1: Ebe jinase yin.
6: 3,100 naira can $9 rate no. Enya 11 CD 63 pesos. Enti se dollar rate ni nam 16 CD as at that time. And now 14 CD as at that time. Na se international market no. Ya to no be $10,000 sa. The enya calculation ni.
1: Okay.
6: Eskapudu.
2: I respect your views.
1: Lydia, mommy,
2: you know why? Do you know
1: Richard,
2: why?
1: Richard,
2: the government,
1: Richard,
2: knows,
1: may you wait for him? May you wait for him? May you wait for him? No. Plan B 104.5. No, number Masimano, do me and sir. Apa home. Lydia, meet you.
6: It is a banner's idea. Ain't me call back to 3,100.
1: Okay, yeah.
6: Cause dollar na atia ba from crown, and then I'm 11 CD 63. Into ye show ma about 5 CD and now 4 CD bi na afisu. Into ye kane sa di ye entry. Mide the American say yera Randy Abene the NDC caucus no. o ma ya de so be increase do na so enye sufficient e de ma ikra funu because o mo nso to ni ade ade nso o de be sure go o funu nso ni ade ade ne en che ye bet 2650 na
1: okay
6: o mo kitan
2: abani nya onya
1: yenko lady ayinti yenko the next one
6: back to next one strike no Yera, Minister of Education.
1: Mm-hmm.
6: Oyobia, minim se, eba, teaching field mwa, wayebida.
1: Okay.
6: Na, he was once a teacher into Otto Omasi. Nemo, mi eba serene se, oba miti to their niece.
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6: 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And I hear na obedi. And yes, one more journey. There are some institution schools, but my teachers may journey. Up was city channel, so only baby or better. This one, Rancasa di Nisika.
1: Yeah.
6: Eka currency. Neka. Nibi be all noir. Naso, or see to move about 20%. Mosumun to. Now, so more minister. Obaye, anya wu waketu ya muube tu mkakara.
1: Okay.
6: Ube tu mwetu subordinate for nomosu. Be, adisiradiyani ya debe se teachers for nomosu se.
1: 4.5.
6: Yera, si obe shi omo in the next month, October.
1: Yes.
6: Yes, romo, omo shen omo kwa class this week. Yes, romo, omo shen omo kwa class this week. Na, yen da chinum any more free. Monkwa, I say freedom. Mikaya young kwalano. Ya kasa school is not there, kra.
1: Hey.
6: That's just a our day promise. We do heaven. It's a no sausun ma akolan and addition bitchy.
1: Okay.
6: I will phone mama ban woman and shed down two woman and share. One more man. Me a teacher, me ankasa, me a teacher. Inbumu, yes, inbumu, I will find my by Jay-Z in Bunum. Oh, man, shed that.
1: Jay-Z, I will find
6: it. Hey, inbumu, oh, baby, now, woo. What do you
1: want?
6: Jay-Z in Bunum. May me try the per se, me ankasa, me try the.
1: Oh, okay.
6: May I start it then in. Now, I will find a cramp to me, the Akane, but to school no more. What should I do? You know, some befan or say Akane Hadjin.
1: Into home befan.
6: Only untimely contract
1: or the Acho
6: or the Natchi. Into a band is as well. Mkoranomo or Madisha away each ripper. Yes, Rom. Among Shane or Munko class. I can't afford 4 days, sir. October, never.
1: Okay.
6: Now, woman to me, my. Yeah, man, more mobile, ni anyone more mobile. Womb so much my baby, Gina baby. Yes, ya baby, Gina. Governance, dear, your continuation. Say, Banner's answer, a beha that or mine that Ninda.
1: All right, Medassi, Rich Brimwe on such issue, strikey. Okay. Now, you.
2: Winim. Aban we yankasa, oni, em minim, so ye be man kimi bisane se, aden teacher for oma jo girl ana.
1: Ah, sa.
2: Aban we onpe teacher for ase mu.
1: Hey! Richard, ase me no kope
2: diabe. NDC aban, mi catch was NDC aban, wopi aban ya, o ye wiki towards a year. Teacher for a man we. Nani ye mi yani se.
1: Richard, mi bo, enye wo a benye tre mwine mrebi, man pe nika se. Teacher, juma di anka.
2: Mi pracho, as a statement.
6: Ake ti ane ye ji wo so.
2: Mi pracho.
6: Ye ji wo so.
2: As a no, ane, no, o kache se, se ye she, the kind of job a teacher for ya, ye nya omo swa kitia ewa ha me ka semti mami ka sa ben fa ye twem no emese aban atitumi se oyɛ the most controversial and we are very very wicked towards teachers mami ka se mbi joneti ye wo man mu His Excellency the Vice President Jenana Mensa was a Minister of Education. And a teacher for year Juma 3 years. And a two hour muka 3 months. A teacher for kokae. O katra mu se headmaster for ne farm. Nye ministry no ne farm. Mami yun, I know your vice president. O kasache teacher for ya. Say time nana. All canon. Now I just get out from the University of Cape Coast as a lecturer and a professor. Enti nanka wupu bi asebi utimi gini edwine teacher for one. Nanka e mami wasan your bad time crackdown. And so timi fye teacher for enu mkache omo se enyo anu nani ministry ne form edwuma ne headmaster for ne form. 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You lucky and down we ya another bro for about social distancing. Yes, your classroom na teacher near nkwala be 14 nkwala be 15 egumi. Na chese say teacher for nkwala tenef for 1 year. Na ye improvise say be ye e-learning in Zoom in near ma.
1: Andrew and you.
2: Teacher for tenef 1 solid year. One solid year. Why your phone is before you. Teachers sat home one solid year they were receiving their salary.
1: 1 year.
2: One solid year. Check it. Edu baby, yeah, the baby a friend, you see a friend cola. Eba ya sand bekan. Nene de woman say, said the probable areas allowance here Dubai. It was introduced by His Excellency. Nana Adodan Kwe Kufuado and Ura Educhu. Ahi. Ibimu di emse, the whole year, emse, it's 100 cedis. The whole year, ebi 80 cedis, ebi 100 cedis. I'm yet to put the two together. But the two together, I'm there, in do even 200 cedis. Divided by 12, Naka, they say, how much is government denying these people? And almost say, Say a condition of service now expire. Into amoye them almost re and to mukakra. Who are dana umpesi obetia 4.5. Yen shani yen kasem nenzwa umpesi ebishia. Nature se odi unima eye strike. 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Se odi beye teacher for ni se na. Na unim adia NDC for NDC abanwe oni teacher for ye. Or the NDC for or the teacher for at it in or the training college and then you one square meal as a friend one hot meal and no an iron a druse aye omu we are no catch almost say obemoto automatic posting if you might be a school omu yam national service we never went omu we school 2024 omu yam national service we into omu troll and sensor a young baby in 2025 they are still at home. 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
2: 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Edima teacher for any de enhance om services no. I spy ni de. 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
1: 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Lydia ain't you.
2: Oh, there be
1: on. Lydia ain't you.
6: Yonko. Oh, I'm fighting.
1: Woman fight break and Kasansa.
6: Fighting.
1: NDC ni na ntumi amla. 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
2: Wo wo fam
6: kwa. Did you oh, me ka be right.
2: Let me ka.
6: Ah, DJ ni no.
2: Ah, o ye DJ ni. O mo say yes, he be can strike one time now. Also, o ye ka.
6: Any break? Strike any break it or something.
2: Who you see?
1: Hey, can they? Hey, me yapa, Tommy. Okay, leader, ain't you?
6: The mechanic say, I buy many in Omondo teachers. No,
1: oh, say,
6: I buy many in the Americas MPP, Edo teacher, and I end this, Sebi, Edo teacher.
1: Okay,
6: me and in the end teacher. At times, maybe some say, maybe some of us say, ain't parties me ni na ye wo o manin mu se be mpo o manin tumpoan punto ana because o ka se me wo fa ka se ye Ronaldo na wonde teachers na e bro ka se teacher na it was during strike ya so ana teachers yi ko strike ana ye Ronaldo down kwa akufu. 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
2: ye be compare you see I will not say that you see I don't want to sound so political today but I will not sit down here for her to say ye nyina ye
1: imperial
2: no no listen there ye be compare
1: compare
2: policies. Ma, ma, ma, ma,
1: comrade,
2: no, I can't be one. Me so one time me issues. Let me answer me 1 minute in the country.
1: You're
2: yeah, because when him, enye ma na aba no se enye ma ya ene amanunti ameticha for cost strike na eye policies a

0: be the same. And you may be an emer teacher for
1: you,
0: acquire in your mind, but they know. Abaya or Babema or near teacher for didn't you?
1: Made I say, Ebusia Tienkai Buena Shana, so mammy say, Firelight Chapel International. So, Benedas Safiano, Prophet Agrippa, Papa Agrippa, no. Same can't just say, Cosette de Nuya on the 4th October 2026. As already in Fichano, Macum, Dunum. 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Anniversary tritia. 4th October ya Sunday. 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Any entire CAC, El Shaddai, Asafo, ye no waterman Newtown, and a fetitu, ukunu, yo ye, Elder John, Amoa, say, yamfa fidi sumao, happy birthday, kasi ya posi, yanko pon no mwao, na unshira, monfri adumu, enko adumu. 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And come on, you know, you say, be a fee, and I was draining the area, Shannon. So, mammy, say, and come on, you did the kind NPP or Sunaman, you couldn't say 2,650 Ghana cities here. A cocoa price, Albana Diabano, a Sakawa, say a fragadam. A fee, a teacher for some more cost strike, and also don't know, and tea, we, and then come on, hold away, get to train here. Our money, when I'm money, 0551-656-5655, 0551-656-5656. Pocho, we didn't even be offering fee. Oh, you're a prosper, Pocho, what are you?
2: Your country, Ghana, no, let me call you.
1: Okay.
2: Yeah, I'm just imagining. I'm just a bit far.
1: Okay. Me dance. We didn't even be

0: spre fi.
1: De ce?
0: Elios Begbese. A.K.A. Bonsam Jimman.
1: Sweet
0: you.
1: Million.
0: Mm-hmm. Yes, sir.
1: Which are you?
0: Why are
1: you? Where is teacher leader?
0: I'm a teacher leader.
1: Bye-bye.
0: We didn't even be on free.
2: Dr.
0: Newman.
2: And the civilian is in so I would have been feeling my kind of why. University of the other. We don't need to be my French, I guess, for my honorable Ali Mega, what I say. Namincia, honorable Don Bordu, incoming national chairman. Namincia, a year, the FK, the national secretary, Namincia, and a B, first by half a baby, number, the Janet, the best of the line, just to get it from an IFA. Na kenya bp for na no ya tipo for pa ko ka for dia o man peni ni ni end di ko mo ni o mo ni ni ni ketike because ni ni free koko e yo pata je it no mi mame ni mame ni na na ni na e koko mi bra wa to koko oh it is a wo ko ka se wo ti koko mu just 33 cities a 33 cities ah o mi a na me mu ko ni e ha dwene 33 cities Ghana se se no ha de Ghana po. No, what do I say? If you have so much penny, so I cannot say you buy it. That's why I told you. We are going to get 30 something million. We are going to get to the ship. We said, I want to money. One 18 pesos are going to answer anybody. It's a focus strike. It's a focus strike. What do I say? It's a focus strike. Gana for catch up was there, and this woman had probably bad man got a four.
0: Midance.
2: Near to my man, I had Dr. Mahmoud Omia. Hey, no major, I don't know what you're here.
0: We didn't even be on Freffy.
3: Open a cashier on Hinekina.
0: It's where the Shikron Kron Nana Mwako
3: on Hinekina and William Yapu and Kano upon for a studio
0: and Council Nana Mwako.
3: On Hinekina and there. Da on Yakupon boss on the bar that I said, or did a dabak when I'm fair back, I come a bar, or so to a nine. I only 2 years, oh, you years are only fun a year. In the senior part of Bumble Party by my bar, I guess Susanna, I'm Wakon. You have a challenge, my smoothie, oh, you years, I don't know. Nobody the only fun a year, dear. Is it or the fair as ever about it? Never born a bad action. And I mean, cheer income national chairman. Yura, honorable Bachi, a Yakon. Let's the MP before a CIA training for say, the open party in Kanko, the epic party in Kaboom, epic difficult our party with Dia. Let's just say, Satya Bare Kotun, Montu Abarama Yura, honorable Bachi, a Yakon, the national chairman. No, all my discipline bar party, not party in Yakon or trap. What should be that? I never want to know if you choose, say, you know, you say, I think you're in the SFAT. ama futiasi be ujide se yoy ona boche ko be nata chama ya idi se tani onye ba saba ama pata ya ona mcha inkem 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
0: me da say we dey never be your friend fi
4: yes sir master
0: What don't start? What is it? Ken Yahoza?
4: That's who gets my friend, me, people.
0: Okay.
4: Incoming soon, consorcy organizer.
0: All right.
4: The girl, Nyakopans, Ndra, and Verti, we were getting off the other Pachoko. Now you could be Southern. Yakopala, too, so. Yami, I say, you won't get now. I mean, say.
0: What does I say?
4: The far one, I'm telling you. Me fa no ma wan na mi no se nyankopon re hwe ya woza ni bra o mi kwa me so ate ma sum party a che amanu wan me hu ye ti mi tu ma ku a wo party mu na ka ni popo mu a won a nje nya mi abo mu apo a mo nye ejuma a mo ye ah wo fa mu ti su mpo che ti na ni pa da sen se ye nto aba no ma na se consortium organizer and who called the MPP for the SID. 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
5: 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For the number 2, and I'll call Great Accra. 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
6: 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They were jealous, the two, and they were much cocoa for Kano. On our catch, I would say this time now, the Cassand, the Hazel Munchas Akano, it's empty from the Bagana or Mumuyama, or Mufafi Hifa. And now, and in Jenny Grandma, yet all Haketana. The empty before the Mubek Katama, nay, over the bar. Money winning, I can't care, I am fat. And that's it, Monsieur Abapa Abano, or Emma, empty before now, or my accomplice, Roman in the Muyanu. Omo ni campaign ese. 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
0: Me da me. Me da say we didn't be offer fee.
7: Circumference.
0: Ya usi en tio.
8: Ya usi ali ya bi penance en pa o. 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
0: Oh okay.
8: 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Eh masa. About your coin, more hose work by cocoa. 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What about it? $1 million for constituencies under the under that room. 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I am good, but who what is or your 5 mile and your fee? 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
0: good evening sir
10: 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Our campaign of my number is number one. Make an executive member. No matter your mommy, your papa, William Benyon, or for later crowd vice chairman. And yeah, 50 la. Or not over organizer or greater crowd. And your mommy is the girl of open national organizer. Just as you are. And about to say, but you're not over. National deputy organizer. Now, me come and say, "Oh man, I do mra hesi a man of Kareka. Usho koko asemu ya. Ye ura kuku wado ne 5 4 years koko no kurano. You are the 2 months and look is Ghana. But usho samre no price da. Ne wo amano ne. Ne price or the 2 months. Ne chese ne mwa. Na usho samre ke price. A poko mo kura. Di be ten. Eni yakoma kuyafu be ebia. 3,000 and 4,000. Ain't even possible because for mine and Catano, who share the cocoa price above for more man and Cataboca, then you could have won Nana a price cocoa, and I show them cocoa price in a bowl, Nature India. Let us see, India, they're far better than Cote d'Ivoire, and the Cote d'Ivoire 4 years and no more commercial, and the woman now, they're from Cocoa de Bagana because of yeah, price in a yet. Twat ya say. Into the group be a man for politics and say ya mino. Sanya and ne ya dear at him di and the way can say new yaka say will be said to a business here coaching and yeah done in the politics. And this year money and shiny ye me and to see any money ya. Your mind of any future. Because we said that him for your mind we mu and a galamte. Ukrumu, who swear that one yamia do my bama, a man for nice bit of
0: better say. We didn't even be off refi.
7: Ebi
0: enti o.
7: Iti ya kete kuma juu ashema. Order number two. Don't get short on the corner. Calling. Go the father. Go the son. Go the holy. Order number three. Shubu for Muntuman. Ena fifi tila. Regina. 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Ena bain. A bain. 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O call that to your co katamansu. Ena tema wet. We. 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On no neko. And I crew up for you know, I have just a car. Richard Chairman, my sister, Abigail Long, National, Umagaza. If I can, what is there? Put the ball for a shoe. Hey, Fred, Gaff was a SMO, Yasemo, Mukoko, not too much. And then it's in between 1,400 and over. I guess put the ball for wait. Then, Coco, Piafo, Yasemo, Mama, or your papa. Or what, Tima and Mamu? What is it? When you say, first term, no Mamu, fertilizer free. Monkai say, FB Bayano, only not for sale, only not if you are only for sale, a shower, FB Akrafo, Sandy Pammy anyway, me patro, when I SM Kamudon, yes, Mama, or yet you put in Omo, Shakoko, near Kosina, or did there be Matidolaso, and so still, my mom 70%. And yet, seven o'clock for one shot down for me. Sarah 23, Mama, yes, Juma. I'm a cat that died more at that damn for a transport to
0: me. That's it. But didn't even be off refi.
11: But a quarter is so true.
0: It's a quarter, so tumble called ye.
11: For some diable
0: call. Into you.
11: It has the Michel. Share FTP. Omu die destructive politics. Politics are from men calling him, politics are true men vanity. Oh, my yes, that politics is from public workers. Oh, my guy, sit down and be a bar. Oh, be a precaution. Oh, my guy, this is the politics. Oh, no politics are. I'm sitting down and keep the same man. Who say, Mama, Coco, Debe? Man, Mama, cut that same Coco farmers. Not world market. And I say, yes, that's the Coco, you're told the same. Mama, cut that same one. Nakufado, Emma Coco Family says, Cano, may you take the percent of your mom? Mama Cassa, the news is your mom. Mama by the Coco, yet you saw a wet market. If you walk on the mama, dear mom, would you say a nature percent of wet market price for the Bacuco family? Who woman of 60%? And the mama, mom, 90%. No, who can't get a stabber? That's a legend, dear poor, you take Cote d'Ivoire. But you pony. The Macoco, go from the Cocococo for the same. Mamma, I get a book you want. This, ah, who got it to politics? The grabber got it to politics. Moon guy, why? This are the grabber, or get your grabber with that of Gedio. We are about both of the refugees. Did I say?
0: Would you never be off refi? Yes, sir.
12: Yo, Kaka, when he. Am I a fool? To work out. It's my woman, am I a fool? Rausha. Bia, Kuku. A Kupago, Oma Buyama, or my some cookies, you know what a man, mamma, is your friend from Bia. Now, woman, Ba, and do a million books. Then the ideas, no, my buying understand.
0: Yes, I'm banana, yes, yes, yes, yes, yes, yes, yes, yes, yes, yes, yes, yes, yes, yes, yes, yes, yes, yes, yes, yes, yes, yes, yes, yes, yes, yes, yes, yes, yes, yes, yes, yes, yes, yes, yes, yes, yes, yes, yes, yes, yes, yes, yes, yes, yes, yes, yes, yes, yes, yes, yes, yes, yes, yes, yes, yes, yes, yes, yes, yes, yes, yes, yes, yes, yes, yes, yes, yes, yes, yes, yes, yes, yes, yes, yes, yes, yes, yes, yes, yes, yes, yes, yes, yes, yes, yes, yes, yes, yes, yes, yes, yes, yes, yes, yes, yes, yes, yes, yes, yes, yes, yes, yes, yes, yes, yes, yes, yes, yes, yes, yes, yes, yes, yes, yes, yes, yes, yes, yes, yes, yes, yes, yes, e beda ma se yesrepa se ye ntie sa na yenso no so 0551 656 5665 0551 656 5665 and summarizing it quickly. Now, Queen, would you need to be off? Hello? Hello? Auntie MFA.30 seconds in far more now for you to me. 30 seconds. Ain't you from Richard?
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0: 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One more Padian, one more beside the Yaman Peniche, now one Yama, one more Yasa Padian, one so one year five. Now this year, Esim Nano, and the same year. One more Echelese, one more Timentinaho Flacum. Emma Sabio will be a border, obey a war if you know. And your bay tebri, ya, na one more so, you be sure good pine. And your mo and a Sabio, what I know, a day a begu, Makachi, a ye, na a more, nanny, munya dear woman, and Tommy Tressem. Border ya dis a free and cry, a bubushi, and an importum, dear Bahuni, you know, a brassum. Sir, one more share, na ban would die a war, ya, what do war a year border, ya, ya. A one that would peer border, a free cramp, poop, and the man to me be gone, was in the way you in free. Now, what I'm saying, and comedy and gormo entium, and a one more any abandoned chink, Zania, yet the border a good baby, and car a one more. Now, see at the border begu, ukrumo, na yen she say, beyond found more, Nasabio, oh, and a dear dear brown dear, and on a one more to so. And this abandoned, this is any a candy big no cramo. Nan, there were the one ball, and swab one more, a one who bang, na ya diano. And I'm poor border, and far can you be a macronym? Now, I'm a woman's quenya, dear, and no one more action move. At the one more estressem, one more estra passe, Acubasano, so Obonco a cronua. Bora now a debegu a hobion, and ya ban us manu. One was any other border goo one tear, when you're coaching Jacob German for border was one when you be a fun with said day, whatever she go a ho a be, and to one more estressem. Abandon fast is no quam. No one near. Yama, one of my elbow bang, and yinra, a quano swore. Say who's a woo, won't can't a bang as a share who, oh dear, would need to me crata, nasa would need to me say. What the boy the begua, yan sang war, nene, say what cheek, coffee good beer. 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
2: 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Service echre se ene ebunso fire station no one more in your call. A brand up banner panel noom upper Honsimano Edunu Baco, Machina 5:21 AM. And a one more in your call, Sacquinciano, SC, Ewa Quino. So now one more it's Miko Copiamu, Copiamu or a brand up banner panel noom upper Honsimano Eduasa in 5:35. And a one more it's Miko Copiamu, Ewa Sino. Now one more corner, no more any pa and song. And it's Miko Copiamu, Ewa Ho. Now Bromu drew her naturally say, and yen yang, and noon say, nay, woman can woman who boom, a hair say, a man foa, and nay, a accident in intino, a woman cassa cast nimuno, woman hair say, woman bits me, a ye woman, a dead woman, a free moon. Now things so no sin, no, and no a accident sin, so no, woman bits me, a bohom by son a bayer, will be mammy PM or ho, na and also some conco fast and fufu be a emfa ember, and ye name him say. So accident is your quantum point, so sana. Won't send any traffic, he say, she say, come, call, come, ma, and also one more share. Send any nay traffic into me and che ewo quino so. Nothing's will be on a bit to me, a quaint baby, nothing so no. There was a one more year, and if I quen shiano hono, one more et to me a year. Now Toyota Voxia no, and ya quen shia in registration number, a GR 943026. Oh no, and I chess a ononikaya, a shia in ya, sa quen shian, not just a carnage. Dear, we be see a say kra. Now, fe man diesel trailer and also some and also registration number GS 406426. Neno di any moon and moye kakra and also so a dear and no. Neno and a Ghana National Fire Service for HRS say a queen share a CA and a bema bako and a womo it's me a ye ni free mu and my womo de nakwako PMU and will keep the government hospital and they were. J Ayarishe, nothing so a nippan nai and a shiri womo enkwa. 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

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So, and I had that draw down, Demo Joe, and then you lay my wife when you now don't do my wallet so. Namia, you do my mouth, dear, Saka, dear, and you now you mouth drink. And we send Yamia Yavi, and Tabusia, and my queen, my soul. Nine, you bring Yamia, do my boy, and Yaji at Tata. Now, what do you do if you know as that year or what, dear dear? Yanomusua, I feel you now, Yanamuquazo. Now, feel so, Edo. Now, yeah, beef, you know. But yeah, now, Domaraco, I'm finding me drift, yes, with you.

We have to drive. YouTube ni yake nyina nso ni sarant ye no so ye prime B104.5 afesu bia na wo abefoti ntafiri no so ye www.prembfmonline.com no ye website wono anu sa ye online radio nti de ye ye nyina buzwe dem live enti bia na wo nkra radio set in brembren e mane hawo e man kaso woni ye be mi ntimi emu bia mi ntimi ntia dwuma de bia wo de fa phone wan e type www. BFMonline.com. Yeah, them I was so yeah. What you said? You would hear radio set so pepe. Brandon Swan, what Fred was what drink today, and I feel so a bib will cry. 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
2: Oh.
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2: Dia du die. 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
1: Met frawa se se
2: ye no. Intensity.
1: And also, some of the friends in the big man. Almost so, I'm so many friends in the zone of motor. Intensity. I know what you,
2: Amba.
1: I know what you. Well, when you are betting on your binti, the one when you're business on personal bet.
2: It is a CNO. Upper self flowers and Uncas and Rahanati. And I say, well, we'll call Christian the F and what?
1: Friends in the dear, sir, a bow, so we don't know she have you, meaning I have friends. Frawes bi ayefe
2: ayo
1: ai frawes
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1: yankasa
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1: aha masad wa dia ni so wa ba jozo o rasha bezo bo
2: no mo di Good morning.
1: Selection.
2: So you paid your 2 million and you're not saying
1: that you're not saying that you're
2: not saying that
1: you're not saying that you're
2: not saying that you're not saying that you're not saying that you're not saying that you're not saying that you're not saying that you're not saying that you're not saying
1: that you're not saying that you're
2: not saying that
1: kita roba saa na mkromu saa.
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2: you
1: know?
2: Good Samaritan, I'm a bunk.
1: I said, Trump, I
2: name Munumuni do any. Now, Robin Crown Sim.
1: And you
2: say, I'm a hoop rhino.
1: Okay,
2: I'm a Janam Sim, I'm a spare.
1: I'm a spare.
2: Okay, only we
1: are born better. Only phone.
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1: ahia okay do ali yesia
2: yesia
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2: a kansie no
1: ye gusu jiram
2: kojo ansha
1: eh
2: wa na beto twade kan
1: ni asem no
2: wo se se ya ben o
1: ya ben
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1: eje sire eje wo so sha de acha send there we na I'm pinning for at the castle no. So would be kind of in fear.
2: Yes, so I saw me a day.
1: Hey,
2: and easy.
1: Vimwa to a friend say, I do should buy any dear.
2: I don't know.
1: Naja.
2: Naja. Mamma, Matia, Sama, or more much trust and say, if you're not here, come on,
1: at Wasson.
2: And no crano. And that for more.
1: No, tell me, say. I don't know what a bemuni say.
2: Cassa, a frano.
1: Aye, a benny say. And yes, and to be a bit make us say, Unim, baby, you'll be a bampenny for. because on the ote.
2: Ote.
1: Ote.
2: On,
1: oh yes.
2: Unim.
1: Yes. Aha.
2: Unim.
1: Yes. And you know.
2: Unim.
1: Ote into unim. And but, sir.
2: Yet na hai.
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1: and fa hoa
0: yes
1: you know to me here no moment to aso no there and to aso no because oba kuno wa kan wetwa so wa so to aso and do nimo unim
0: unim dear
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1: Yes. Yes. Yeah, because of say ya mamra ni yamane no. 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
1: 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Not just a sanity. Aha. You move bell was sorry them. You move school. You move market. 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I don't know. You boom penny foam.
0: I'm say, last week, cry your booba no be fray can say, O tea open cry or say, Adriana, Ufria him.
1: Aha.
0: Oh, internet, I say, Bibia Ufria, and as a cousin, I walk on, and may you who say,
1: Han aba be han ofri ti e be de e ya de e modru
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0: Memo adu.
3: Hello.
0: Hello. Pacho, what time inka?
3: Pacho, what
0: time? Yo. Pacho, what time you be free?
3: Hello.
0: Hey, Pacho, what time inka?
3: Hello.
0: Hello. What time inka?
2: The B.
0: Hello. Hello. Hello.
2: The B. Union in time inka.
0: 0551-656-6566.
3: Hello.
0: Hello. Hello. Hello. Hello.
3: Hello. Hello.
0: Hello. Hello. Hello. Hello.
3: Hello. Hello. Hello. Hello.
0: Hello. Hello. Hello. Hello. Hello. Hello. Hello. Hello.
3: Hello.
0: E benfo bu baby said your dey ahwede ba afie no.
3: Oh no, dey one survive.
0: Why are there? Why are there?
3: Hello.
0: Why are there? Hello. Hello.
3: Hello.
0: Memo aju.
3: Hello.
0: E pa chawo teminka. Hello.
3: Hello.
0: O teminka. Hello.
3: Hello.
0: Memo aju.
3: Yeah,
0: but you didn't have a free.
3: I don't love you.
0: You, and you're a crowd.
3: Oh, my crowd of a papa.
0: And Penfobu, baby, say hello.
3: You are looking one line.
0: You, Penfobu, baby, say a buacum contiba, Napoleon Tia.
3: Who would say, oh, yeah, oh, yeah, where well, your friends are pointing in?
0: By any,
3: I have pointing in the bar. Who would say, I have pointing in? Concontiba. Can you put the anti a woman who saw your punching?
0: Tanaka cram my way, dear quiet, want to make canny fine. A buck on contibus and a put the anti a.
3: Nobody the anti uncle, you saw your punching.
0: Why are dear? Why are dear? Why are dear? Which are you? Hello?
5: Hello?
0: Memo adjo.
5: Hello da.
0: But you didn't work as a free.
5: The same route, Nikasafi Krawakota.
0: You, Pachawa Krado.
5: My Krado pa.
0: And Penfobu, baby, say, Apatrosis one ton so she moa.
5: Uncle Nim says you are
0: all. Why, dear, which are? Hello.
3: Hello.
0: Memo adjo.
3: Yeah.
0: Pachawa didn't have your Kazafri.
3: Oh, it is.
0: Hello.
3: I'm here.
0: Hello.
3: Hello.
2: Hello. E pa chote minka.
6: Hello.
2: E pa chote minka.
6: Hello.
2: Ini an chote minka.
6: Hello.
2: Hello.
6: Hello.
2: Memo aju.
6: Hello.
2: Memo aju.
6: Hello.
2: Yo pa chote ni bebio kaza free.
6: Hello.
2: E pa chote minka.
6: Hello.
2: Yeah, hello. Hello.
6: Hello.
2: Memo aju.
6: Yeah, ja.
2: Pacho din baby okasa free.
6: Mr. Information Center amatama ko do atun.
2: Yo, pacho wa crowd o.
6: Me jina me nan so.
2: Yo, penfo bu baby say oba totu a.
6: E tiro oba madam.
2: Oya dear, wetwa, wetwa. Hello.
7: Hello.
2: Hello. Memo aju.
7: Yeah,
2: yo, Pacho, we didn't be okasa free.
7: Because I think of the FM Anita.
2: Yo, Pacho, why a crowd?
7: Pacho, my pa.
2: And Penufobu, baby, say, who could be on Prenua?
7: And I will be back.
2: Why, dear, what's up? Hello.
6: Hello.
2: Hey, Mojo.
6: Yeah.
2: Pacho, we didn't be okasa free.
6: Yeah, we did a ritual.
2: Yo, Pacho, why a crowd?
6: Hello.
2: Pacho, why a crowd? Hello.
6: Hello. Yes, it's you.
2: Come. Yo, why a crowd?
6: I'm a crowd, Papa.
2: Yo, and Penfobu, baby, say, Kotrasi of a mouth, Kro Edrua. This
6: is plan B. Kotrasi of a mouth.
2: Kro Edru. Hello.
6: Hello.
2: Hello. You and Penfobu, baby, say, and yet, yeah, dear Penny,
6: say,
2: where they
6: move
2: like a friend. When you know, mom,
6: oh, papa,
2: you and Penfobu, baby, say, Akoda, a bonwa.
6: No, my
2: dear, why, dear, what's up? Hello,
6: hello,
2: Mimoaju.
6: Yeah.
2: Pacho din bebi okasa free.
6: Obi ba je kini achi on top remain.
2: Yo pacho wa ekrado.
6: Ba ekrado.
2: Empenifobu bebi sa abojo se beto.
6: Ntoni.
2: Paya dia wacha.
6: That's it.
2: Hello. Hello. Hello.
8: Hello Lana.
2: Pacho wote menka.
8: Hi.
2: Yo memo ajo.
8: 0.5. Eja, me afuna molo ba 20.
2: Yo, we din bebi okasa free.
8: Penny.
2: Why a crowd?
8: I'm trying to show.
2: Why a crowd? Oh, show.
8: Hi.
2: You. And Penfobu, baby, say. Hello.
8: Hello.
2: And Penfobu, baby, say. Hello.
8: It's you.
2: Uh-huh. And Penfobu, baby, say, ye di adjini de chia.
8: Ye bashi a few flowers.
2: Why are dear? What's up? Hello.
7: Hello.
2: Memo aju.
7: Yeah,
2: Pacho, we didn't be okasa free.
7: That's why I'm actually in the certification.
2: Oh, you actually, why a crowd?
7: My crowd, pa.
2: You, and Penfobu, baby, say, or ba or qua, what they are on channel.
7: Oh, two banchi, oh, dear.
2: Why are they? Second one, and what's number? Why are they? Why?
7: Pacho,
2: you. Hello. Hello.
9: Hello.
2: Memo aju. Yeah,
9: meow.
2: Pacho, we didn't baby okasa free, auntie.
9: I said you for free, yeah.
2: Ah, you. Pacho, why a crowd?
9: Pacho, you.
2: You Penfobu, baby, say, Edua, Ebe Wono.
9: Yencha, so, it's nothing.
2: Why, dear, what's up?
10: Hello.
2: Hello, Memo Aju. Hello.
10: Hello.
2: Memo Aju. Hello.
10: Hello, good evening.
2: Evening, you. Pacho, what's up?
10: Hello.
2: Me pacho wote minka. Hello.
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10: 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And then the baby send me what program the munchin and me free.
2: Ah, Nana. Hello.
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11: Hello.
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11: Hello.
1: Okay. 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Because phone mwa mwa. Iti nana. Phone, she phone mine because Obia Fra or Tian can't you air one one and you read Peri Pagina. Now phone, Eshe, Ebiana, Odia to Lou, and Ebiana, they are to Lou. 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I can see it ending and I was so bummed. 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I can see it ending was so Utimba, because another one more busy for
2: and another phone,
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1: Nana, odie tie radio nuzo na yankasa why? Odie tie radio nuzo. Why?
11: Besiramo say next week me kime bana me betu aso na mesrao network ene mwa minti mamu nyi mi free mo.
1: And nana odie tie radio nuzo. 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
1: 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Eh, yeah,
0: on
1: chain on brack. 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And now they have one, they train number three. 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
1: now for you, Rackers, you know, trying to pinch up in them. 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Nana Pacho, Nana Niabre. Hello.
13: Hello.
1: Mr. Garlic.
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13: 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And Ruby, na if you say first, no flan, I'm Muchinchimino. E to mu na san ti kwa mi se o kasa menti wo radio no so na mo esa menti wo phone no so na esa ni se mebue mi radio ni kese no ano na meti nkan ti ye betra so se mo hwe infiri ni wo hoye afi de fa me be no mame
1: enye infiri infiri ndo ho bi ne ho e be e network enu tran
13: me yo me de meto a yo meto wo ka wo phone no so radio no na meti wo nka enti
1: network and so dia you because obi ba o tie nkan tino na ne ya no afraid different one
13: yo
1: do I crado Mr. Garlic why crado
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13: and I turn off pem
1: okay but me da say 0551656565 and 0551656665. And Jabusha, my name, you know, two for back when I say a network native to a free different one. No? Hello,
14: hello,
1: I'm Grandma Duo.
14: Yeah,
1: I got a brown radio, no radio set, no papa. Radio, no. Hello. Oh. Hello. Hello.
14: Hello.
1: Akra Maju.
14: Hello.
1: Maju, what happened now?
14: 4.5.
1: What happened? What
14: happened? I didn't come because I flooded. I didn't
1: come because I flooded. I didn't come because
14: I flooded.
1: I didn't come because I flooded. I didn't come because I flooded. I didn't come
14: because I flooded.
1: Anya den?
14: Emia.
1: Can you hear? Emia ana emia.
14: Emia, emia.
1: Emia.
14: Emia.
1: Emia, okay, okay, but yeah. That's it. Hello. Hello. Hello.
14: Hello.
1: Mami, Maju, oba pana ho ye.
14: Wagbo, me se wa san SMS ya.
1: Yo, Auntie, if you are a crowd. Hello.
14: Hello.
1: Auntie, if you are a crowd one.
14: Hello.
1: Auntie, if you are a crowd.
14: Hello.
1: Oh. Hello. Hello. Akram Adu. Okay, now I crowd there. I have a crowd. Okay, I have a crowd. Okay, I have a crowd. Sir, we're going to end.

0: Hello.
1: Yeah, bro, say papa. Okay. I was here yesterday. Oh, for radio set, no? Radio set, no? Yeah, don't mind because not talking no crying anymore. I do so. I was also radio no, yeah, not as well. I say, baby, yeah, yes, I need you. When you're fra, do radio set, no, my 90 minute on Cassay.
2: Hello.
0: Hello.
2: Akra Maju.
0: Yo,
2: papa, never brought Zaka Zafi.
0: I
2: don't know, Penny, say. Yeah, you, baby, yeah.
1: Okay, I was Friday kind and our Friday kind of the new fancy one. Nafi, young call, yeah, I can't see a brain more. Aha, and I can't see no, shall see, had any brain war, and you know, best day. A hundred year, a any brain so, and into Ofra radio set no. Domino mine, as I said, say, ye can't, Nasa, what to us, Nasa. Red didn't see Antia. Ain't me for mouth. To be cast worker. Now see, I'm far mouth. Nanya, ya. And when tea hundred year yesterday, ye deal bit my beer, my bit me at
3: deal.
1: Oh, in one hour, dear Bano. And only bit me genaso, Edward Sadia. Yin information, and yesterday, Iana, minus as well to me, Eddie, am I? 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
1: Last week, eno, last week, wotimi mentini ye. 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
4: Okay.
1: Yemura, kufiata. I want to show last week, wama. Tina went to ma, you would have been form. Yeah, mammy, Anita, on the room last week, wama, and there went to ma, on a submissive form.
4: Okay.
1: And I hear a quidjadu. On the room last week went to ma, and there went to ma, obesity form. Yeah, mammy, Antiama, last week, room, Ura, Kunadu. I want to show what to me room. Say, is the gun
4: more?
1: I'm so or bampo.
4: Oba,
1: I am a crab.
3: Is the plant?
1: You're not so soon as you could run. And Nana, what a ponco compi, Nana, so a
4: womb.
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1: 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And Penifobu, baby, say. 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
4: Hello.
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1: Hello.
6: Hello.
1: Memo ajo.
6: Yajo.
1: Bacha odin ani baby okasa free.
6: Mr. Garlic Information Center.
1: Kojo ashon.
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1: 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So usulo atache empa bosha.
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1: 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Wecha, wecha, wecha. Hello.
7: This is Plan B.
1: Hello.
2: Hello.
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2: Nya abu akwaku.
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2: Hey, network. 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
6: Emi to on kaba mi tini kiti kiti.
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1: 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Why a crowd?
6: Papa why a crowd?
1: Yo. Empenu fobu baby say. Abu akuko wokon nanso. 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
8: Mpacho, kuna dunia mikasa free is bego on
1: yo, why a crowdo?
8: Pacha.
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0: 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Says sooner or so, if he mira,
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0: Papa Madu.
2: Yeah, John.
0: How can I need you, my friend, Zakazavi?
2: Ah, man, I don't tell your friends.
0: Ajalabi. 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
2: Ajalabi.
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2: And you, my cradle.
0: Papa, and Penise. About Minka.
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0: And Penise. 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And a babonwa. And yet.
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6: Yo,
4: why, why? 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
1: Kutudia, and I say,
4: Mango dia, say Kubenzu,
1: Gava dia. But I know why I did. Plan B, them Cleo, I agree. Network,
4: and I Hano. And to yourself, and I saw Nanansi for Maria, I was a penny, I'm a patch of man. And to know, Union
1: and
4: Enfrim.
1: And then the lucky Susan say. Yang fa manu no o yeka se went to me
4: to me
1: oh ye bo anu ne no say de manu no to me ah
4: but we so bomba ko pene say yang fa ya de bo yang fa ma okra no a unsa ma bi
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1: o ko so and try
4: hello
3: ah na we dia
7: Me never summon and I'm becoming an empty warden. With a very cousin and it's busy for my wedding. Not free. And you would have a good job.
4: Thank you
7: for a patch of
4: idiot.
7: Nana, your friend, windy woman.
4: Yeah, buzz him.
7: Yeah, buzz him.
4: I do.
8: Yo,
4: yo, Papa, you're from South Africa.
8: I'm from Kaswa.
4: Into. Yo, Papa, na why you crowd?
8: Ache yo.
4: Papa, I'm Benin. Say ye ba kromu ana. E ye ba kromu a. Ana.
8: E ye ba kromu.
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8: Anna, you want to win a
1: cocoa?
4: You want to win a cocoa? You want to win a cocoa? You want to win a cocoa? You want to
8: win
4: a cocoa? You want to win a cocoa? You want to win a cocoa? You want to win a cocoa? You want to win a cocoa? Are you a crumb one?
9: Hello.
4: Yeah, from
9: Kwabena Ahin.
4: Oh, okay. Ajahin, now why a crowd with your papa?
9: I'm part of my crowd.
4: You. Ajahin, and Penise. Aya kum and a kumaja. Now who's sure? What's it?
9: What's it, dear Bunufu? And
4: Penise. A kum and a kumaja. Now who's sure? What's it?
9: Hello.
4: Debbie.
8: Kotoko.
4: Ah, it's a kotoko, eh, two coin. 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
8: o papa na ko
4: akas akas de yefa ma o akas ye de
8: enya
4: ta on best remi amon amon sro next week why
8: Oh,
4: but I say, why are the others? I hope.
10: Hello,
4: Nana, Nana, Nana, Nana, Nana, Nana, Nana, Nana, Nana, Nana, Nana, Nana, Nana, Nana, Nana, Nana, Nana, Nana, Nana, Nana, Nana, Nana, Nana, Nana, Nana, Nana, Nana, Nana, Nana, Nana, Nana, Nana, Nana, Nana, Nana, Nana, Nana, Nana, Nana, Nana, Nana, Nana, Nana, Nana, Nana, Nana, Nana, Nana, Nana, Nana, Nana, Nana, Nana, Nana, Nana, Nana, Nana, Nana, Nana, Nana, Nana, Nana, Nana, Nana, Nana, Nana, Nana, Nana, Nana, Nana, Nana, Nana, Nana, Nana, Nana, Nana, Nana, Nana, Nana, Nana, Nana, Nana, Nana, Nana, Nana, Nana, Nana, Nana, Nana, Nana, Nana, Nana, Nana, Nana, Nana
5: And then I meet you.
4: I've been another one, Casabi.
5: Hello.
4: Nana, hello. Nana,
5: hello. Meet you.
4: Yo, Nana, Penise.
5: Hello.
4: Nana. Nana.
5: Hello.
4: Hello. 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Nezu Gibra, Yemua Abu. Yeah, new free one, Nanada. Hello.
10: Hello.
4: Mami Maju.
10: We're
4: here. Papa, you're from Zaraka Zafri.
10: Think tomorrow
4: and you're ready. Okay. Think, why, Crado? Okay, think, Penise. Say, what chalk or talk or tea? Add it, Trapesa.
10: No, I can't even say anything.
4: Debbie. Think. Debbie. Oh, Smabako. Fire is easy. So we talk or talk with you. Now the trap is out.
10: Hey. We talk or talk with you.
4: The trap is out.
10: Now the trap is out. No, I can't even
4: say anything. No, I can't even say anything. David, how you think? And yes, I why? Okay, but as you think. 0554665665. Hello.
11: Hello.
4: Akra Maju. Okay, Papa, you. 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
4: 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Yan, I can say, I'm going to be in my aunt. Aha, because I ain't to me and for man, because Yan Tieno. Hello?
10: Hello?
4: How grandma do?
10: Richmond, I'm here.
4: Richmond?
10: Hey, Papa.
4: You. How grandma,
10: my
4: crowd?
10: My crowd.
4: You. Richmond, Penise? Oh, send me to Tuka. Nah. Won't yaka. Not just a grown anymore.
10: So, tell me, won't you
4: Kwa jiji ni
10: ya mebi
4: na wandeki. Na mila wawo. Nanawe.
1: I'm say last week obi chire wo baby asia.
4: Sa.
1: Oye calculation di.
4: Okay. Sa. Okay. We are Richmond.
1: Adenta
4: Miss Adenta. Yeah. Richmond. Hey, I just okay be do na tum no. Hello.
10: Oh, I am here. Abeno me na me kai ba ko. Na me kai.
4: Richmond.
10: Okay.
4: Mate, yo, yati. Richmond. Oh, so ka ze fi Adenta.
10: Okay.
4: You, Yadi.
10: Nana,
4: right? Hello.
10: Hello.
4: Agra Maju.
12: Yeah,
4: you, Papa, you're from Zaraka Zafri.
12: Friend of my son, Miss Fresh is Spedro.
4: Spedro.
12: Aye.
4: You, offer a sumai.
12: Yeah.
4: Okay, you. Papa, now why a crowd?
12: My crowd.
4: You,
12: maybe kind of. You mean, can we answer? Hey, sir, I'm a man about a career or so. My yammy, mummy, mummy.
4: Okay, yate. You made it with your mama, why?
12: A crumb and a mess, would you? Yeah, for no money, jammy, and I am after one.
4: Matty, and see, be a poor man, not number two, I know, I find our friend, why?
12: Yo,
13: first studio number no. One kasa personal number.
14: Now
13: man dey me fry wo mun cafe in chere me.
14: Now so papa, why na wose me defa? Emra nti. Why? Enti wo dey o fry no wa chere so o person dey adwe na bakasa. Ye be ma me no akasa why?
13: Yo.
14: But yo.
13: Na dey time no that emre be na ya na wo studio.
14: O dey abri bia o be fry mo no, o be ma me no akasa. Why?
13: Yo, mate.
14: Yo. Yo. Papa, na why crowd?
13: My crowd of
14: a grandpenny say. Se kusi fa adri. Na anyam etia. Kisi ofa adri. Na anyam etia.
13: Ojatuho.
14: Ojatu. Papa, I can't say adri. I want to be saying that, you know. And take it up, and never mention over that.
13: Ah, we got you.
14: You can grace you, Papa. What's your brother say?
13: Hey, friend of Sumai.
14: Of Sumai. Hey, and then, yeah. Oh, and then, pardon, I know it's everybody I knew. And then, yeah, I'm with you, Paul. Oh, Eddie, I ask you.
1: Says you're so free.
14: Aye. Enti na nawo de da why na na da double call
1: me say e be current na man na kwe kura no
14: ai
1: o se don so okoboa
14: ne ho okoboa ne ho aba okwa na na na na no eni ba kwe ni say you
1: yes na na say onsi form
14: onsi form
1: onsi form
15: hello
14: akura maju
15: eja
14: yo baba na from saka safe
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14: Okay. 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Sa na kwa ye. Why? Enjo o
15: fama me.
14: Ejaladi. Mate. Now o bene ye den. Beben. Hello. Na e ye beben papa. E ye beben.
15: We o konfo, you know, konfo en ya si ama ono.
14: Okay.
15: No, because you're in twice.
14: And you're there?
15: You're in twice.
14: I'm in twice.
15: Hello.
14: I just am a crowd. Agra was about to find you see. Sadia, sir. Hello. Hey, Grandma.
16: Yeah.
14: Grandma, be see a guy. Grandma, you who your father was way. And that body has. Okay, you.
16: If you are Boko
14: Grandma.
16: This
14: year. Now, Grandma, on try back. Oh!
4: Hello.
17: Hello.
4: Agrama Jo.
17: Yo,
4: Baba, you're from Mr. Mister, don't worry, no matter where, Papa.
17: But you.
4: Yo, now you're from South Kazafi.
17: What's up with the man, Sam? Kazafi.
4: Yo, I just man, sir. Ebenezer.
17: Yeah.
4: True, was it? I go to Uti. Now was it? Yeah, true, was it? I go to Uti. Now was it?
17: Debbie,
4: who would make it? I grab you. Yeah, true, I see you. I was a Debbie. Yeah, don't go. Dear, true, I see from Uncle Toti. What's it? Debbie, now. Utipade omenja. 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E de ma. 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
1: nei. Mani na ti na na ba.
4: Eh, na na. Oh, eti ai eh odu an eh atefo abe pacho.
1: Ama
4: pacho, entino. Eh, e de ya no sa na wo se ye no entino. Eh, nana. Emma, how? And they are new and free. Why? They
1: want no free.
4: Maybe they eat me for free. Maybe I'm on one. As I've got for free. Yeah, okay. Yes, I know your time. Okay. Yeah, okay. Okay. First. Okay. And then I'm on a how? No, next week. Womb.
1: And then I'm womb.
4: Nana womb. Nana womb.
1: And then you say, what's it for?
4: Ah, you said, Nana got double call.
1: What did you say? That's who will be there.
4: What's it for?
1: What's it for?
4: And the young woman before now, or woman.
1: Okay.
4: Now I feel young, said it. And the, Nana Poku,
1: Nana Poku, the son of the Kayong.
4: I see one or also. And the Enano, Nana,
1: Bonnet Chahubai,
4: Yankupon Abu. And I'm not wow, Yankupon Abu,
1: Bonnet Chahubai.
4: Aye, and the Ajalebi, Ajalebi, and all bias
1: went to me,
4: Nana, a Jesse form,
1: was it from
4: Guy? And I, Eura Kofi, Atta, or also, or by one to me, Tira Kofi, so
1: was it from.
4: Hey, I am Anita, and Eddie Wamba. And you know, just a man last week is Wamba
1: until a siphon
4: and obesity form.
1: Okay,
4: area code you do on a so last week Wamba and as Wamba
1: on
4: the obesity form. And Mammy Antiama last week Wamba and as Wamba Timam is also a siphon. And yes, sister Kunadu is the gun or no bias or so one to me, Tino, on a so was it form. I feel Nana Watty, Pongo Compi, and an anamba. Last week is one
1: number.
4: That is an answer so. As if from.
1: And then you mean I won't can enough for you nice.
4: Enough for you nice, Yamanaka. A grown up. And he did very far, messy for Mano. A fair show more, Omudomune. Mr. Gallic room. Am I me back of Fifi Dubro?
1: Dubro,
4: I am in his own room. And I am my roots. And so, Crabwalk,
1: Crabwalk, yeah, on the same room.
4: On the same room. And Mr. Cobina. Mr. Cobina so room. And I Srunipa. Srunipa so room. I jump a pronounce was a room.
1: Or same room.
4: And I hear a Richmond and so room. And I offer a suman.
1: Of a suman so room.
4: And he said, Penifua, Aka woman, Nana Poku, Mr. Garlic, Mammy Dobro, Mammy Roots, and I Mr. Cobina, Mr. Srunipa, I jump a pra, Mr. Ura Richmond, and I offer a suman. And he Bako, Mino, Yansa, and I. Enum insian so and watch Mkron any pa Mkron
1: in a room
4: any pa Mkron I say omu wakin see num
1: debi enya fofro shemu tun sa wakin say adata ane bibesi ama fofro be room
4: ti penifo Mkron ina isi no omu akawum ti nesu yiku yehwe nabia ebe kudru ti ebe kudru bosu ya wiyedye na chano
1: na onye nisa fre fre enya na nadi
4: na na misra na nada wae Nanada, Nana, I saw need you more, therefore.
1: Be Nana,
4: Nana, Fruidia,
1: Fruidia, your call.
4: Nana, see for yourself,
1: you be in the fruit, where the amount for the
4: patch. I do not know, Nana, feel.
1: Bush, your penny, can be, Grandma, that can be. Oh, amount for the patch of
4: my idea. I tear for
1: my idea. I tear for
4: my idea. And today, what was a bush, a penny, a Fred Bessel? It was a penny, Betty,
1: not Grandma, or Grandma.
4: Grandma's
1: a friend,
4: naturally. I never pray. I've been room. So still, I never pray. Yeah, man, and causing room. Naturally, Nana, or faster, I know what.
1: Winner, Aquinian Abbasino, Nana, emia no hwana so yire no hoka kan obeshia eche no
4: obetumashia cheno
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1: na so woni mse aha na nanso so say
4: ontumi so nkasa e
1: to mu se ni pat
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1: because said ye di na si woni akwa peke na na na otobo no na na na twa san pa na na
4: I'm going to say, okay. Otani yako.
1: Yo, then I'm say ba kope na I'm say omo ntumi ai. Okay. Mu baby say okoto say dompe eda kwan so a emune nimtia. Okay. Asikira ne say emune nimtia na wodi hene e won kwan mu pen.
4: Okay. Otani sako yi mayamfa na yenti ai bia kwane anya de foforo. Hello. Hello.
18: Hello.
4: Yo, mbacho ya fro se na kasefe.
18: Hello.
4: Mbacho ati menka. 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Nana,
18: And me bomb modern say me friend na nka ma ye and so radio no network no in Miami.
4: Okay. Eji
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4: Mate.
18: Eji madam wase pa.
4: Eji nana afedi e obetimesifo mada. Why? Washim.
18: Hello.
4: Nana Otumenka.
18: Hello.
4: Nana Otumenka.
18: Hello, Ediana.
4: Nana, what do you mean, guy? Nana, yes, no. See, from not that. Why? Wish him. Why? Yeah, you want him. Why?
18: Well, Ediana, we see from.
4: But, yeah, that's a bad.
18: Nana, no more crying for him.
4: Okay.
18: Nana, no more for you. Nana,
4: okay. Nana, yeah, that's a bad. Next week, why?
1: Hey,
4: I'm going to go to the house. Hey, otwane nyamie shira ye se
1: oh nana ya de
4: jumadie no empenifobia fatom ho so
1: oh yeah.
4: Yes
1: ye wa him for me
4: ansa ai penifobia fatom so amode o makoma no bibi se peni nana pa se mente won kantino me fru dua na ma frekeke
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